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Akota Belende Lish Katalia Gadalia. We have tasted and we've seen your goodness. Ekatole Bonglo Kopala Telia Dabala. Can we go ahead this beautiful day to bless the name of the Lord? We have tasted and seen his goodness. Katemanam Brondoska Talia Tabala. Erekatoska. That is why he alone is worthy of all our praise. Masko Tabalentonoska Telia Dabada. Ekoloska Telia. Father, we give you praise. Lekona Naske Telia Dabada. We have tasted and seen your goodness. Akodobono Pepelishke Tedibidia. And the power of your greatness all over the global prophetic prayer altar. Ah, Father, we give you praise. To you be all the praise, to you be all the glory on the global prophetic prayer altar for all that you have done, for all that you are doing, for all that you continue to do, even right from the inception, 1st of September 2017, we have been tasting, we continue to taste of your goodness. We continue to testify that our God is a good God. Our God is a loving God. Our God is a faithful God. Can we thank him for his mercies over our lives on this altar? For his mercies are new every waking morning. Can we thank him for the mercies of today? It is because of his mercies. It is because of his loving kindness. It is because of his compassion towards us that we have not been consumed. You and I are here today, alive and well, giving glory to God because he has kept us with his mercies, with his compassion, with his loving kindness. He remains a faithful God. To you be all the praise, our Father. To you be all the glory. For in Jesus' mighty name we have worshipped. Amen and amen. A beautiful morning, afternoon, evening to you all, wherever you are joining us from this day. Right here from the studios in Abuja, Nigeria, God's own country. It is 5:13 a.m. West African time. Hallelujah. This is Global Prophetic Prayer Altar with Apostle Gudat, just in case you are joining us for the very first time. Sincere apologies for the slight delay with the kickoff time. We had some technical issues from the back end, but God has always will give us the victory, which he has done one more time. Glory be to God. Well, let's quickly go ahead to do our praise break, and by that we mean you do the work of an evangelist, to reach out to your friends, your colleagues, your neighbors, let them know that the Global Prophetic Prayer Altar is alive already, and we are live on all of our social media platforms to the glory of God. We are live and clear on Facebook at Apostle Gudat. 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
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In Kaduna, Darling FM 107.4. In Owerri, and the list goes on and on and on. But we are live on 30 terrestrial stations, and also those neighboring cities around would also have access sometimes to this. Glory be to God in the highest. Hallelujah. Don't forget to copy the link, put on your status, share on the various groups you belong to, as God continues to strengthen us a day by day in the name of the Lord Jesus Christ. Quickly to business of the day. Hallelujah. Glory be to God. Isaiah chapter 43. From verse 1 to 2, Isaiah chapter 43, from verse 1 to 2. But it says, "But now, thus says the Lord who created you." But now, thus says the Lord that created you, O Jacob, and he who formed you, O Israel. Fear not, for I have redeemed you. I have called you by your name, and you are mine. Fear not, no matter the circumstance, no matter the pressure around, no matter the threat around, no matter the torment you feel, no matter the symptoms you feel in your body, no matter the echoes you hear around you, it says, fear not, for I have redeemed you. I have called thee by my name, thou art mine. I want us to start from there this morning before we move on to verse 2. Can we lift up our voices in thanksgiving this morning and say, Father, thank you for redeeming me by your blood. Thank you, Father, because you have called me by my name, and I am yours. What a privilege. Can you lift up your voice, call yourself by name, and say, Father, I, Adeluwa, am very grateful this morning. Thank you, Father, because you redeemed me. Thank you because you called me by my name, and I am yours. Shota manos keteli badantis. Ale palos avangla kota balate belis. Can somebody show gratitude to God on this altar this morning? He says, I have redeemed you. I have called you by thy name. Thou art mine. Oh, kataska dalemonos ketelia dabada. Amos ketele baklano nos ketelia. This is signed, it is sealed, and it is delivered. You have nothing to fear. The creator of the heavens and the earth is says, fear not, I have redeemed you. You don't need for anyone to redeem you again. I have redeemed you. I have called you by thy name. So it is only what God calls you that you bear, regardless of what circumstance people might name you with or by. And now it says, you are mine, thou art mine. Akoska talia, men may reject you, but
God says you are mine. Circumstances may reject you. System structures may reject you. But God says you are mine. Can you show some gratitude to God this morning? Masota Tiata. What the highest privilege on earth it is to be named by God. God, that you are mine. Matupeleke talabadoska taliagaba. Aposke telebenoske bambrondoske telemanaske telibala sotubada. 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Thou art mine, O God. Bakote bele. Telika tala dada rando buske telemenosa talia kapa ayogoduske banda dia telibeloska dalinda dakatia kapa. Father, thank you because you have made us yours. You have called us by our name. As a family, the global prophetic prayer altar, you have redeemed us. You have called us by our name because we are yours. Thank you for Apostle Guda. Thank you for Pastor Bimbo. Thank you for redeeming them. Thank you because you have called them by their name and they are yours. Every family represented on this altar, thank you because you have redeemed us. You have called us by our name and you have assured us that we are yours. Father, we say thank you this beautiful day. Lord, we are grateful. We are eternally grateful, O God, for your redemption by the blood, that you have called us by our name, and we are yours in the name of the Lord Jesus Christ. Verse 2 says that when you pass through the waters, I will be with you. Through the rivers, they shall not overflow thee. When thou walkest through the fire, thou shalt not be burnt, neither shall the flame kindle upon you. It didn't say that if, it says when. So there's a high possibility that the enemy will raise his ugly head when you pass through the waters. He says, I will be with you. The one who says you are mine, that we are his, said he will be with us. It says when you go through the rivers, it says they will not overflow us. When we walk through fire, it says like the three Hebrew boys who were thrown directly, literally, into the burning fiery furnace of fire. It says they were in it, but they felt nothing like it, because the fourth man was in the fire. It says, whatever we go through, he is with us. When we are in the water, he will be with us. When we walk through the rivers, they will not overflow us. We will not drown. When you walk through fire, it says, they will not burn us. It says, neither shall the flame, neither shall the flame kindle upon us. Can we be in the place of thanksgiving one more time and say, Father, thank you, O God, because you are always with me. Thank you, Father, because the issues of life will not overflow me. I will not drown in the issues of life. No matter the circumstance, the situation that comes my way, no matter the negative report that tries to come my way, Father, thank you because it will not overflow me. It will not weigh me down, because I will not be sad and I will not be dejected. Thank you because even when the circumstances of life tries to push me through the fire, thank you because I will not be burnt. The situation might look real. It might be a fact that you are going through a series of miscarriage. It might be a
fact that, you are going through a series of sickness and diseases. It might be the fact that you are going through a depression season in your life. He says, I will be with you. He says that depression will not take you out. He says you will not be burnt by fire, nor the flame of that fire kindle upon you. That means you will not look like what you have been through. We are still in the place of thanksgiving this morning. You might experience a heartbreak. He says, I am with you. Your God says, He is with you. Your family may reject you, they may deject you. Your husband may treat you anyhow. Your wife may treat you anyhow. Your siblings may abandon you. Your family members may say you are good for nothing. The society might reject you. They might label you with whatever name they want to give to you. But your God is saying to you, I will be with you. The one who has called you by your name, the one who has says you are mine, it gives a further assurance that no matter what you go through, I will be with you. He says no matter what you go through, it will not drown you. It will not take you out before your time. The doctors might have recorded that there is something cancerous in your system. The God is saying here that that cancer will not overflow you. That cancer will not kill you. That delayed pregnancy will not weigh you down. It will not burn you. Your in-laws might have called you names, empty barrel. You are not a woman. They might have given you all manner of names, but God says here, I am with you. That circumstance, that situation, there might even be a threat to bring in another woman for your husband, because the pressure is so much from the in-laws' side. But there is a reassurance here. The one who called you by your name and says you are, he says, I will be with you. You will go through the waters, but it will not overflow thee. When you walk through fire, you will not be burned, neither shall the flame kindle upon you. So he said, do not be afraid. Whatever God said he would do, he would do. That sickness, that's those symptoms you feel in your body, it will not lead to death. The one who made the heavens and the earth. In Genesis chapter 1, the Bible records that when God made the heavens and the earth, he saw that it was dark and void, and it was empty. There was no light in it. But God did not fret. What did God do? God said, let there be light, and there was light. Speak light to that situation in your body this morning. Speak light to that situation in your marriage this morning. Speak light to that situation in your business this morning. Speak to your mind. Speak to your mind. The Lord says that your mind is sound. You will not lose your mind. No situation will make you lose your mind. You are ease. I am ease. In ease, laza. Radoze. Sifarande menos sotopala telikatalia. Aboko sotomana.
Ah, Father, we give you praise, my God. The Lord is with me as a mighty, terrible one. When I pass through the rivers, it will do not overflow me. When I walk through fire, I will not be burnt. I am preserved through every journey and every season. That is an assurance from God. You and I, we are preserved through every journey and every season of life. We are preserved. Apostle Goodhart and Pastor Bimbo, you are preserved through every journey and every season in life. Every family represented on this altar, Nemanoso Palanda Naska, every man, every woman, every boy, every girl, declare that you are preserved through every journey and every season of life. In all through the journey, in all the seasons of life, sicknesses and diseases that medically claim to be prone to certain ages, it will not come upon you. Because the Lord is with you, you will go through those seasons of life, you will not be burned. You will go through the journey where you see those symptoms in your body. You will not be burned. You will not lose your mind. For the Lord has not given you the spirit of fear, but of love, of power, and of a sound mind. If the devil cannot take your mind, he can't take you out. What the devil always tries to do is to mess up your mind. Once you give him access to that, then he can have access to you. That is why the Bible says, guard your heart with all diligence, for out of it are the issues of life. But on this altar today, we evoke the speakings of the blood over our minds. Can we declare, Father, by the blood of Jesus, I evoke the speakings of the blood over my mind, over my heart. The devil will not have its way. Because all he wants to do is to kill, to steal and to destroy. And the way he does that is to get access to our minds. But on this altar today, we evoke the speakings of the blood. Remember while Pastor Bimbo was preaching on Sunday, he said the devil cannot get access to you only if you are not quiet. But if you remain quiet, he will suggest things to you. He will speak to your mind, just like he tried Jesus three times. He tried the identity of Jesus. If you be the Son of Man, if you be the Son of Man, if you be the Son of Man, that is what the devil tries to do to us. If you be the Son of Man, then why is this cancer in your body? If you be the Son of Man, why is your marriage this way? If you be the Son of Man, why is your business not glowing? But this morning, we evoke the speakings of the blood over our mind. We safeguard our mind by the blood of Jesus. We declare soundness of mind. Our mind is sound. The first point of victory is in the mind. Once you can have victory in your mind, then you will have victory in physically. It will be made manifest. David did not defeat Goliath with the stone. He defeated Goliath first in his mind. He says, who art thou, O circumcised Philistine? He didn't allow the voice, the size and the height, and the torment of Goliath to overrule his mind. He won the battle first in his mind. And he said to you, I will cut
off your head. That's some boldness right there. Akomo knows, can you look at that situation that has been threatening your life? Can you look at that, those symptoms in your body that has been a threat to your life this morning on this altar, and say, you are you, oh circumcised situation? Who are you, this uncircumcised Philistine? This uncircumcised Philistine feeling, giving symptoms in my body, speaking negativity to my mind.

0: you be like a David this morning and speak to that Goliath in your body, cut off his head by the blood of the everlasting covenant. Akobobo shatala ragados kepeli menus atalia tebede erekatus ketali maneka tilipe kota palika aliakaba. The Bible says he has blotted out, he has blotted out every handwriting of the enemy over your life. Colossians 2:14. Jesus has blotted it out. He has blotted it out of your mind. He has blotted it out of your body. He has blotted it out of your eyes. He has blotted it out of your kidney. He has blotted it out of your liver. He has blotted it out of your womb. And he nailed it to the cross. Declare your liberty this morning. Raboska palikete, your mind is sound. Akobokoska kalipa lanta diataba, your kidney is sound. Your liver is sound. Ekoroposota banda likate libotobada. Rakatoske telinene, your memory is sound. Your eyes are sharp. 2020 vision. My God, ikalusa palike toda. He has nailed it to the cross. He's nailed cancer to the cross, is nailed arthritis to the cross, is nailed rheumatism, tuberculosis, HIV, hepatitis A, B, C, whatever name it is called, it is nailed to the cross, autism, it is nailed to the cross, barrenness, it is nailed to the cross, akupa katelibe lupelika taliba dabada, ebelike telibokushka talia, by the blood of the everlasting covenant, ya katusha, randa manosketelia, 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blotted it out. Yes, yes, yes, only if we believe can we listen to those words, he has blotted it out. If Jesus said he has blotted it out and nailed it to the cross, then it is not a part of you. It is just the devil still trying to mess with our minds. Look at that Goliath in the face this day. Look at that uncircumcised Philistine this day and cut it off completely. It is blotted out so you can cut it off. It is blotted out, you can cut it out. It is blotted out, you can cut it out. Jesus blotted it out with his blood. You can completely cut it off, cut yourself off from it by his blood. On this altar today, detach yourself, say to yourself, today, no, I've heard a lot of noise, rumors, torments, from these symptoms in my body, from this turbulence in my home. Enough is enough. On this day, I look into the face of this Goliath and I declare to you, you are blotted out. Call that symptom by name. Call that medical report by name. Call that situation by name and say, I am fully cut off from you. The one who said I am his, I said it is blotted out, and he nailed it to the cross. If he nailed it to the cross, who wants to go and unnail it from the cross? My God, Jesus nailed it to the cross. He took it to the grave. He left it in the grave and ascended. And that is why we say Jesus is alive. If Jesus is alive, your body is alive. If Jesus is alive, your kidney, your lungs, your liver, your heart, your mind is alive. For death could not hold him down. Nothing can hold your wholeness down. Nothing can hold call your healing down. Even in the grave, the songwriter says, Jesus is the Lord. For death could not hold him down. Nothing holds your kidney down. Nothing holds your liver down. Nothing holds your heart down. Nothing holds your lungs down. Nothing holds your digestive system down. Nothing holds your respiratory system down. Nothing holds your excretory system, your reproductive system down. Akola kaseke teli manas katadia. It is blotted out. It is blotted out. It is blotted out. It is blotted out. Is blotted out. I am cut off from it. Detach yourself completely today. No more. Detach yourself completely on this altar today. Today is a day of mighty deliverance. Whatever it is that has held me down, it is blotted out, and I cut myself completely off from it. If it is unforgiveness that keeps it coming back, I cut myself completely from unforgiveness. If it is carelessness, if it is sin, if it is rebellion that keeps it reoccurring, cut yourself completely off. From that works of the flesh, cut yourself off from that sin, from that lifestyle of carelessness. The doctor has said to you, no more sugar. Your sugar intake is too high, and yet you still want to feel like you are 14 years old. Congratulations to you, but it is blotted out. Jesus has blotted it out. Yourself, cut yourself off from too much of sugar. It is called wisdom for living. Apostle has preached that, or Pastor Bible, one of them preached it, wisdom for living. Jesus has done it on the cross. You to do your own for yourself on your cross. Cut yourself off from everything that is lingering, making that sickness linger. If it is red meat, you need to cut yourself off from. Cut yourself. Receive grace on this altar. As Jesus has blotted it out by the blood, you too cut it off by the blood. Cut off excesses. Cut off a negative, a stressful lifestyle. Cut off things that you should not consume in your body. Jesus will not die the second time. He has died once and he has done all he needs to do. Now the ball is in our court. If it's exercise we need to do, receive discipline on this altar today. Today is a mighty day of deliverance. If you are always too worried about things, receive the peace of God on this altar today. Anxiety is not your portion. Father Lord, I cut myself off from the carelessness of this world. I cut myself off from anything and everything that will cause a reoccurring sickness in my body, that will cause a reoccurring turbulence in my home, that will cause a reoccurring lack in my finances. It's a full package from the Lord. Cut yourself off. Jesus has blotted it out. He has done his bit. You too do your own bit. It's called wisdom for living, wisdom for good health. The freedom is there. The liberty is there. there if only we will embrace it. Akoboro kasaka telia kete ekeni menese keteli batalia kaba akato soto. If the Father has set free, is free indeed. If you are not, you, it's only if you take yourself back to that captivity. But Jesus has set you free. Do all that you need to do. Receive the light of God on this altar today. Alokotomonos katalia. Make up your mind that it will not go into tomorrow. Arokebelike seketa lima kora kasaka telibididiata. Akoneneskete. 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The lasting solution. The lasting solution. The lasting solution. Eketo balakia kabaya. Ah, who are thou, O uncircumcised Philistine, ekute belia, cut his head off. Oh, cut, you know, after David stoned he stoned Goliath and he fell down. He didn't leave Goliath down on the floor like that. He cut off. Today is a day of cutting off. Cut off anything that is not meant to be. Ikatona nas katalia. Cut yourself off. Cut yourself off. Anything that you are not meant to consume in your body. Akanos kata. This wasn't even what I planned to pray this morning, but I don't know how the Holy Spirit brought us here. Anything that you are not meant to consume in your body that is taking you back to the doctor, that is taking you back to that ailment, cut it off. Katola, receive grace. Receive grace. Jesus has blotted it out. You are the one putting it back. Cut yourself off. Receive grace this morning. Alakoto, I don't know who that is for. Even if it's just only for one person, it is fair enough. Akoda man toluski yakaba. I receive grace. I receive grace. I receive grace. Jesus has blotted it out. You self cut yourself off from it. Ayakuta, he with the Father has set free is free indeed. He with the Father has set free is free indeed. Our Father, we thank you. You see, I'm sure Dr. Muma will be on the line this morning. He will know. You see, there was a time my uric acid was high. I think that is what it's called. And I would notice that sometimes I wake up in the morning, either my ankle is swollen or one of my big toe is swollen. For years, I love red meat. Kai, God delivered me. Hey, it was a struggle for me to go out to get a meal and not have pieces, different pieces of meat in it. You know, when you were younger, you could not afford certain things. Now that you can afford, the doctors will not say you should not eat it. But that is how life is. I had to stay completely from red meat. Aya, Kotamana, and since I stopped consuming red, before it was prayer that I was praying, you know, but now when God gave me the light that you need to stay away from red meat, since I stayed away from red meat for about 4 or 5 months now, I've not had the swollen ankle, I've not had the swollen toe. Ayana, before, if I'm going to bed at night, I need to wear socks so that the cold doesn't get into, I mean, different things, but since I stopped consuming red meat, that is my own, no, I'm making my own confession now, and Jesus blotted it out, and I cut myself off. So you say, look at it, whatever it is, whatever it is, it might be that you are not taking enough water, you are not getting enough sleep, whatever it is, receive the wisdom of God on this altar today. Jesus has blotted it out. Yourself, cut yourself off from it. Cut yourself from it. Cut that chain. Cut that chain. If you don't consume that thing, it will. Father, we thank you. Thank you for your wisdom on this altar today. Ah, Father, we know you have blotted it all out for us and you nailed it to the cross. We'll receive wisdom this morning. We receive grace to cut ourselves off from a stressful lifestyle. We cut ourselves off from intakes of what does not fit into our body. Because sugar works in someone's body doesn't mean it's working in your own body. I mean, excess of sugar, too much of everything they say is bad. We cut off from whatever it is, late night swallow. Aya, Kato, you consume food that is not good for you, even at middle of the night, and you expect to be healthy. No, now, no, now, no, no. Today is a day of cutting off. We cut off completely, completely. Bread and Coke, bread and Fanta is not healthy for you, Sama. Alima kisketelia, Kato, do tuparantelia taba, ereketus katalia, inenis kata. I know it's sweet in your mouth, but it's not good for your destiny. Kato menes Father, we receive grace this morning. We receive grace this morning. Akola Katia, we are completely cut off. Oh, thank you, Father, for your wisdom this morning on this altar. I don't know how we got here, but sweet Holy Spirit, I know it is for someone or for someone or for some of us or for all of us. Father, we say thank you. Oh, we receive liberty this morning on this altar. Oh, we receive liberty this morning on this altar. Can we bring out our emblems this morning? Aloka paleke peloso to balatia feros. Euruko pokus kapalia. Ika la kadombele kisafale keskede di botubaliantis. The Bible says in Revelations chapter 12, verse 11, that we have overcome. Akola boska, we have overcome every stubbornness. We have overcome every greed. We have overcome every gluttony. You eat too much. Any no food passes before you, you must eat it, you must consume it. Abba, are you a waste bin? Everything you must consume is not good for your body, Sama. We receive wisdom this morning. If you are here on this altar and you have not accepted Jesus, before we partake of the body and the blood, we come before God today in repentance. Can we all together repent? We've disturbed Jesus too much to heal us. Meanwhile, we are the ones delaying our healing. He wants us to stop certain things, but we have refused to stop. He wants you to start a different, better lifestyle. Start resting, start exercise, but we will not agree. We are rebellious in that area. Can we repent this morning? Where God has told us what to do, we have failed to do it. Yes, we'll be disturbing on the altar, prayer points here and there. Can we say, Father, in the name of Jesus, forgive me. Every way I've disobeyed you, every way I've rebelled against your counsel, you have shown me light on what to do to stay in good health. But I've rebelled, I've been disobedient. You told me to forgive so that my heart will not be heavy and I will not be in a place of anxiety and my blood pressure will be normal. But you have said no. Lord, help me this morning. Whatever the case is, Ilanosa Feluske Tilia Kaba. Father, we ask that you forgive us, O God. We repent this morning. We will go to do what you have told us to do. We will do what you have instructed us to do on this altar today, in the name of the Lord Jesus. Father, we thank you. If you are here on this altar and you are set to accept Jesus as your Lord and Savior, is the one who can save you, like Apostle would say, if you are not saved, you are not saved. If you are not saved, S-A-V-E-D, then your life is not safe, S-A-F-E. The devil can have you for lunch, breakfast, or dinner as he chooses and he wills. But if you are in Christ, you are a majority. If you are in the name of the Lord Jesus, you find safety. So if you are one of such this morning or you fell by the wayside, I want you to just take this prayer with me by the mercies of God. Can you say, Heavenly Father, in the name of Jesus, I come to you asking you to forgive me and to cleanse me of my sins. Lord Jesus, I open my heart to embrace you both as my Lord and Savior. With my heart, I believe unto righteousness. And with my mouth, I confess unto salvation that I am born again, blood washed, blood bought, child of the living God. Amen and amen. Father, we say thank you. Oh, Revelation 12 verse 11 says, we have overcome. We have overcome every disobedience. So, we are not even praying about the sickness now. We have overcome every indiscipline. We have overcome every rebellious act. Even when the doctor says, okay, take this medication, you refuse to take medication. Whatever the disobedience is, All of us, we have it in one area or the other. We've overcome it by the blood of the Lamb and by the words of our testimony. Take a walk 30 minutes a day. You don't want to. Take a walk 1 hour a day. You don't want to. Pray in the Holy Ghost with 30 seconds a day. You don't want to. Whatever it is, we have overcome by the blood of the Lamb and by the words of our testimony in the name of the Lord Jesus. You may partake of both the body and the blood. Thank you, Jesus. Amen and amen. Oh, Father, we receive our deliverance on this altar today. We receive wisdom to be wise. too much ice cream, shawarma. No. Pizza. Those things, they are for younger people who have energy to burn. But you will consume only you. You buy two wraps of shawarma because now you can afford it. Continue. Congratulations. Hallelujah. Glory be to God. Let's go to Hallelujah. Calm down. Let's go to our daily devotional for today. Today is October 7th. Empowered for victory by the blood. Luke chapter 10 verse 19 says, behold, I give you power. You see, God has given you power to tread upon serpents and scorpions, to tread upon shawarma, to tread upon late night food, and over all the power of the enemy, and nothing shall by any means hurt you. So when you trample upon it, when you obey, you go for exercise, when you have the time to try, put a schedule to it. No late night food. If you don't eat late at night, you will still wake up the next day. It's not the food that keeps you going. It's the message of God that wakes you up in the morning. So don't think if you don't eat at night, you will not wake up the next morning. It's a lie from the pit of hell. Don't consume alcohol. It's a little wine is good for the belly. It's a lie. Don't come and be disturbing us on the altar later. Acts Bible reading, Acts chapter 27 and 28, then Psalms 126. We are still on our Proverbs Bible reading for today, and today is October 7th, so we are on Proverbs chapter 7. Amen. Wow, this name. Shemsleb Bak, okay, was orphaned at the age of 12 and had little formal education. After encountering Christ, he later attended Peniel Bible College in Texas, where his heart was captured by the missionary call. In 1907, he sailed for South Africa with a group of independent holiness missionaries. 3 years later, together with his wife, he went back to serve in Africa. In 1910, the Amans moved to Switzerland, now known as Eswatini, to begin missionary work in an area where there were virtually no Christian missionaries. While in Africa, Amon went through many dangerous situations, but God kept protecting him. One amazing story happened when he was riding his horse through the veld and a wild grassy area. Before starting his trip, he prayed fervently to God, asking for safety. As he rode, he suddenly felt something was wrong. Then he heard a voice say, "Duck!" In obedience, he quickly lowered his head. After riding past, he turned and saw a huge snake, wow, on a tree branch right above where he had just passed. If he hadn't ducked, the snake might have attacked him. He realized his prompt obedience to the voice of the Spirit had saved his life. Such stories of his adventures in Africa are contained in his book, The Biography of Amon F. God's grace empowers us to overcome unexpected attacks and escape evil traps. Divine grace and mercy causes us to live miraculously and triumph always over the enemy's plans. We can confidently move forward in our life and calling, knowing that surely goodness and mercy shall follow us all the days of our lives. In every situation, God gives his angels charge over us to keep us in all our ways. He never sleeps nor slumbers. We live in a world where the enemy constantly looks for whom he may devour. As Psalms 10 verse 8 says, he sits in lurking places in the villages, in the secret places that he murder the innocent. Oftentimes, evil hides in the shadows, waiting to strike. But when we are not left with, I beg your pardon.
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0: Yes, it's Way Back Wednesday on Urban Radio 94.5 FM, 23 minutes gone past 6. Good morning, my neighbours. It was a rainy night yesterday in the cold city. Everywhere is wet this morning. Hope you're waking up with us, the Urban Way, as always. Today is the 7th day in the month of October 2026. 23 minutes gone past 6. Alright, the rain yesterday was quite breezy, brought down a lot of things. Hope you are safe wherever you are. And hope you're excited about the new day. A new dawn is upon us and we will make it count. Whatever was bothering you yesterday, today you can turn all of that over. Urban Radio 94.5, Coast's Music Authority, number one radio station, music, talk and sports. My name is Yagazi, call me Mr. Yags. Who's awake this morning, want to hear your voice? 0916-000-4945. Hello, good morning.
1: Good morning!
0: Good morning, OJ Mopo. How are you doing?
1: I'm okay. I got the tetekwe.
0: Ajasi, my good friend.
1: You are okay, Mbidia Zulu.
0: Nah, eh, okay, you net benet bere. Okay. Well, yes. Sorry about that.
1: You
0: know, the go where to see the
1: I would have been too.
0: Okay.
1: So, I'm up so I'm making a chicken. See, go up with Yagazio, but one knows I'm up. I said, Nibona can he get with a head in my. Nibona kept you with a head in my. All your heart desire, God will provide it for you. I'm up here so. Yagazim and I'm my stepmother.
0: Oh, so, sorry about that.
1: Etib talks the Gabo the waykeeping. Friday was the main barrier.
0: Okay.
1: After I have let Mrs. Noelum Perpetua Okovu.
0: Okay.
1: So, because and my all the urban family, they are Noelum.
0: Okay.
1: The number one bo, Daddy Mo.
0: Right.
1: Daddy in the house, Unelua Chefogo. Night, my time cry about you. Gunera Chefogo, AB boy from Transfer Anthony the artist, my man, Gunera Chefogo, Honor Dugo from Nightmare, Gunera Chefogo, Eda Ezeenugu from Akamago, Gunera Chefogo, Comera Ferreze, Gunera Chefogo, the Romaco Gas, Gunera Chefogo, Elijah, together with your mother, Gunera Chefogo, all the urban family, Gunera Nola, Aigadi Kechi, Makanechi Adagwangu.
0: Hello, Ojemopo, thank you. My condolences to you on the death of your stepmom. 0916-000-4945. Hello, good morning.
2: Wakey,
0: good morning, sir. We know you. How are you doing?
2: Good morning, good morning, no problem.
0: Good morning.
2: Let me not forget to wake up. Our number citizen of this state. People are kind of over drinking water at Enugu Urban.
0: Okay.
2: The contractor are seriously impacted at Enugu. So when I witnessed, I supervised many of their project announcement, they are laying pipe seriously. So please, Enugu should get patient. A few people laugh over drinking water in Enugu Urban. So let me already I had my good friend Oje Mopo. As I from 9th Mile. My good friend from Abo, Ususoma, Ben JZ, and Oberon JZ, and the Bush, Chief Bush here in Abo, all the people are my good friend. And won't forget to wake up Omane Okako, Igwe of Nside. I see the global condemn visit to you. For your mother that joined the ancestors. I won't forget to wake up American woman, the same city community. I don't know how to scan. I'm waking up this very morning. I'm waking up there's a mug on Kembu Mobono to empower many of your youth to buy more to give them and a lot of things. You share 200 bags of rice for 10 communities. It's not easy. And give them $200,000 each person. Every month, God continue your good job.
0: Right.
2: God will bless you more and get you more resources. Who gets wealth and share to the people? God bless that person.
0: Right.
2: Thank you. That's the local journalist.
0: Ninth Mount Ankara. Thank you so much for waking up with us. We appreciate you for always waking up the urban way. Hello, good morning. Elder, good morning to you. Oh no. Elder that I know, good morning to you. It's a shame the call didn't last. Hello, good morning.
3: Good morning, urban family.
0: Good morning, daddy of the house. How are you doing?
3: Yeah, I'm fine. Thank you for calling. How are you doing?
0: I'm doing great, Daddy Mo.
3: Yes, my condolences to your stepmother. Yes. And Adonis, and AP Boy, my colleague, and the lady on the G, how are you doing over there? Yeah, it can play any good number. You know, today is Wednesday, I'm down shop.
0: Yeah.
3: There are this number that always come to my mind. She's fresh. I don't know if she's cool in the gang or what.
0: Oh, okay. If you remember the title, I could look for it.
3: She's fresh. It's a song. She's fresh. So it's cool at the gang.
0: All right, I'll look for
3: it. Thank you very much.
0: Thank you so much for waking up with us, Daddy of the House. We'll just get on with all the business this morning. As always, we want you to have a great time while you go about your day. That's why we are here every day to provide you with companionship as you go do your business, stay at home, go about all the things, anything you're doing. Urban Radio is your perfect companion. Keep your dials locked in here. Let's pay some bills and then get back to the music. Way back Wednesday.
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1: Today's topic is The Special Blessings of the Time of Youth, Part 4. Hello. In the three preceding discussions we have devoted to this topic, we have identified some very important causative factors which bring about tension both within young people as they grow into adults and between them and older members of society. In summary, at about the period of puberty, while young people are developing into adulthood, a special spiritual power identified in the Grail message as generative power connects the spirit within the young body to the material world into which it has been incarnated this time around. This immediately causes the young person to intuitively perceive all the wrong and false ways in which the affairs around him or her are conducted. As a result, an unspoken protest immediately arises, along with a strong desire to change things for the better. This immediately gives rise to conflict. Adult expectations and the pressure to conform rather than change are met with the energetic youthful longing to do things differently. The longing to change things also clashes with feelings of helplessness, which are often heightened by the ridicule of their elders, who often scoff at young people's ideas as being either rebellious or foolish and unrealistic. We recalled in previous episodes that the spirit within every person is the real human being. Originating in paradise, the spirit's essential nature is all goodness and nobility. There is therefore an inevitable clash between the spirit's urge for goodness and the goings-on around the youth. In ignorance, adults see the manifestation either as rebellion or as foolish idealism arising from inexperience. In ignorance also, the young person does not see that the primary purpose of these inner stirrings is a loving opportunity from above to enable him strive only for all that is good and noble with all earnestness and humility. Instead, the opportunity is often spurned, and in some cases, the tensions lead to deviant behavior on the part of the youth or excessive acts in the assertion of authority by parents. These are some of the truths among the many key and extremely important revelations from the new spiritual knowledge now available on earth in the Grail message. Next week, we will conclude this sub-series by identifying one other critical factor in the spiritual coming of age of the young and its many blessings. This factor is something about which all growing young persons should know, because it is centrally important for not just a happy life on earth, but also, and more especially, for spiritual salvation and the eventual return to paradise. Please join us at this same time. Thank you for listening. Today's topic was The Special Blessings of the Time of Youth, Part 4.
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2: Who or what is a human being? Where does he come from and where does he go when he dies? What is the purpose of life on earth? Who are we? Why are we here? What is the real purpose of life? Where do we go when we die? 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Answers to questions we don't often ask because we don't have time, because no one really knows the answers or is not going to put food on the table. But these questions bother us. 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

0: Vice President departs Abuja for Ethiopia-Nigeria Nutrition Exchange. INEC announces plans to use AI for results verification in 2027 polls. Four states approve constitutional bill to establish state police. In sports, Cristiano Ronaldo vows to continue playing for Portugal national team. On entertainment, Nollywood actor Ramsey Nouah reveals why he prefers a low public profile. Details of these and more after this short break. I am Yagazie Obiwane Ozalo. The Vice President Kashim Shettima has departed Abuja for Addis Ababa, Ethiopia, where he will lead a government-to-government pair exchange focused on improving nutrition delivery. This was announced yesterday by the Senior Special Assistant to the President on Media and Communications, Stanley Nkwocha, who said that the Vice President was invited by Ethiopia's Deputy Prime Minister, Temesgen Tirune, to participate in the inaugural Nigeria-Ethiopia Nutrition Leadership Exchange visit. He explained that the forum is designed to enable both countries exchange experiences on government-led strategies for strengthening nutrition delivery at the federal, state, and local levels. The presidential aide added that the Nigerian delegation would tour key nutrition-related facilities in Ethiopia, with the vice president accompanied by Zamfara State Governor Daud Lawal and other senior government officials. The Senate has postponed its two-day National Security Summit, initially scheduled for October 12 and 13, 2026, indefinitely following the crash of a Nigeria Air Force ATR-42 aircraft in Ondo State. The Senate leader and chairman of the Senate Ad Hoc Committee on the National Security Summit, Obeyemi Bamidele, announced the postponement in a statement he personally signed. Bamidele said that the decision was taken following the crash in Ibokada, the headquarters of a larger local government area, which resulted in the death of 25 officers and 7 crew members. He stated that the summit, which was convened to examine the nation's security challenges and develop practical solutions, had been fully planned after the conclusion of zonal public hearings. The Senate leader said that the new date for the summit would be announced later, while appealing to stakeholders to understand the Senate's decision during the period of national mourning, and conveyed condolences to the victims' families, the Nigerian Armed Forces, and President Bola Tinubu. The chairman of the Independent National Electoral Commission, INEC, Josh Mupito, has disclosed that staff of the Electoral Commission are among the least paid workers in Nigeria. Mupito, who made the disclosure yesterday at a press conference and national stakeholders meeting in Abuja, explained that the commission has taken steps to improve the welfare of its workers, arguing that staff must be adequately paid if they are expected to perform their duties effectively. The INEC chairman also noted that the commission was previously placed under the civil service salary structure, despite not being classified as civil servants. He said INEC has now been removed from the structure and given a separate electoral and salary framework, adding that addressing such gaps would help improve the quality of the commission's work. The Independent National Electoral Commission has said it plans to deploy artificial intelligence, AI, in the conduct of the 2027 general elections. INEC Chairman Professor Josh Mupito disclosed this yesterday at the Commission's World Press Conference and National Stakeholders Forum on preparation for the 2027 elections. Mupito said INEC has established a dedicated AI division under its Information and Communication Technology Department. He explained that automated AI auditing tools are being integrated into the Commission's results verification process as part of a 5-pillar AI governance framework. The INEC chairman added that the Commission is also finalizing an AI policy to ensure human oversight in the use of the technology. Secretary of the Presidential Working Group on the National Policing Bill, Nadube Mohalo, has stated that 4 states have so far approved a proposed constitutional amendment to pave the way for the establishment of state police in Nigeria. Mohalo made this known in Abuja while speaking at the second annual House of Representatives Press Corps Distinguished Parliamentary Lecture themed The Imperative of State Police Security Securing Communities, Strengthening Federalism. He explained that state houses of assembly had started considering the bill after it was transmitted to them by the National Assembly as part of the constitutional amendment process. He revealed that Edo, Oyo, Osun, and River states had approved the bill as of the time he prepared the lecture. Mohalu also added that the process was still ongoing, stressing that establishing state police would require more than just amending the constitution. Samson Oku, who is the media aide to the Nigeria Democratic Congress governorship candidate in Enugu State, Chinyakoha, and the senior special advisor to the deputy national chairman of the All Progressives Congress, Felix Ebubagu Kafo, have reacted to the unfolding political situations ahead of the 2027 presidential election. During an appearance yesterday on Urban Radio's political program, Oku stated that the 2027 election is pivotal for the nation and warned that failing to elect a credible candidate could have serious consequences for the country's stability, while disclosing that preparations are already underway based on lessons from past elections.
1: It appears the ground APC wants to dominate everywhere. There is no level playing ground for the opposition to thrive. We see what is going on here in the southeast, in Enugu in particular, then in the national level. I mean, starting from our principal, Mr. Peter Obi, we've seen all manner of resistance and attack. As a Nigerian citizen, the most basic fundamental right of a citizen is the freedom of movement.
0: Oku also alleged that it appears the APC is seeking dominance across board and claiming that opposition parties have resisted and targeted NDC presidential candidate Peter Obi, adding that freedom of movement is the most basic and fundamental right of every citizen.
1: The 2027 election is very, very key to the survival of this nation. If we miss electing credible candidates in the 2027 election, Nigeria may not survive the next 4 years. And because of that, anyone that wants to go through the route of rigging and violence on the day of election, we will not allow it to stand. And Peter Obi has said it repeatedly. What happened in 2023 will not repeat itself, because he has said that in 2023 we trusted INEC to do the right thing, because they brought this Bivas, IRF and others. We trusted them. But in this time, given what happened in the last election, we are going to be on ground.
0: Respondent Ebubagu Kafo argued that the opposition has no clear vision or alternative agenda to offer against the APC, affirming that the ruling party has never interfered with or disrupted any opposition activities.
2: Yeah, but the fact is that they lacked the vision or alternative program to challenge APC, whether at the federal level or at the state level. They rely on rhetorics and unreliable sentiment. That is just the problem of the opposition. And aside from that, the opposition knew very well that their strength is in noise making. They create noise. But aside from that, APC has not stopped anybody, has not banned anybody from campaigning. No. Has never disrupted any other party's political activities.
0: Moving on to the foreign scene. Libya's parliament has removed its long-serving speaker, Aguila Saleh, from office after 12 years, in a move analysts believe could signal a shift in the country's political power balance. Officials in a post on X revealed that lawmakers voted to replace the 82-year-old Saleh with Al-Salhin Abdel Nabi Al-Obeidi. Libya has faced years of political instability and violence since the overthrow of former leader Muammar Gaddafi in 2011. The country remains divided between the UN-recognized government based in Libya, led by Prime Minister Abdelmadjid Bayba, and a rival eastern administration supported by military commander Khalifa Haftar. Up next is sports and entertainment updates after this break.
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0: Welcome back. 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In sports, Cristiano Ronaldo has said he has no plans to retire from international football, but believes he should be punished for leaving Portugal's national team after head coach Jorge Jesus allegedly broke his word twice. The 41-year-old captain left the team's National League camp last week after being left on the bench against Norway and later learned that he would not start the match against Denmark. In a lengthy statement, the five-time Ballon d'Or winner revealed that the Portuguese Football Federation had persuaded him to postpone his retirement plans after the 2026 World Cup. However, Ronaldo accused Jesus of a serious breach of trust, saying that the coach first failed to include him in the game against Norway despite promising to do so, and later reversed an agreement on the version of events to be presented to the media. Ronaldo acknowledged that his actions should have consequences and urged the federation to punish him appropriately, adding that once his suspension ends, he would be available to represent Portugal and compete for more victories with the national team. Still in sports, the Super Eagles of Nigeria ended the international window with a 3-3 draw against Russia in an entertaining friendly last night. Nigeria took the lead through Kelechi Iheanacho, who marked his return to the team with a long-range strike, but Russia turned the game around as Lechi Sadulev and Matvey Kislyak scored to put the host ahead. Consequently, Alexei Miranchuk extended Russia's lead in the second half, but Nigeria fought back as Peter Edukbolo and Akko Adams scored to secure a 3-3 draw and prevent the three-time African champions from suffering another defeat. The Super Eagles were hoping to recover from their 3-0 defeat to Guinea-Bissau in a 2027 Africa Cup of Nations qualifier. That's all for sports. Now some entertainment news. Popular Nollywood actor Ramzi Noah has explained why he intentionally stayed away from the spotlight despite being one of Nollywood's most celebrated actors for more than two decades. Speaking during a recent interview, the actor, who is known for keeping a low public profile, said he feels more comfortable working behind the scenes than being the center of public attention. Noah said his preference for a quiet lifestyle allows him to concentrate better on his work and gives him a greater sense of security. He clarified that avoiding the limelight does not mean he rejects publicity completely, while stressing that he is willing to promote his films and speak about his roles, but prefers to keep his personal life private. Veteran Nigerian actress Ngozi Ezeonu has raised deep concerns over the growing circulation of fake food, drinks and drugs in Nigeria. In a video shared online, Ezeonu said that the rising case of kidney and liver diseases among young Nigerians could be linked to the consumption of counterfeit food and medication. She warned that those involved in the production of and sale of fake products against Putin... the desire for wealth above human lives, stressing that making money should not come at the expense of innocent people. The actress urged Nigerians to value human life and called on those involved in the illegal business to stop, noting that children were also dying from the consumption of fake products. His honor expressed particular concern over counterfeit versions of drinks commonly consumed by children and infant formula, questioning the moral justification for making money at the cost of human lives. That's all for entertainment, and that's the news. Just before we go, a quick recap of the headlines. Vice President departs Abuja for Ethiopia-Nigeria Nutrition Exchange. INEC announces plans to use AI for result verification in 2027 polls. Four states approve constitutional bill to establish state police. Your vote gives leaders power, but your vigilance keeps them accountable. Ask questions, demand transparency, and expect results. For breaking news stories and eyewitness reports, please call 0916-457-7098 or visit our website www.urbanradio945.com. 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I am Yagazie Obiwanne Ozalo. Many thanks for listening. Good morning.
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9: 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Enugu remains the safest state in the Southeast.
10: 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Massive growth in internally generated revenue.
9: Implementation of artificial intelligence and innovation in conjunction with ASUT Vice Chancellor. Completion of abandoned projects since 2007 till date. This is democracy in action. This is governance with data. This is leadership with vision. Enugu is working again. Orumbani Gosi, Oji River Traditional Rulers Council says, thank you, Your Excellency. Dalu.
10: We pray God to grant you more wisdom, more strength, and sound health to continue this great work to 2031.
9: We stand with you. We are solidly behind you. And come 2027, your victory is assured. Because with you, one thing is clear. Our tomorrow is already here. Signed, the Chairman, Oji River Traditional Rulers Council, His Royal Highness, Igwechima Achiekwelu Ezeishiala.
11: Yes, who is there?
12: Grandpa, it's me.
11: Oh, my child, how are you doing today?
12: I'm fine. Grandpa, can I have milk or sweet?
11: I have only one here, and I'll take it after my meal. Check with your dad.
12: Grandpa, give me.
13: What's the problem?
12: Grandpa.

0: That's Grandpa's usual habit of hiding one in his pocket and showing you another one.
1: Okay now, my child. Here is Milkos. Have it.
2: Oh, yeah. Thank you, Grandpa.
1: This is the same way I used to play with your father in those days.
2: I love you, Milkos.
0: Milko Sweet, proudly Nigerian.
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Good morning. Welcome to Primetime Press on Urban Radio 94.5 FM. It's 60 minutes gone past 7. Today is Wednesday, 7th of October, 2026. It's a new dawn, and of course we have new headlines for you this morning. Let's go see what the headlines are saying. I will read out the headlines. Join us in making comments on these headlines. My name is Yegazi. We'll look at Vanguard newspaper, The Punch newspaper, Premium Times and The Sun. See what the headlines are saying this morning. Begin with Vanguard. First headline on Vanguard says, NAF plane crash, swampy terrain stalls evacuation of victims 24 hours after. Swampy terrain stalls evacuation of victims 24 hours after. APC doesn't want opposition candidates to campaign anywhere. This is Galadima speaking. APC doesn't want opposition candidates to campaign anywhere.

There is no evidence I won 2023 presidential election. Peter Obi speaking. There is no evidence I won 2023 presidential election. You can't contest without structure, Showmi tells Peter Obi. INEC staff, Nigeria's least paid in the country. INEC staff, Nigeria's least paid. I'm Opito speaking. Presidential candidates must be grilled on experience, capacity, and record. Donald Duke speaking. All right, those are the headlines on Vanguard. On the Punch newspaper, military air crashes, 10 incidents in 5 years, triggers calls for reforms. 10 incidents in 5 years, triggers calls for reforms. Obi makes U-turn, vows to return subsidy if elected. Obi makes U-turn, vows to return subsidy if elected. Federal government offers 40 oil blocks in licensing round. Rainbow Coalition, Wike, Chinda, meet Fubara. Collect your PVC before 2027 elections. Makinde urges Nigerians. Adeleke summons security chiefs over Osun cult killings. Federal government clears 758 billion naira pension arrears, 957,045 benefit. Federal government clears 758 billion naira pension arrears, 957,045 benefit. ABGA cautions members against voting OB and NDC. ABGA cautions members against voting OB and the NDC. City Boy Movement promises to deliver 1 million votes for Tinubu. Ondo crash, ADC questions 4.5 billion naira. NAF aircraft maintenance release, 6 audits. Those claiming I am from Ekiti are jesters. Yayi speaking. Right, those are the headlines on the Punch on Premium Times newspaper. Reps panel issues final summons to FCT cancels over 100 billion naira financial queries. Nigeria has reduced reliance on oil revenue, Tinubu speaking. Middle-aged voters dominate Nigeria's 103 million voter register. That's according to INEC. No survivors as Nigeria releases names of crew members, passengers killed in crashed aircraft.

0: Why Nigerians Should Replace Tinubu with Makinde, APM campaign DG speaking. Ex-Taraba Governor Ishaku administration's officials use my bank accounts to receive and disburse funds. That's according to a witness. Senate postpones security summit in honor of plane crash victims. Reps ask INEC to disqualify candidates not in submitted party registers. PBAT door-to-door movement mourns officers in crash, suspends campaign activities. Tinubu congratulates India's Prime Minister on 25 years in public leadership. Right, those are the headlines on Premium Times. On the Sun newspaper, INEC moves to take action on Supreme Court ruling. Marketers kick as Dangote halts petrol sales to fuel importers. Grief holds sway at Defense Headquarters, NAF base in Lagos, and others. That's over the Ondo crash. Nigeria has cut oil revenue dependence, targets gas-led growth. Shettima leads delegation to Ethiopia for nutrition exchange. Benue teachers endorse Aliyah for second term. NISA 6 media partnership on flood warnings and water safety. Donald Duke says grill presidential aspirants on experience, capacity and record. INEC uploads NDC logo as party denies Dixon. Those planning to rig will be shocked, APN warns. All right, those are the headlines this morning. What are your thoughts? You can call in, you can send in a message, share your thoughts with us this morning. 0916-000-4945. Hello, good morning. Yes, good morning, sir. Yeah, your line is breaking, Babuti. Hello? Okay. You would have to call back, Babuti. Hello, good morning.
1: Happy Survivor, yes.
0: Good morning, sir.
1: The voice of Wadi Alam, uncle. Might as well do two words.
0: Okay.
1: Yes. APC doesn't want any other political party to campaign in Nigeria. There is no lies over that statement credited by one of our political chieftains in Nigeria. But the question remains, yes, for the fact that the APC-led political party in Nigeria don't have years of experience in driving school, because the very fact all of us are in today, the driver doesn't have driving license experience. So what next do you think that we can do? Even in Benue State today, yes, the several political parties are now clashing with the incumbent over there, all just because of billboard. And imagine what you told us now over an aircraft that fall into pit in a particular pit. To the extent, it is the individuals of that very particular place are the one looking for how to rescue or to find the dead bodies, without even the people that are concerned. Are you not aware that today, as far as Nigerian political system is concerned, that this very political party don't have digging experience? Good morning, yes.
0: Right. This is for them to come in. Mazi, good morning to you. 0916-000-4945. Hello, good morning.
2: Hello, good morning, Egbazia.
0: Good morning, Weke.
2: Weke from Abanye. Obi makes U-turn promising to return fuel subsidy. That is a lie. Anybody that is telling Nigeria that we return fuel subsidy and rule this country is just telling us lie. And then nobody will believe him. Obi was a governor for 8 years. He attends a state council meeting. He did not remember to bring it up. They should look into reviving our refinery. That's the basis of our problem. So today, telling us to return fuel subsidy, nobody will believe him. It's a lie.
0: All right.
2: And it's a liar. Thank you.
0: Thank you for joining us. 0916-000-4945. Keep the calls coming. Hello? Hello?
3: Hello.
0: Oh yeah. Good morning.
3: Yeah. Good morning. There's no evidence I won the election.
0: Mm-hmm.
3: Yeah, they're coming from people. I think that people be being sincere and calling it like it is. And maybe there's no actual evidence. Maybe it's all circumstantial. There's no evidence. But I think it's a huge disparity coming from people. There's no actual evidence. So if you're ready to do it all over again, but this time we'll have enough. Okay, so it's all based on circumstantial. As the APC doesn't want opposition party campaign anywhere, that is oppressive strategy that APC have used now. Okay, they are trying to stop people from stopping them. That's what they're doing. You know, like one of the guests, the lawyer Google, would say, when you fight corruption fights that. And the last one, you cannot campaign without scripture. They can say that's the lie. That's fallacy. Okay, we don't need. The people are the structure. Okay, they only say this thing to gaslight opposition. That is a good morning. Thank
0: all
3: you.
0: Right, good morning to you. Thank you for joining us. Hello.
4: Okay, sir, brother, good morning.
0: Good morning, Karimo.
4: Yeah, I'm Karimo. And I call you for a book, and I'm about to
0: go ahead.
4: I just say evidence that piece of your world. Yes, because our neck keep the evidence. Our neck keep the evidence. They're supposed to bring body counts. So that's why they're telling all this. Have you been that all those evidence was allowed? To tell that God, which are next killed. You know what you see that Peter B wanted? So in the heart of Nigeria, you know that Peter B wanted the nation, no matter whatever the tells us. And the Abga, I caution Abga to people not to vote this time. But let me tell you, younger your brother, I'm a Nigerian about Abga. Let me tell you what's happening in Abga. So do is no more popular in Abga. It's no more providing governance to us. Only what you do now is to attack the people. At all costs, to pay him back what he did to him in Lagos. That was the discussion. Among ground, I know what is happening in Anambra State. That's my thing. So he's no more providing governance to Anambra people. What he's doing now is to make sure that the is controlled. Use every forms of calumny to do that. But he's not succeed. So he's not prominent. That's the Anambra State right now. So whatever he says, that is his business. P2B is good to go. You see what's happening? What's happening? Don't say another thing. So do this some more relevant as far as we are concerned.
0: All right.
4: And the P2B is done subsidy. We do that. So the only thing that we find is corruption around the subsidy. I'm at Karimo from Bunka in Anambra State.
0: Karimo from Bunka, Anambra. Thank you for joining us. Let's pay bills quickly. We will be right back to take more calls.
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0: Vote Ikechukwu Emerem El Shaddai for House of Representatives in Kano East and West Federal Constituency. 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
2: 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Hello, good morning.
3: Hello, good morning. I got there once more.
2: Good morning.

0: country today. When somebody you have checked, if somebody had not been good, you come up against his doorstep. So that means it's supposed to continue being bad on the state. So I never see reason why they should not die by living further here for the second tunnel. Coming from a correspondent from one of my friends called from Solid FM now, telling us that Nara, Ward 2 and Ward 3, their house, the school children are no longer going to the school because of the weak of the building. This is small. So, this is sort of what I'm saying. The governor by his son anyway, but people who are working with him, they are not serious of Mba administration, because how can Mba be given a contract for a contractor to build a smart school? Nobody is passing that place. Let's call the local government chairman in order. Let's go and see what is wrong on that school. Because how can a government of any way spend a bunch of money on a smart school end of the day if you are not going to school for the smart school? That's the work of local government. Because Mba can never be everywhere. Let us talk, because maybe people are crying of tax.
1: All right.
0: At least Mba will reduce tax. That's what I know.
1: All right.
0: So the progress, as I said early in the morning, the labor fight to then go is a serious on progress. Let us thank you for that.
1: Okay.
0: Thank you, my tanker, Babuti,
1: thank you for joining us. Hello, good morning.
2: Hello, yeah, good morning.
1: Good morning, AB.
2: Yeah, AB Boy from Transicool. It's in relation to B-board and, ruling party chastising opposition. You know, I said the other time that I've not seen where when APC was in opposition. There is nothing they didn't do. They even organized protests. They were allowed. They even cajoled Mr. President then. They did everything. Go to America, go to Saudi Arabia, go to everywhere to cajole Mr. President, even to turn the hand of even to return the first subsidy that he removed. Now they can't even allow opposition. Ordinary poster. Ordinary poster, yeah, election season. If you move around, you only see, APC. What democracy are we practicing? Can you take this thing that you are giving to other parties? You understand? We are now people. No, they came late. They came late because people in our hearts. It's in social media. One, they can't stop the social media. People will advance in social media. But it's not good. Allow the opposition, this humongous amount that you play, some 170 million, some 200 million, 150 million. How much do you use to campaign, you as a person? You know, that you sell somebody to pay that humongous amount before he can place his billboard all over the place. Then again, somebody catches chastising Obi, that Obi say he will remove something. Never tire you. Are you okay with you are buying so at 1,000, so somebody say he will reverse it, and you are cutting because of party. When Obi win, or Atiku win eventually, and they reduce it, you'll be buying for 1,000 something, your 1,004 something. You see, Nigeria is crazy. Because of party, we'll do anything.
1: Right.
2: To break our people, are we okay in this country? Look at where. Look at the cost of living. Oh, yeah. God bless you.
1: God bless you, AB Boy. Hello, good morning.
3: Hello, yeah, good morning.
1: Good morning.
3: This is Daddy Mo,
1: go ahead.
3: Yes, somebody telling us about OB is not remove the subsidy for us. But, you know, this election, I think everybody has title for one card as one vote. So if somebody is addressing us in this stage, from our platform or stuff like that, let that person not use to us or we. That's your choice. You have every right to tell of yourself. Not telling us that Obi is a liar, and he cannot do it to us. Then coming to B board, I think when you go around there, we see other even postal of the president and the governor of the state, and we are here. The Enu Southeast have a calm state. We are not violent. But all this thing the APC people are doing, let them think twice. Because if it wasn't like this before. Yes, last election, everybody has his title of his billboard, postal, and when the vote comes. But let me advise people, if you are voting, just vote and mind that logo of that political party. Not mind what APC are doing. They are just trying to frustrate us, but thank you, God.
1: Good morning to you. Sending a message on WhatsApp 091 28 945 945. Hello, good morning.
4: Good morning, Henry.
1: Good morning.
4: Osmond, the chemistry
1: teacher. Go ahead. Do well to call back Osmond, the chemistry teacher. 091 6 000 4945. Hello, good morning.
5: Yeah, guys, you'll be one or two to a mouth.
1: Good morning to you, Otobaji.
5: Otobaji, that's a narrow message. Yeah, guys.
1: Hello, good morning.
6: Hello, yeah, guys, good morning.
1: Good morning, sir.
6: This is Onyeka Chikalo calling from Amanche Tite, the local government of Ebonyi State.
1: Okay.
6: My take this morning, it will be saying that he will revise subsidies after fighting corruption. We believe him because the problem in subsidy is the corruption. From top to bottom, Nigeria government is corrupt. And the people that are implementing it are also corrupt. So if anybody can muster the courage, can have the heart to come and fight that corruption, I believe Nigeria will be 50% better as now. Because corruption is a problem that will affect him. So we believe it will be. He has done it before, and we believe him that he has the heart to fight corruption, and God will help him to get to that place.
1: All right.
6: In order for us to have ourselves better. Thank you so much. God bless.
1: Thank you. Thank you for joining us. Hello. Good morning.
5: All right.
1: Go ahead.
5: 10 times can Nigeria Air Force have been facing the clash under 5 years. Actually, what any Air Force Nigerians are put in here? Amaga roll call the helicopters in the Aja got the all at the home. I did put in another. I know the day that's in a top one place in. I know the day I got that. That's the problem that we're doing in the center for a toilet. Because if you are not near me, I got a bad job at your car call line. Or under an agawa, I know the day we're going to plot to something near me that I just like that. I continue on, I go there 10 times in the 5 years. I call her and I call her home. Nigeria is a country where they are going to be in Ethiopia and Nigeria.
1: All right.
5: When I have a new shepherd, we are going to be in Ethiopia. Nigeria is a country where they are going to be in Nigeria with them. Go to Amara and tell them.
1: Done. We'll take a look at the messages on WhatsApp. This one says, good morning. My name is Honorable Prince Charles Okechukwuede from Usude. The INEC chairman, Professor Joshua Mopito, announced the 10 states with the highest number of registered voters, with Lagos State leading with 7,488,633 registered voters. Unfortunately, southeastern states are the only zone that could not make the list. This one says, good morning. Greetings, ladies and gentlemen. The truth of the matter is that the ruling party knows that they have failed beyond repair. Nothing good for them to converse on, so they now want to do it by fire, by force, to put them back in power. We must resist that because this country belongs to all of us. I call on international observers, Amnesty International, to take note and do proper investigation on all those APC leaders who have issued political violence to innocent citizens who have choice to choose their leaders. Anthony the Artist. I am Isaac from Go. Federal government clear 750 billion naira pension arrears. That's a good one. I urge Governor Peter Mba to follow suit to clear arrears of gratuities of the state and local government pensioners. It's important. This one says, good morning, Ozani Chijoke. The declaration of 3 days mourning by Mr. President over the deaths of the 32 members and crew who were involved in the clash of the Nigeria Air Force plane is a welcome development. I am appealing to the Minister of Aerospace, Festus Keyamo, to reassure the functionality of mechanical and technical accuracy before the takeoff of aircrafts. All right. This one says, good morning. Government at all levels should collaborate and embrace possible ways to address the current fuel price hike, insecurity, hunger, inflation, and hardship in the land. The INEC should also endeavor to conduct credible, peaceful, and transparent elections come 2027 to enable Nigerians decide. Also, Francis Omagannamani from Amagunze, right, this one says, good morning. We'll be saying there is no evidence he won the 2023 presidential election. I think Obi is playing smart and careful. Those planning to rig will be shocked. I think OPM is on the mark, on point. Have a good morning, Charles Ugu. All right. This one says, I wish Enugu State government can emulate the federal government of Nigeria on clearing gratuity and pension arrears. Retired local government workers are dying in their numbers in Enugu State. Please, Enugu State government, do us a favor by doing the needful. I am Comrade Dr. Ujam CC from Nike. Right, this one says, Chibazope from Enugu, electing Mr. Tinubu come 2027 will be the biggest mistake for Nigerians. I warn some people from Ebonyi State attacking Peter Obi. I stand with Obi. All right. This one says, good morning. Galadima is not far from the truth for stating that APC doesn't want any other political party to campaign in Nigeria because APC is not hiding it any longer. You can see it in their body language, in all ramifications. This is Eze Vincent from Ezambu, Ebonyi State. All right. This one says, good morning. Amen. Reaching you from Usude, APGA tells their members not to vote for Obi and NDC. It is laughable. I think this time we, the citizens of this country, are going to vote our conscience. We will not be driven by pressures of the politicians or even by their gifts. That is why I call upon every well-meaning Nigerian to get their PVC so as to do the needful. My heart also goes out to the family that lost their loved ones in the plane crash. May their souls rest in peace. APGA cautions members against voting Obi and NDC. Whoever made this statement should be very careful not to aggravate the political anger in those of us who are real card-carrying members of APGA. Let me tell the author of that statement that not only APGA of Enugu State will massively vote for Peter Obi of NDC, APGA Enugu State will vigorously campaign and vote against APC. I am Ephraim from Ihe. Ezechima from Onisha says, the statement from Peter Obi that there is no empirical evidence that he won the 2023 presidential election is germane, but the mutilation and the cancellation of results of some polling centers in Rivers, Lagos, and other states gave rise to the belief. Besides, the failure of Lagos State Residents Electoral Commissioner to make public from EC8 result sheets of Lagos State 3 years after the election shows that Obi won Lagos State with a wide margin than the figures allocated to him in the election. Chike from Enugu says, good morning. Please caution those spewing hate speech. I heard someone that said Obi is a liar and it seems as if he was allowed to fly, right? He's entitled to that opinion though. This one says, good morning. My name is Atim Mbe from Ishindede Autonomous Community, Ogoja, Cross River State. I doubt if INEC will have the political will to conduct a free, fair, and credible election. Nigerians should be prepared to go out and vote, be ready to defend their votes. That will be the only way to make their votes count. Osumachigozi says, good morning. Benue students adopting Governor Aliyah for second term. It's Benue teachers. That's what I read, I think. The issue is Benue State is too terrible as regards insurgency and banditry. I suggest Governor Aliyah should go back to his priesthood and forget about politics because he is not capable of handling the issue of terrorism and killings in Benue State. Let's squeeze in another call quickly. Hello, good morning.
7: Hello, yeah, guys, yeah.
1: Good morning, sir.
7: Good morning. My name is Avente.
1: Hello?
7: I'm calling from the state of Abakaliki.
1: Arinze, go ahead.
8: Yeah, opposition, they attack them up and down. APC have failed woefully. But I will advise our people. Anybody will say the condition where Nigeria is today. When they go to a facility, I'm sure they talk about Obiam. Now, Bakliki, now I see and pass. They even a this guy over. You don't even see motor for a Bakliki. Only keke. And to even load their keke, you go spend more than 1 hour, 2 hours, one keke never full. And whether they even protest, whether they even campaign or they no campaign, I don't say APC, they don't get where they go for this election. Up go call him none.
1: All right, Ariza, thank you for joining us. This message says, Web Connect from Gurunsuka. Whatever people say, me and my family will vote Peter Obi. This one says, good morning. My name is Obwe Figodi Alioke from Amukudi. I suggest a deep investigation into the Air Force military aircraft crashing frequently and all the passengers always dying. Is it that the aircraft don't go for routine maintenance, or is it that the government wants to hide something? Let us know the outcome. All right, hello. Good morning.
9: Good morning.
1: Good morning to you.
9: Augustine Manyao.
1: Augustine, go ahead.
9: Ruling party APC. Achonka Amandi Bot. Or the Eta Wagam behind Batalogis. What is Batalogis? And Jonathan may allow on your lap, very part politics. If you can hear Chumara logo, I like Bianca like Kelem. Or she can do that corruption. Everywhere. Oh, she can hear Lil, a PC, Governor Lil, what bar? Ibu Madi Batay PC, Baran Jong Lil.
1: Augustine, thank you for joining us. Just as much as we can take this morning, thank you for sharing your thoughts on these headlines. Bank is coming through 8 a.m. Urban Sports, 9 a.m. Join us for the Urban Parliament. 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
0: Ministering, Reverend Samuel Nnamdi, Reverend Roland Best, General Treasurer, Reverend Dr. Andrew Yim, General Secretary, Reverend Dr. Raphael Itoto, Assistant General Superintendent, Dr. Sharon Emeka, Director, Women Ministries, Chief Host, Reverend Professor Paul Emeka, General Superintendent, and other anointed ministers.
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It's 3 minutes gone past 8. Good morning. Welcome to Urban Sports, your home for the latest in sports. I am Banky O, and we are jumping straight into today's top stories. Lionel Messi says goodbye to international football with goal against Benin Republic. Nigeria explores legal options after French FIFA document on DR Congo player Amuso Ajayi miss out on World Athletics Awards nomination. More of this in the news. I am Banky O.

Lionel Messi brought his glittering Argentina career to a fitting end with a goal against Benin Republic on an emotional night in Buenos Aires. The 39-year-old playing his 208 and final international game converted a second-half penalty to register his 126th Argentina goal. He had earlier provided assist for Nicolas Otamendi and Nico Paz in a comfortable 3-0 friendly win. Messi, who announced his international retirement in August, played the full 90 minutes before the 85,000 strong sellout crowd inside the Monumenta were treated to laser light show, live music and presentations. He also addressed the crowd with a speech spanning nearly 10 minutes with some of his teammates, including Manchester City's Enzo Fernandez, in tears as Messi admitted he did not want to leave the field. His career will continue at club level with Major League Soccer team Inter Miami, with whom he has a contract that runs to the end of the 2028 season. Despite his tough start on the international stage, Messi went on to become one of the all-time greats, winning the World Cup and two Copa America titles with Argentina. He is the second highest goal scorer in the World Cup history, with 21 goals behind Francis Kylian Mbappe, who has 22, and the second for goals in all international matches with 125, behind his great contemporary and rival Portuguese Cristiano Ronaldo with 146. Cristiano Ronaldo says he's not retiring from international football but deserves to be punished for walking out on Portugal after head coach Jorge Jesus twice broke his word. The 41-year-old captain left his country's Nations League camp last week after being an unused substitute against Norway and then finding out it would not start against Denmark. In a lengthy statement which ran to nearly 2,000 words, the former Real Madrid and Manchester United player said he should be held accountable for his actions, but he accused Jesus of an absolute breach of trust for falsely not playing him against Norway after saying he would, before going back on a decision to present an agreed version of events to the media. The Portuguese Football Federation must assess the consequences of my actions and punish me for that, according to Ronaldo. He said, I believe the punishment should not be reduced. I have already apologized, but I know that actions have consequences. Ronaldo's statement comes after Portugal's head coach Jesus Oesusa said there was no rift with the captain following claims the five-time Ballon d'Or winner had refused to train. Jesus said on Sunday that the door was still open for Ronaldo to play for the country's national team.

Bayern Munich striker Harry Kane celebrated his record equaling 125th England cap with two goals in a comfortable UEFA Nations League victory against the Czech Republic at Wembley. Kane made it a remarkable tally of 91 goals for England on the 92 level with Peter Shilton, and is now firmly on course to become the first player to reach a century for his country. Kane had a hand in England's opener after 27 minutes when his cross was turned into his own net by former West Ham United defender Vladimir Kufa. The goal Kane and Wembley craved came 5 minutes before the break. England's captain applying a simple close-range finish to Morgan Rogers' excellent first-time delivery, and Kane wasn't target again after 57 minutes, rising at the far post to head home Lewis Horse's corner. Kane departed to a well-deserved standing ovation when he was replaced by Dominic Calvert-Lewin in the closing minutes. Arsenal midfielder Mikel Merino came off the bench to score twice as world champion Spain fought back from a goal down to beat Croatia in the Nations League and reach the quarterfinals. Coach Luis de la Fuente: Spain went into the game looking to record their 11th consecutive win, but they fell behind in the 17th minute when Ivan Perisic headed in. Croatia had been 3-7-0 by England in their previous Nations League fixture, but were given a standing ovation at halftime in this game following a much improved display. However, Spain was stronger after the break and drew level in the 64th minute when Dani Olmo got onto a poor clearance and picked at Merino, who made no mistake. Lamine Yamal also a goal-bound shot blocked as being pushed for a winner before Perisic was sent off for Croatia just moment after seeing a strong effort saved. The 37-year-old was shown a second yellow for a foul on Marco Correa. The dismissal perhaps proved costly as Spain snatched a 3 points 2 minutes from time when Merino latched onto a fine ball from Arsenal teammate Martin Zubimendi before sending a brilliant finish into the back of the net.

The supply goods of Nigeria staged dramatic late comebacks to secure a 3-3 draw against Russia in an international friendly on Tuesday, with Adam Akers' stoppage time equalizer completing a 6-goal thriller. Nigeria took an early lead in the 10th minute when Kelechi Iheanacho found the back of the net to give the supply goods a promising start. Russia responded strongly, however, and levered the contest in the 30th minute through Sadulev, sending the two sides into the break and, getting one goal ahead of the Supaigos going into the break at 2-1. The host then took final control, and it was Alessi Miranchuk who extended the advantage in the 54th minute, leaving Nigeria facing a 2-goal deficit. The Supaigos refused to surrender and began their fight back in the closing stages. Doug Polo put one back for Nigeria in the 78 minutes, setting up a tense finish with the match deep into stoppage time. Adam Acker completed Nigeria's comeback by scoring in the 94th minute to make it 3-3 and deny Russia victory again. Nigeria is considering seeking compensation from FIFA over the financial losses associated with missing the 2026 FIFA World Cup, following fresh revelations concerning the eligibility of Democratic Republic of Congo player. The senior official of Nigeria National Sports Commission reviewed the Nigerian authorities examining the option after reporting matched that FIFA had determined their Congo goalkeeper Lionel Mpasi had not completed the required process to represent the country. The development has reignited controversy over Nigeria's elimination from the World Cup qualifying campaign and could prompt the country to seek further action from FIFA. The Congo, according to reports, citing internal FIFA documents, the governing body was aware of concerns surrounding Mpasi's eligibility. The goalkeeper had previously represented France at youth level and was therefore required to complete the necessary international switch before representing DR Congo in competitive matches. Despite the reported eligibility issue, FIFA did not impose a sanction that would have removed DR Congo from the qualification process. The revelation have now led Nigerian officials to consider whether FIFA could be held responsible for losses incurred as a result of Supaigos' failure to qualify.

Nigeria's under-23 Eagles will face Democratic Republic of Congo in a crucial two-legged qualifying tie after DR Congo overturned a four-leg deficit to eliminate Mauritania from the race for the 2028 Olympic Games in Los Angeles. DR Congo secured a 2-0 victory in the second leg on Tuesday, completing a 2-1 aggregate triumph after suffering a 1-0 defeat in the first meeting. The comeback victory and DR Congo placed in the next stage where they will face Nigeria in a potentially decisive battle for a place at the 2027 Under-23 African Cup of Nations in Egypt. The fourth leg of the Nigeria-DR Congo tie is scheduled for the night of November 2026, with DR Congo expected to host the opening encounter. Nigeria will then welcome their Central African Republic opponent. Nigeria will then welcome their Central African opponent in the return leg on the 17th of November. The venues and kickoff times for both matches are yet to be officially confirmed.

Nigeria's under-17 women's national team, the Flamingos, will depart the country this morning for Morocco as preparation intensify for the 2026 FIFA Under-17 Women's World Cup. The Flamingos held add into the global tournament on the back of an impressive performance at the WAFU-B Under-17 Girls Championship, where they emerged champions and secure valuable competitive exposure ahead of their World Cup campaign. Nigeria has been drawn in Group B alongside Poland, Puerto Rico and Korea, Democratic Republic of Korea, and a tournament scheduled to take place in Morocco. The Flamingos will begin their campaign against Poland on Saturday, 17th of October by 6 p.m. Moroccan time. 3 days later, Nigeria will face Puerto Rico on the 20th of October, also the same time, 6 p.m., before concluding the group stage against the Democratic Republic of Korea on the 23rd of October at 3 p.m.

Now to athletics, Nigeria's Tobia Moso and Koyin Sola Ajayi have missed out on the nomination for this year's World Athletics Award despite the impressive performances during the 2026 season. Africa will, however, have four representatives among the nominees for the prestigious awards, following outstanding displays by athletes from Kenya, Botswana, and Ethiopia. Kenya's Agnes Jebet Ngetich and Sebastian Sawe, Botswana's Colin Kebinashipi, and Ethiopia's Tixt Asefa were named among the nominees for the year's World Athletics Award. Amos on the world record holder in the women's 100 meters hurdles enjoy another competitive season, while Ajayi also produced notable performances on the international stage. The absence from the nominees means Nigeria will not have representatives among the African athletes shortlisted for the major individual honor. And finally, this morning, the International Olympic Committee, IOC, has confirmed South Africa have shown an interest in becoming the first African host of the Summer Olympics in 2036. Hungary, India, Qatar, and Turkey also working toward becoming first-time host, while Germany and South Korea in discussion with the IOC having held previous summer games. The IOC stated that the seven countries are engaged in continuous dialogue with the governing body and have set a deadline of 31st of October for submission of stated interest. Virtual presentation will be given by interested parties to the body's future host commission in November, with IOC feasibility assessment to be carried out by March 2027. After that, the National Olympic Committees, all of whom have previously announced an intention to explore hosting bids, will enter strategic dialogue with the IOC. The South African proposal involves hosting between three cities: Cape Town, Durban, and Johannesburg. Durban had been set to host the Commonwealth Games in 2022, but withdrew in 2017. That is all we have in the news. Talking Point is next.

0: Last night was Lionel Messi's final game in an Argentinian shirt, and yes, it was monumental. It was crazy, it was emotional, it was celebratory, it was every kind of mood. You know, even anger involved, because how will Lionel Messi stop playing when fans still want him to continue playing football? And yes, it lived up to the expectation. 85,000 capacity stadium filled to the brim. Outside the stadium, the city was shut down for the little boy from Rosario, yes, who won the World Cup for them and two Copa America titles. He assisted Nico Paz and Nicolas Otamendi in yesterday's game and also scored a penalty. Lionel Messi, 208 matches for Argentina, the highest ever, and Argentina 126 goals for Argentina inclusive. Yes, last night was his final time, or you see, this morning, because the game was played at midnight. Final time, you know, the last time he played for Argentina. If you want to watch Lionel Messi, you have to go to the United States to watch him at Inter Miami. 21 FIFA World Cup goals, only bettered by Kylian Mbappe, and of course international goals 125, bettered by legendary Cristiano Ronaldo. Let us have a feel of what happened at the most important time of his life, when Lionel Messi picked for his national team, and that was at the FIFA World Cup in Qatar in 2022, when he won the World Cup, winning the final against France, getting to 3-3, and that penalty by Montiel, and eventually winning what has escaped Argentina for a very long time, and what also escaped him back then. So let's have a few the commentary of that match between Argentina and France, just the defining moment of that particular game. Yes, Lionel Messi, World Cup winner for Argentina, 8-time Ballon d'Or. And yes, why Lionel Messi climaxed yesterday. Ronaldo, his contemporary and his forever rival, released his own statement concerning what happened, what ensued between him and the coach of Portugal. And of course, he said he deserves to be punished. He understands that you cannot act like that and walk away from the rest of the team. But yes, he felt that there was a breach of trust, of agreement from the coach, and said he still wants to play for Portugal. Ronaldo still wants to play for Portugal. That's the body language. That was a statement yesterday. He released those pages of those messages on Instagram yesterday. 2,000 words for Portugal. I don't know what you feel about that. I don't know how you feel about that. But Ronaldo has come out to defend himself, and let us know what happened between him and the Portuguese Association, including the coach of Portugal. Crazy, yes, he said that he needs to be accountable for what he did. 2,000 words, which that's the lengthy statement he released yesterday. He said he has also apologized, but he knows that he should get punished for that. Yes, Portugal, Ronaldo, you should get punished. That's crazy. The same night that Lionel Messi hit peak forever. If you see the celebration yesterday, he had a giant Lionel Messi number 10 shirt that was flown by a chopper yesterday. It was that monumental, it was that big. And yes, they won their game against Benar Porto, 3-0. The Super Eagles were in action last night. They played against Russia. That game went different ways. At some point, the Super Eagles, returning Super Eagles striker, got the first goal of the game, Kilijana Jordan. Then they went to sleep. Too costly, rudimentary mistake by the Super Eagles cost them 2 goals in that first half, and they allowed Russia to dominate. Russia got a third goal in the game, and then the Super Eagles started fighting back, fought back, and they fought back with honor, getting a goal, and Adam Akko getting a late equalizer for the Super Eagles of Nigeria. Let's get here from the coach of the Super Eagles, Eric Shelley. Yes, this audio is not too clear. Apologies, but this is some part of what he said yesterday after the draw against Russia.
1: And today, in that moment, this is difficult for the coach, Russian coach and Russian players, because they play only some friendly game. So this is why it's difficult when you play, some team like us today, with some young player who want to show something. They are very aggressive, and this is not the same when you play some qualifier or you play tournament. The pressure is high, so. This is a draw. The game was good for the both team. We have a momentum for us in the beginning of the first half. They had a big momentum at the end of the first half. This is why they scored 2 goals. In the beginning of the second half, it was the same. And we found the solution because tactically we changed a little something about our strikers. And at the end of the second half, like I said earlier, they didn't find the solution. And this is where we score 2 goals in transition. So the state of mind of my team was very good.
0: Right, we'll talk about that very soon. Croatia lost to Spain yesterday, 2-1. Mikel Merino, the chairman on the bench for Spain, just like he won games for them at the last FIFA World Cup, he came in and scored in the 61st, and a very sumptuous goal he scored in the 88th minute to give Spain the winner against Croatia, 2-1. England, Tor Pachezia at 3-0. Harry Kane equaling the club, the highest number of cap in the country with 125 caps, and also scoring more goals scoring more goals for England. Brilliant performance from the English boys in yesterday's match, and you can't take anything away from them since their loss to Spain. They've been playing fantastic football and scoring goals for fun. And yes, Harry Kane once again was involved among the goals yesterday with 2 goals for his country. So 91 goals for England on the 92 level with Peter shooting that for Harry Kane. Scotland were beaten by Slovenia 2-1. Switzerland were ruthless against North Macedonia 3-0. It ended. We also had a victory for Albania against San Marino 2-1. Belarus defeated Finland 1-0. Kazakhstan, Faroe Island played a 2-2 draw, and they shared red cards also. Slovakia won against Moldova 4-0 away from home. Estonia, Iceland played a goalless draw. Bulgaria defeated Luxembourg 2-0. Angola in the African Cup of Nations qualifiers defeated Malawi 3-1. All right, quickly, let's get here from the captain of England, Harry Kane, on that celebratory achievement, equaling the record 125 caps for England.
2: It's a perfect night for me personally, and also the team. It's been been a tough camp, long camp, some difficult games in there, so it's nice to finish it off all together here at Wembley today, and for me, just an extremely proud evening for sure. I think so. I think you saw some fantastic football out there again today, and the way we're moving, playing one-touch football, the ball from Elliot into Morgan, and then the first-time cross was just as good as it gets. So, yeah, as a striker, you're just licking your lips and waiting for those opportunities. I think so. I think it started in the first game, although it weren't the result that we wanted. I still thought there were some really good bits in there, and I feel like we've built on that. It's never an easy camp coming off the back of a major tournament, the first camp back. This one's obviously four games, so yeah, we had to find it, and we found it really quickly, and that's the most pleasing thing. Yeah, this is the England team. You know, there's always going to be competition for every spot, and when you're here, it's about taking your opportunities. Whenever you get minutes, whether it's 90 minutes, 5 minutes, whatever it is, do the best with that time, and I think you're seeing that from everyone in the squad. Everyone wants to be a part of it. Everyone wants to be in the team, and that's only going to make us better.
0: That's for WhatsApp. Multiple, a lot of talking points. You can come from the Lionel Messi angle if you're a Lionel Messi fan. You can come from a Ronaldo angle if you're a Ronaldo fan. And if you love Nigeria so much, you can talk about them. There's Spain. There's also England. Good morning to you. Hello.
3: Hello, Bante. Good morning.
0: Yes, your name and location.
3: Hello?
0: Basi, I can hear you. Go ahead, Basi.
3: Hello?
0: Basi, go ahead, Basi. Good morning, Basi. Oh, boy. Good morning to you, Chooks. Hello, Chooks. Yes. Go ahead, Chooks. Yeah, good morning.
4: Chooks.
0: All right.
4: When you want to eulogize the greats, just invite Peter Drury.
0: Yeah, of course, you
4: he
0: know.
4: He got the right words. Put them the way they should, and then... The effect becomes loud. Congrats to Lionel Messi. That's great. In fact, unarguably, if not the best, one of the greatest. And then we won't forget him in a jiffy. We'll keep talking about him. For your Super Eagles or wandering team or dream team yesterday, I don't know what I made. In fact, you see, that's a goalkeeper. They should not bring him anywhere again around Super Eagles, whatever.
0: Abba.
4: Emmanuel Fernandes, right?
0: Yeah. Abba. One mistake, you judge him and condemn his life and his career.

0: I'm not condemning his life, but I'm just stating the obvious. His reflexes were zero, complete zero. Let me be sincere with you. If not for Emmanuel Fernandez and Benjamin Frederick, it would have been worse still. And then the Peter Dokolo, you know, when he came in, he changed the game. Which one of the, there were two Omar Abubakar. I think the one that was seven is also a good player. He showed some flashes of brilliance. But what's happening to Akko? Since Akko left Sevilla to Venezia, I don't know what's happening to him. Forget about he scored the equalizer yesterday, and he had the captain's handbag. Akko had been, I don't just know.
1: He's maybe tired or lethargic. I don't even know. He's feeling jaded. He's not been active. This is the best time for him to grab his opportunity, like Kushime did. Thank you very much, Chooks. Let's talk to others. All right, thank you. Good morning to you. Hello.
2: Good morning, thank you.
1: Yes, your name and location.
2: Okay, it's also on the chemistry station. Calling from Olo in Ezeagwe-Ogun government. All
1: right.
2: So I want to commend John Mess for coming back to their national team, because his presence in that team will help to build many players, because he is talented in football, and he's going to bring his wealth of experience and help to build other players so that they will excel in that field.
1: And what do you mean by coming back to the team? Wait now, what do you mean by coming back to the team?
2: Follow the route to let them, those are past heroes.
1: What do you mean by coming back into the team, Oga? Can you hear me? Can you hear me? Can you hear me? Oh my God. Hello? Can you hear me? Oh boy. That was one way. Good morning to you.
3: Hello, good morning, back to you.
1: How are you, man?
3: You are my man. I have to look at from Abba Road.
1: Alright, go ahead, my guy.
3: I want to say a big congratulations to Lionel Messi. And a big shout out to Kylian Mbappé for his wonderful commentary point towards Messi placing the highest trophy when he comes in world of football. The commentary was so top notch, you know, it's indescribable.
1: Of course.
3: You understand he plays the way he was supposed to be.
1: Yes.
3: You understand? Messi has shaken hands with the paradise. He has planned his own galaxy. Little boy from Rosario Santa Fe.
1: Now, Youssef, no bad, though. Youssef hot. Youssef, no bad.
3: I want to say Messi as a wider his own career. Draw the curtain. At least he came, he saw, he conquered.
1: Yeah, absolutely.
3: Don't mind all these rough words, all the first ways against him, the banter, the critics, that Madonna is better than him, putting down his jersey and all these things at the end of the day. He became the conqueror.
1: Ogana Master. Ogana Master at the end of the day.
3: So looking forward to seeing Wanda in the club side.
1: Thank
3: in
1: you. Thank you very much.
3: I want to play last match for Barcelona. I'm a Barcelona fan. I'm looking forward to that day. You come to our Camp Nou Stadium and play the last match for us.
1: Thank you. 0916005945 0916004945 on WhatsApp. We have messages. Good morning, Banky. He said, Chike, why is Ronaldo always trying to be the center of attention? Last night was supposed to be a night where we celebrate an icon in Messi and give him a befitting send forth, and Ronaldo chose no other moment to release his statement. Interesting. This was the same thing that happened during the UCL final between Madrid and Liverpool, where Garibaldi shone with his amazing brace, but Ronaldo chose to talk about his retirement instead of the UCL moment. Anyways, congratulations to an icon, a legend, King Messi, my greatest rival as a Madrid star. However, it deserves every encomium showered on him. His legacy lives on. Good job, Banky. Chike from Enugu. Appreciation, Chike. Thank you. Good morning, Banky O, aka Richie Nonsu, texting from Sudi. I may be a Ronaldo fan, and because of the rivalry, I'm supposed to hate Chelsea. But honestly, that man is too sweet to hate. Messi is a baller, a magician, and a real OG of football. You can banter him, argue CR7 versus Messi all day, but when you watch him play, you just have to respect greatness. Messi, no distressors. He just plays football and makes it look ridiculously easy. I will miss him. Up Nigeria, up Chelsea, up Urban Sport. You support Nigeria and Chelsea. My God. This guy, you have mind. Good morning.
2: Hello, thank you.
1: Yes, your name and location.
2: Okay, so it's Osmond, the chemistry teacher. Okay.

0: had it been they had the amount of goals Harry Kane has, I think he deserved to be named a winner as well. Okay, up Chelsea, up Rangers, up Urban Sport. That's the only black man from Ungo. Good morning, Banky Fisher from One Day. Congratulations to Lane Andre Messi. It was a wonderful atmosphere in honor of the soccer magician. I would like Cristiano Ronaldo to return to the Portuguese national team for a few moments and leave the state the same way. He deserves the best too. Congratulations to Super Eagles for a comeback to a draw. Up Rangers, up Urban Sport. Good morning to you. Okay, 091-600-5945. Good morning.
1: Hello?
0: Yes, your name and location.
1: Basi calling for a night. Basi, good morning.
0: Basi, good morning. You have 30 minutes. 30 seconds.
1: So I want to say Nigeria. Nigeria that are looking for compensation in terms of the World Cup issue. Is it the compensation that is greater than those players that are supposed to go and make names, even though they do not do anything?
0: That is not the conversation, not, my friend. And you know. The conversation?
1: I know.
0: Leave that one now. Let's face what is on board now.
1: It is because of our Nigeria football. It's no longer the way it's supposed to be. That's why FIFA can be able to treat us like that.
0: That is not
1: FIFA
0: true.
1: FIFA actually know the case. They was driven like Nigeria like this, going on, up
0: that
1: and down.
0: That is not true. You are not being truthful, my friend. You don't have the full information of that case. You cannot be doing speculation with me.
1: After the World Cup, they come and release the statement.
0: Go and check. See, my friend Basi. Yeah, the reason why I didn't comment so much about it is because I don't have the detail of that of everything that happened and the statement that was released. You can go and check it before you start making conversations. Thank you, Basi. Thank you, guys. We'll return later tonight by 7:30 p.m. on 94.5 Urban Radio. Yes, 9 a.m. this morning, Yagaze will be here for the Parliament and Chema on Wansumba before I leave the amazing sport fact. Did you know that Lionel Messi's very first professional contract with FC Barcelona in December 2000 was cashed and signed on a paper napkin because sporting director Kaz Rexach needed to put an agreement in writing immediately? They didn't want to go back and come back. They didn't want any kind of infiltration or interference or sabotage. They wrote it on a paper napkin. Yes, the man became a legend. And we are still celebrating him. And will forever celebrate Lionel Messi. Thank you very much for allowing this show to be this interesting. Return later tonight by 7:30 p.m. I am Banky O. Good morning.

0: trip out of Enugu,
1: oh, yes.
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3: One quick look, one quick search, one quick scroll. Maybe I'll finally know the truth. Is it wrong to secretly check my spouse's phone? One African proverb says, "The hand that keeps digging for hidden snakes." May eventually destroy his own farm. Meaning, suspicion can sometimes uncover danger, but unchecked suspicion can also destroy the very relationship it hopes to protect. Wisdom seeks truth without abandoning trust. Ladies and gentlemen, see, truthfulness belongs on both sides of the marriage. The spouse who secretly hides sinful behavior violates this command. The spouse who secretly investigates without ever pursuing honest conversation should also ask whether fear has begun replacing trust. The Bible consistently encourages openness, walking in the light, speaking the truth, living above reproach. Yet it also recognizes that trust can be broken. So if a spouse has repeatedly lied, maintained secret affairs, hidden financial activity, or engaged in ongoing deception, the marriage is no longer operating under ordinary circumstances. Now, in those situations, rebuilding trust may involve mutually agreed accountability measures, pastoral guidance, or counseling. That's very different from living in constant secret surveillance. Notice the difference. Transparency says, I have nothing to hide. Surveillance says, I assume you are hiding something. One builds trust. The other often reflects trust that has already been deeply damaged. And neither secrecy nor suspicion reflects God's ideal for marriage. God's design for marriage is far better than merely watching each other. It's learning to trust one another through consistent integrity. Imagine a doctor treating a patient. Ordering tests is sometimes necessary. But if every healthy person undergoes surgery simply because they fear illness, the treatment itself becomes harmful. So the goal is not endless investigation. The goal is restored health. Marriage works the same way. The healthiest marriages are not those where spouses constantly inspect each other's phones. They are the marriages where neither spouse feels compelled to hide their phone or secretly search the others. If something genuinely concerns you, speak with your spouse. Ask respectful questions. Express concerns honestly. Listen carefully. Marriage thrives on courageous conversations. Secret investigations often create another layer of secrecy. That does not mean difficult conversations will always be easy, but they honor both truth and the dignity of your spouse. Healthy communication solves many problems before suspicion becomes destructive. Remember, strong marriages are built on difficult conversations, not hidden investigations.
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8: Public notice and strong warning from Umuikowo Progressives. The concerned families of Umuikowo Obe wish to warn that certain individuals and groups are advertising and purporting to sell lands within the vicinity of the Esut boundary with Umuikowo and the expanse of land near Obe Girls Secondary School. We wish to bring to your notice that these lands are under litigation with the following suit numbers: HAGB/25/2025, HAGB/25/2025, HAGB/51/2024. 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The general public is hereby strictly warned to desist from any form of negotiation, payment,
9: agreement, or transaction with any person or group claiming the right to sell these disputed lands. Anyone who proceeds to buy, sell, or otherwise deal in these lands does so at his or her own risk and will face the full consequences of the law. Please be warned. Signed, Umuikowo Progressives.
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0: Good morning. Welcome to the Urban Parliament on Urban Radio 94.5 FM. It's 6 minutes gone past nine. Today is Wednesday, 7th day in the month of October 2026. Good morning, parliamentarians. Welcome to today's session. It's Wednesday. We're asking you to join us today again as we intend to interrogate an issue that we believe is of national importance, asking that you share your opinions with us as we discuss this morning. My name is Yagazie Obiwan Neozalo.
1: And I am Chioma Onwasomba. Good morning, esteemed parliamentarians.

All right, so we are 100 days thereabout to the elections in 2027. And INEC said they would address the nation with regards to preparedness for the elections in 2027. They did that yesterday, and a lot of things have emerged from INEC's world press conference. So today on the Urban Parliament, we intend to look at the road to 2027. INEC briefs nation on elections. So yes, as we move deeper into the 2027 electoral cycle, INEC's preparedness, public trust, technology, security and transparency are becoming very central issues to discuss. So yesterday, Professor Josh Amupito and INEC hosted stakeholders and, you know, the world at large to a world press conference to mark 100 days countdown to the 2027 general elections. INEC says its preparations have moved now from planning to implementation, with 9 of their 14 key statutory milestones completed.

0: So yes, we'll take a listen to what Professor Josh Amupito had to say to the nation and the world at large with regards to preparedness for the elections in 2027, and then we'll come back to discuss some of the key points that he made. We'll be right back.
1: It is my honor to welcome you to this World Press Conference and National Stakeholders Meeting, convened to mark a critical threshold in our democratic journey, exactly 100 days to the first ballot of the 2027 general election. This 100-day milestone is not just a countdown, it is a call to action. It marks the beginning of the first phase of our preparations to ensure that the 2027 general election is not only successful, but serves as a global benchmark for transparency, integrity, and peace. Since assuming the leadership of the Commission on the 23rd October 2025, this administration has successfully conducted major Osaku elections, including the Anambra, Ekiti, and Osun governorship elections, the FCT area council polls, alongside critical federal and state by elections. From the reports submitted by local and international observers, every single one of these polls passed the benchmark of electoral integrity, underscoring our unwavering adherence to operational efficiency and credibility. Crucially, these obstacles elections provided a vital testing ground for key structural upgrades. They reaffirmed that early deployment of ad hoc staff and sensitive materials, and agile logistic infrastructure, and precision-driven, intelligence-led security arrangement are the non-negotiable foundation for seamless election delivery nationwide. On the 26th day of February 2026, the Commission issued a revised timetable and schedule of activities for the 2027 general election, establishing 14 critical statutory milestones. I am pleased to report that we have successfully executed 9 out of these major milestones. This statutory timeline has been translated into an operational execution plan synchronized across 23 headquarters departments and directorates, 36 state offices, the Federal Capital Territory FCT, and all the 774 local government areas offices nationwide. Funding and financial readiness. Executing a national election of this magnitude requires robust financial backing and fiscal discipline. The federal government has maintained its commitment to democratic governance through the timely release of statutory budgetary allocations to the Commission. Operating under a framework of transparent fiscal management, these funds have enabled us to meet international vendor obligations, finance the production of critical election technology, upgrade physical infrastructure, and sustain multi-stakeholder operational deployments nationwide. However, we expect the prompt release of the remaining budgets to ensure seamless execution of the activities. Voters' education, CVR, and PVC collection. In line with Section 10 of the Electoral Act 2026, the Phase 1 of the Continuous Voters Registration, CVR, ran from 25th August to 10th December 2025 and registered 2,611,266 voters. Phase 2 ran from 5th January to 17th April 2026 and registered 4,121,835 voters. Phase 3 ran from the 11th day of May to 26th July 2026 and also registered a total of 3,867,997 registered voters. The total registration was 10,772,421 voters following the conclusion of the automated biometric identification system, ABIS. The National Register of the Voter now stands at 103 million, making Nigeria the largest democracy in Africa.
0: All right, 103 million registered voters, making Nigeria the largest democracy in Africa, according to Professor Josh Amupito. So yes, this is what the numbers say as we gear up for the 2027 elections. Lagos, Kano, Katsina are top in terms of PVC registration. Lagos has the highest number of registered voters with about 7,488,633 voters, followed by Kano which has about 6,570,276. Kaduna, 4,662,640 voters. Katsina has 3,876,051 registered voters. Rivers comes in after that, or your state, Delta State, Benue, Ogun, and Bauchi. Right, like somebody noted earlier today on Primetime Press, no Southeast state made it to the top 10 of registered voters, and he asked questions around that. But yeah, this is what the numbers are saying in terms of registered voters per state. INEC says they have also acquired 57,000 new BVAS and established an AI department. Says they would use AI in trying to verify election results in the upcoming elections. There will be a dedicated AI division under its Information and Communication Technology Department. They are going to use AI auditing tools to verify results using a five-pillar AI governance framework. A couple of other things, right? 1.4 million ad hoc personnel expected to work for INEC during this upcoming election. Over 100,000 vehicles and 4,000 boats for election logistics. Says it's going to be an inclusive election, that they reassure the nation and the international community of a total commitment to neutrality, operational excellence, and sacred integrity of the ballot. Says candidate nominations and disputes. So Professor Josh Amupito also addressed the nomination of candidates, noting that political parties had submitted their candidate lists through the INEC candidates nomination portal in line with Section 29 of the Electoral Act. However, we know that there is some controversy right now with regards to the Supreme Court judgment that also opens the possibility of suits against those who, you know, may have become candidates without their names on party registers, those who have defected to other parties to contest. So yeah, INEC also ultimately said that they are targeting, you know, fighting vote buying and disinformation during this election. The commission announced plans to intensify monitoring of campaign finances and vote buying ahead of the elections, stating that it is about to initiate joint security training for thousands of electoral security personnel across the nation. So yeah, this is where we are with regards to preparedness for the elections. You could also hear Professor Josh Amupito talk about election finances, right? And how the federal government has been funding, but that at this point, you know, they need all of the funds to get on with preparedness, put it up to 99% if possible for the elections in January and in February. Remember that INEC has a very huge budget for the 2027 elections, nearing 1 trillion naira. So let's delve into the conversation this morning with what we have been told by INEC. Let's see what we can make of the road to 2027, INEC's preparedness, and you know, analysis on what the numbers are saying with regards to registered voters and whether or not Nigeria is really the biggest democracy in Africa at this time. All right.
2: We're being joined this morning by Sir Abuchi Anuyiago. He is a veteran journalist and a public affairs analyst. Good morning, Sir Abuchi.
3: Good morning, Chioma. Good morning, Yagazi. And good morning, our dear listeners.
0: Yeah. Good morning, sir. Thank you so much for joining us. It's 100 days thereabout to the presidential elections. I think from today should be 99 days, right? Mm-hmm. And about 122 days to the governorship elections. INEC says they are, you know, quite prepared for this election. I heard Buba Galadima yesterday on TV saying 100 days to the election and we are not feeling the election fever yet. What are your thoughts about this election from, you know, the point of view of counting down 100 days to the election? What do you feel about the 2027 election?
3: Thank you, Yagazi. What I feel about the 2027 election as it pertains to INEC is that I would say that INEC is not showing any sign of seriousness.
0: Really?
3: About, yes, that's the way I look at it. Because if they are like Buba Galadima observed, they ought to have been, INEC itself as a body, ought to have been mounting serious, vigorous awareness campaign about the election. Voter, what you call a voter education. It is not there. Unlike in the past, I could remember even during the 1960s, I was just an infant. During the 1966 or so or 65 elections, but that of 1979, I was a teenager. Then, but I was very much aware of what was going on, that FEDECO, as it then was, headed by Justice, late Justice Ovie Whiskey, they mounted vigorous campaign. Even in schools, in secondary schools, students were very much aware of the election that was coming up in 1979. That of 1983, the same thing. And then during the military, during the Babangida era, when you had people like Humphrey Nwosu and all that, and even Professor Emma Awa, the electoral body was showing sufficient concern about the elections that were ahead of time. But now, even if I may say, during the time of Jega or Maurice Iwu, the INEC engaged in so much awareness campaign about awareness activities about the election or the elections that were to come.
0: Okay.
3: But in this particular case, it is only the people and perhaps the political parties that are doing the awareness creation about the election. Individuals, you see people using their telephone or social media avenues to be talking, saying things about the election. Sometimes it is even through the social media that you get to know by individuals, not by INEC officials.
0: Okay. That
3: you get to know about one thing or the other happening within INEC. So for me, as an individual,
0: yeah,
3: I would say that they have not showed sufficient reason for people to believe that they are serious or that they are prepared about the election.
0: If not
3: taking it as the usual business as usual and just as the 4 years ritual.
0: In what direction would you want INEC to raise awareness? They've told us the number of registered voters. They've told us that you can collect your PVC at this certain time.
3: And how many times did you hear about that in radio or even newspapers or even in the streets? Previously in the streets, you will see INEC signages. You will see INEC signages, either poster telling you to go and vote, whichever stage they are, you see posters. You see posters. They will mount posters and say, "This is from so time. This is the period for collection of voters' card, or this is the period for registration of voters, or for review of this, or for that and that." I'm not saying that. Rather, what I heard some time ago was that INEC was looking for funds to conduct the election. So today, the man is now telling us that they are prepared. So it is no longer a matter of having insufficient fund.
0: No, he still raised some issues about funding, right? But he's saying
3: but
0: that.
3: But he's saying that you are, what a contradictory statement. You need resources. You know, you need finance. You need funding to conduct the election. And at the same time, you are telling people that you are prepared to conduct. So what if the money fails to come? So what will you do? So it's a problem. It's just that it has become just, it is a business as usual. And we remember these were the kind of things that the last chairman told Nigerians, and even went abroad to give a fake assurance to Nigerians that the election was going to be free and fair, that the INEC then was going to deploy all those electronic devices, electronic mode of transmission of election results, that they were going to use it only for people to have taken INEC for granted, taking them by their words, particularly taking Jega, because he was wearing an innocent look, and people believed him. People looked at his demeanor, people looked at his face, his public posture, and believed him, only for him to eventually have become a disappointment to the extent of telling people to go to court impudently. And it was a bizarre thing. So in this particular thing, people should not take it. I would say people should not take INEC seriously, especially when they are talking about we are going to conduct free and fair election. We are going to do all these things are meant to diffuse tension and to placate people and perhaps make people to take things for granted. And then in the end, there will be wailing everywhere again.
2: All right.
3: But God forbid that.
2: But Sir Abuchi, from what he enlisted yesterday, he said that they have recorded a huge success. I looked at even the National Voter Register, whereby about 10 states made it. But Southeast was not part of the states that was listed in the top 10. Would you have any concerns towards that? I'm talking about the National Voter Register. I talked about Lagos, Kano, Kaduna, Katsina, Rivers, Oyo Delta, Ogun, Bauchi, topping the top 10 highest number of registered voters, and Southeast is not, none of the Southeast states is there. Do you have any concerns towards that?
3: You know,
2: how South, does he tell you about the preparedness?
3: You know, Southeast is an egalitarian society. Southeast, there is this description that Southeast is highly Republican, mainly independent minded people, and who are very, very much aware. Who are very, very much knowledgeable, and they are very discerning. Hmm. They are discerning minds and all that. So they are still having doubts because of the events of the past election. So that may have formed their skepticism about this issue of election. But you may have heard people saying, they have already concluded the election, and people have that impression. They have formed that opinion, and that is where INEC ought to have been mounting a vigorous campaign to rekindle confidence in INEC that they are going to conduct a free and fair election, that the election will not be as what people experienced in the last election, particularly the presidential election. So INEC, having known that they are carrying a baggage of doubt in the minds of Nigerians, they ought to have been doing so much, making so much effort by now to give people, to reassure people that it is not going to be what happened. And of course, they have failed to accept failure, because it is only when you have accepted that you did something wrong, that there was failure somewhere, then you'll be able to say, sorry, this time I am going to make it right. I am assuring you that it will not be the same experience of failure.
2: But the states that made it to the top 10, they weren't given that assurance, but they believe that they need to do the needful. It's part of exercising of their civic responsibility.
4: That is what I'm saying. That was why I said the Southeasterners, they are very egalitarian people. They are very much Republican. So some of these places you have mentioned. You remember that the issue of monarchy, the monarchical system in those areas is quite strong, unlike here. So through their monarchs and maybe even government officials, they may have been told to go and register, and they will listen. They will obey their monarchs. They will obey their political leaders. I am not sure that it's a result of INEC effort, but perhaps a result of individual effort, people's efforts, individual efforts that made it so. But here, am I not living here? If they have been doing enough, if they have been making enough efforts, perhaps people would have known. If they have been giving people that assurance and reassurance and all that, perhaps the situation would have been improved here. We are quite discerning people. So when we have doubts, it is late for you, it behoves you, the person that we are having the doubts, to clear those doubts, to give us that assurance, to give us that confidence that you are going to do it right this time. Otherwise, people said, is it just to go and waste their time and waste their resources again? So many people are saying that. So many people.
0: Is this
4: somebody,
0: so?
4: Somebody said, if you bend down, you go see Abba. So eat on Tinan, you will be hearing the what people are saying.
0: All right, but INEC didn't just conduct the elections, and you know, the disgruntlement from 2023 elections as to how the disgruntlement in 2023 as to how INEC conducted elections was not just in the Southeast. You know, from 2023 to the register that we have now, there's an additional 10 million registered voters, you know, in the country that made it 103 million that we have now. Why does the Southeast continue in the trend of being, you know, the lowest in terms of registered voters? Do you excuse it as egalitarianism
4: Southeast would say that they were the most shortchanged in that election, the most marginalized.
0: Don't you think it's a

0: reflection of what the numbers
1: are. Because the candidate, candidate of Labour Party then was widely believed. It's just like what happened later, some years later. Mm-hmm. The truth came out that Abiola won that election, won the 1993 election. And even it was officially acclaimed that Abiola won that election. But during when it happened, they were surrounding the whole thing in secrecy. And there was this government deployment of bullying, the tactic of bullying to intimidate the people, to coerce the people, to cajole the people to believe or to calm down that Abiola did not win the election. You remember what they were saying that time, that all the results were not released. That how could you be saying that Abiola won that election? But some years, like Jim Mobodo once said, Nemesian Ezioku Gaputife. And eventually, Nemesian Ezioku Putife, from government sources, that Abiola won that election. So the same thing, or a similar thing happened in 2023. Somebody from the Southeast broke records, broke doubts. You remember they said that he had no structure.
0: All right.
1: There was no this, there was no that. Mm. And he won that election, but they are still shrouding it in secrecy. So the people of this place, they feel much aggrieved. They feel much marginalized. They feel much deprived. So that may have been the reason for it, because they are heavily disappointed. They are heavily, and they are seeing what is happening now. You see what you have seen, all manner of things being done to the same person. To the same person today, they have scrutinized everything about him, including his intestines. Even went to the extent of going to his maybe secondary school and the university, and he said, "Go with all pleasure. Go and scrutinize me. Go and verify." Yet these people doing this thing, they have something serious. A president is covering a mess, covering it, using millions to beg Americans not to release
2: but
1: it.
2: But Sir Abuchi,
1: why wouldn't people become skeptical?
2: But Sir Abuchi, keeping quiet about it and not participating and then changing the narrative, is that even the best way to go?
1: If you is it how about giving me the assurance?
2: But I'm saying that other states didn't get the assurance. But I'm saying that the other states that recorded, they got the highest registered voters.
1: And I have told you they have their monarchical system.
2: The assurance.
1: I have told you they have their monarchical system.
2: Mm.
1: So their monarchs may have been told by the governments of their various states to ask their people to go and register.
2: Mm.
1: And they did. Our system is not that of theirs.
0: All right.
1: It's not like that their own system.
0: Okay.
1: So there must be a reason for that apathy in the Southeast, and that is what I'm part of it. That is what journalists and some other people and even INEC should try to find out what is the cause of this apathy.
0: All right, Sir Abuchi. We know that emotions don't win elections.
1: Of course.
0: Much. It's the numbers that would count at the polls, right? And every election has people with a lot of emotions. If you go back to the early days of President Buhari, late President Buhari contesting elections, some people from his region were actually quite emotional after he lost elections, you know, to the PDP at the time, right?
1: Because they believed that they believed from every indication that
0: he won the election. But it did not stop them from registering for the next cycle of elections. That's what I was trying to point out. INEC have done their part. They did advertise the continuous voter registrations, you know, widely on newspapers, on social media. They put it up on their website, and you know, it was out there, and people registered. 10 million voters registered between 10 million new voters registered between 2023 and 2026, and people are saying, you know, it's a shame that we still have the numbers that we have here in the Southeast. But some other people are saying it could be actually the true reflection of the number of people who are eligible to vote in those regions, because the Southeast comes last, the Northeast follows it. You know, it's the

0: democracy is giving the right to hold sway in Nigeria.
1: Nigeria is the largest, has the largest population, not the largest democracy.
0: He described it as the largest democracy in Africa.
1: Are we practicing democracy? Are we really practicing, or are we having just civilian rule? Are we practicing democracy, or are we just having civilian rule?
0: But what should I
1: so
0: do
1: you
0: now
1: know,
0: to guarantee?
1: You know government,
0: we
1: you
0: still
1: know
0: have
1: what democracy
0: days. We still
1: is
0: have 100
1: about.
0: Days to the so, elections, right? What I'm saying now is INEC have, you know, tried to explain to Nigerians and the world how prepared they are for the elections. They've told us what the election register is. What do you expect in terms of the turnout for these elections? How many million people do you anticipate? What percentage of voters with the way INEC is prepared?
1: Based on the way... If INEC is able, it behoves them to encourage Nigerians to come out that day to vote, to come out en masse to vote. Mm. So the onus, the burden is with them now. That's the way I look at it.
0: Okay.
1: They have it is their own turn to give people that assurance, that confidence that this election is going to be truly free and fair, and that whoever emerges actually won fair, neat, and square. And that would mean a lot. And people will begin to have that confidence. Otherwise, they have, INEC have eroded that confidence that people had in the past. And then, so it's a problem. It is not a matter of flaunting records, very high number that hundreds of millions of people voted, have registered. But in the end, how about voting? Would those people come out? Did it not happen in a particular state, even in the southeast here, during their last governorship election? How many people turned out to vote?
0: Okay.
1: And they registered more than 1 million. That state had, as at that time, had more than 1 million voters. But in the end, the totality of those who voted in that election, mm-hmm. I think they were not even up to 500,000. So perhaps it was a result of apathy.
0: Okay.
1: The people thinking differently, so it is left for INEC today to do much to convince people, to make people to believe, to give people that assurance.
0: What do you think are the biggest threats to the credibility of the 2027 elections? INEC said they are going to use AI to verify results, which is, you know, a new innovation. People are looking out to see how all of that pans out. What do you think is the biggest threat now to the credibility of the 2027 elections? Because INEC says they are prepared. We can't doubt them. We don't know how much.
1: Okay, you
0: procedures.
1: Can't doubt them. Not myself.
0: Yeah.
1: I have my doubts about them. I have
0: them,
1: my doubts.
0: Yeah.
1: Because my people say, Nonya Ngubara is easy. Onya Ngubara is easy.
0: But we'll give them the benefit of doubt because it's a new leadership in INEC.
1: So, yes, even if it's a new leadership,
0: yes.
1: Even the new leadership has, by the way, certain things that have happened within the time of the new leadership is even more to erode the confidence of people. You remember what happened to the registration of ADC or which party, when the courts said one thing and INEC did another thing by removing their names from their portal, and so many other things that have happened. Are people still not having doubts about the leadership of INEC? Ayagazie, you are in the media.
0: Mm-hmm.
1: You should tell me, are people not being skeptical about the leadership of the destiny of INEC, that they are going to, or that leadership will be fair, will not be partial? in the conduct of that.
0: But in the elections, off-cycle elections that have been conducted in 2026, a lot of people have credited INEC for uploading results in time, right, on the IREV in Osun State, in Anambra State. They were credited for that, right? And the results were coming up almost in real time as they were collated. It's something that...
1: These were kind of sporadic thing. Not the general election. Talking about is the general election. The presidential election is the matter at issue.
0: But if they upload the results the way they have conducted
1: the presidential election since the coming of this president.
0: The question I ask is, what do you think is the biggest threat? Because INEC has conducted
1: The biggest threat is the manipulation of the people's mandate.
0: What the biggest issue from last general election was, you know, uploading the results in real time. It was a big problem. A lot of people had hopes on the IREV. And then, you know, what happened.
2: The technical glitch and all of that.
0: But INEC has promised that it's not going to be like that. And they've done off-cycle elections and they have uploaded almost in real time. We've seen it happen. Is that a threat to the credibility of the election that you can wave aside and say, okay, maybe INEC has gotten a hang of this?
1: Thank you, Yagazi.
0: Yeah.
1: Prior to that 2023 election, general election, there are not off-season elections in these states you mentioned. That the same INEC conducted then and gave people the impression that they were going to do better during the general election, and people believed them. And what happened eventually? Yes, let us go back. Before 2023, there were cases of off-season elections in some of these states, or in these states that you mentioned: Anambra, Osun, Ondo, Ekiti, and all that. Kogi. They had elections, and INEC conducted it well. Even the IREV worked, but during the presidential election, the IREV went to travel to India, and that was it. It became a problem. So who is sure that this time around, all these things that they are talking, even AI will not vanish to China.
0: The ultimate test for INEC.
1: Or Saudi Arabia.
0: In your own view, the ultimate test for INEC is the general election. You do not have any confidence building from what they have done in the off-season elections. That's what you're saying in earnest.
1: I have said this thing.
0: No, okay.
1: Yeah, guys,
0: yeah. Yeah.
1: Onyang Ubara. It will be difficult for you to convince that person that this thing is not fly. Is to convince him that this thing is not B, rather it is a fly.
0: All right.
1: So that's the problem. INEC should do enough, because we saw it with Yakubu. Yakubu even went outside the country when people expressed skepticism about the semi-rev, about all those things. He even went abroad. Do you know what it meant? To have gone outside Nigeria, to have gone to the center of the whole world, and gave that assurance that we are prepared, that even, I think it was like somebody who took an oath that it was not going to fail.
0: Okay.
1: He was not going to disappoint. And what was his attitude eventually when the thing failed?
0: He said, go to court.
1: Beautiful.
0: So there should be consequences sort of if some of these technologies.
1: So do you know what might happen?
0: Seven.
1: Why? What the present man, is he, because he's a lawyer. You don't know, a senior lawyer, for that matter.
0: All right.
1: You wouldn't know what he may have prepared, how to respond if anything happens,
0: I think it's safe to say that you're the biggest skeptic
1: Jamaica.
0: Of, you know, INEC at this point, sir, which it would go for our news break when we return. Would ask parliamentarians the same questions, whether or not they think INEC is prepared, right now, 99 days to the presidential elections in 2027. We'll be right back after the news.
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2: 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I am Chioma Onwasomba. The Enugu State Primary Health Care Development Agency, in partnership with medical experts at the Society for Family Health, has sensitized hundreds of nursing mothers and pregnant women across the state to the importance of family planning and the need to dispel myths surrounding contraceptive usage. Benue State Governor Hyacinth Aliyah has expressed profound grief over the death of military personnel in a Nigerian military air crash in Ondo State. The Senate has postponed its two-day national security summit scheduled for Monday 12th and Tuesday 13th October 2026 until further notice following the tragic crash of a Nigerian Air Force ATR-42 aircraft in Iwokoda, headquarters of Ileje local government area, Ondo State. The federal government panel probing the deaths of 37 suspected illegal miners in the custody of the Nigerian Security and Civil Defense Corps has identified areas where the NSCDC would require additional training when dealing with situations of such magnitude, revealing that there were institutional lapses in the handling of the detainees. The federal government, through the Nigerian Upstream Petroleum Regulatory Commission, has announced a 2026 oil licensing round offering 40 blocks across land, shallow water and deep water terrains aimed at attracting fresh investment into the upstream sector. In sport, the Super Eagles fought back from a two-goal deficit to secure a 3-3 draw with Russia in an international friendly yesterday. On entertainment, the winner of the Big Brother Niger Season 11 edition, Temi Nkem, has officially received her prizes of 90 million naira in cash and a brand new sports utility vehicle SUV. You're up to the minute in 94.5 seconds. I am Chioma Onwasomba.
3: From the capital of the Southeast to the world.
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0: Welcome back to the Urban Parliament. This morning, we are looking at the road to 2027 elections. INEC's preparedness is what we are interrogating this morning. INEC addressed the world yesterday, stating that they have successfully executed 9 out of their 14 critical statutory milestones. Still looking out for those milestones, but yeah, the INEC chairman, Prof. Josh Amupito, said that they are quite on track for 2027 elections and are prepared to give Nigerians one of the most credible and fair elections in INEC's history. We have Sir Abucha Nuyagu with us in the studio today, and he does not believe INEC. I think that's how I would summarize it. Has trust issues with INEC's preparedness. We know that INEC has a budget of about 837 billion naira for the 2027 elections, and are even looking for supplementary funds to carry out some other activities. They've talked about the number of people that they would be hiring for this election, about 1.4 million ad hoc staff for the 2027 elections. What are your thoughts about INEC's preparedness? Do you have any concerns? Do you think that INEC has done enough in terms of sensitization for voters? Do you agree with Professor Josh Amupito that Nigeria is now the largest democracy in Africa? 103 million registered voters. Join the conversation this morning.
1: Our phone lines are officially open, so go ahead and call in at 0916 000 5945 or 0916 000 4945 0916 000 4945. 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Hello, good morning.
0: Hello,
2: my name is Ola.
0: Where are you calling from?
2: From Amba and Kano West.
0: Okay, go ahead.
2: Definitely trust INEC, probably because when they did the election, what they did.
0: Hello? All right.
1: Keep the calls coming. Hello, good morning. Hello, good morning.
3: Good morning, Chama. Good morning, Yagazi.
0: Good morning, Chief.
3: Anayago, good morning.
4: Good morning, sir.
3: My dear people, Chairman, you know, we always have conference after, off the air. I'd like to hold another conference on the air on this particular morning, so I avoid creating another trouble. The thing we are talking about today is INEC World Conference, and we want to know what to think, how ready INEC is. INEC has, by this world conference, this news giving, exposed itself as just another political party in Nigeria, having the advantage of being in charge of election. It's just like another, you can call him INEC party. This is what it is. He's not supposed to do this thing for us. INEC is supposed to be an umpire. You go to a football match. Have you seen a referee coming to tell you how he's ready for the match? Until he appears on the match. And we have had in these years that INEC, look, I speak to you with authority. I was a resident electoral commissioner in 1998 to 2000. I conducted the election. Unfortunately, this new dimension that is it that is creating trouble. At that time, you didn't need to know how many people registered. All you need to go on election day, you went to the polling booth. INEC has your names of all those who registered. We didn't carry any card which people can steal and manipulate. If you come, you call your name. The names are written in a register. And you find their name, they put something on their name so you don't vote twice. And tick your name on the register. INEC controls this thing. But we are not doing, we said, oh, just to, because there is no time. INEC told us we will use AI, another innovation.
1: Mm.
3: When it was Yakub, it was electronic transmission. And then when the time comes, they were used to what, there was a technical glitch, which nobody has explained up to today. Now they are telling us, we are going to use AI. What is this AI? Have they told us what it is all about? Or is it for next time, by January, or something?
1: They said they would use it for verification. Mm. The verification of the results as it's trickling in. Mm.
3: Because the AI is not in the program, therefore it doesn't run it. Atiku lost election to Buhari because of this type of thing. When I came and told us they have a situation room where everything is required, and when the time came in court, they said, after
1: all right,
3: when people challenge, they said they were not there.
1: All right.
3: Let us say, INEC should go and prepare for election and give us transparent, credible election. They don't need to tell us.
1: All right, Chief.
3: Why is it about money?
1: Mm.
3: Are we supposed to give him money? And so on.
1: All right, Chief.
3: I have said, let me give you one example. INEC, you say people are putting, why don't you publish the names of the candidate?
1: All right.
3: Who is the representative of PDP? Why have you recognized Wike as national leader? This is the question.
1: All right, Chief.
3: You know, let these people stop making a fool of us.
1: All right.
3: Good morning.
1: All right. Good morning, Chief Nduka. Thank you for calling in. Keep the calls coming. Hello. Good morning.
4: Good morning, Choma Onwasamba. Good morning, Yagazi.
1: Good morning, Elder.
4: Blessings of the day. Blessings of the day to all our listeners. Elder Igwe Austin is my name. I'm calling from Enugu.
1: Go ahead.
4: The fact of the matter is that I don't trust INEC. So whatever they are telling Nigerians, I would like to plead with them that action speaks louder than words. They should have started by cautioning these people that are threatening Nigerians, that you have to vote for a particular political party or else you will be dealt with. I think INEC should have started from there. Secondly, I believe that the greatest mistake Nigerians have made now is maybe to ask us to do the presidential election first. Yagazie and the Choma Onwasamba, I'm afraid if this election will be concluded come 2027. Why did I say so? If INEC fails to give us free, fair, and credible election come 2027, starting from the presidential election, Nigerians will rise against them because it is unexpected of INEC maybe not to give us with the humongous amount of money that Nigeria is supposed to have used for other things that will benefit Nigeria. We've given it to them. They have no excuse. They have no reason to give us whatsoever. If we should have started with the, just like what Yakubu did, they started with a small election, and when he got to the presidential election, he did what he did. No Nigerians expected. Believe it or not, Yagazin, Yakubu conducted free and fair, you know, election that they threw some senators out of the race. So please, all I'm saying is, come 2027, let INEC give Nigerians free, fair, and credible election, or else.
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6: Welcome back to the Urban Parliament on 94.5 Urban Radio. Enugu, we're looking at Road to 2027, INEC's World Press Conference that was held yesterday, where the chairman, Professor Joash Amopetun, talked about the preparedness of the commission ahead of the 2027 election. We are 100 days counting down to the conduct of that election. He listed about the number of voters he has gotten. He said he has gotten about 103 million registered voters, describing it as the largest democracy in Africa. We've looked at all of it and what it talked about, funding and everything that concerns it. And then also the 10 registered states, Southeast was not, none of the states made it there. None of the states in the Southeast made it there. So all of that is what we looked at this morning with Sir Abuchi. And we are taking calls from our parliamentarians this morning. 0916-000-5945 or 0916-000-4945.
7: Hello? Hello?
8: Hello, can you hear me?
7: Yes, I can hear you now. Good morning.
8: Okay. Good morning. This is Onyekachi Kalo calling from Amancho, teacher and local government of Ebonyi State.
7: Go ahead, Onyekachi.
8: Please, what I want to say is, irrespective of INEC rhetorics, we are not going to trust or believe INEC till dying minute. Because in the last election, we had more than this. We had more assurance than this from the other INEC INEC chairman. He said a lot of things, and we Nigerians believed him and put our trust on him. At the end of the day, he turned us down. So we are not going to trust INEC one bit. We are ready, irrespective of whatever thing they say they want to use, whether IAIU or transmission, that we are not going to trust them. We are going to vote and make sure that we defend our vote. We are going to make sure that our vote counts. INEC is not to be trusted. Then regards the Southeast voters registration, which is the lowest. Southeasterners are not living in Southeast. They are scattered all over. They are scattered all over the state across Nigeria. So we cannot just use that to demand us that we are not participating. We are not active. No, because Southeasterners are scattered all over Nigeria. So thank you so much. God bless you.
6: Right. Thank you for your contribution. Keep the calls coming. Hello. Good morning. Good morning.
9: Let me start. Good morning. Let me start with Nigeria is the largest democracy in Africa because we have the largest number of voters. Am I correct?
6: Registered voters. Yes.
9: This is propaganda at its best. There's no such thing. Because you have the voters, doesn't interpret that you have the largest democracy. Democracy has to do with action and inaction, not vote registered. Okay? Because we come out for bread and you didn't give us bread. That doesn't mean we are breadwinners or that doesn't mean we achieve bread. Okay? Just because we come out for loaves of bread and but the loaves of bread weren't delivered in first place. It doesn't mean that we achieve loaves of bread simply because we came up for it, we have applied for it. Okay? So this is pure white lie. It's another deception by this political party. And another point I want to make is the reason why it feels like Southeast are not participating well like others. In order to consolidate on what your guest said, our mindset and the mindset of Northerners are not totally the same. Okay? This I'm supposed to say, but the kind of a global mindset out there, up there, compared to Southeast. We are more of thinkers, and we remember, and we see the significance. So when we come out and we show a lot of skepticism about the past, and they say we're not voting, what they have to do now is create some sort of sensitization. So let Southeast us know that the more we don't vote, the less we vote, the more chances they have to rig the election. That's what they have to do now, to create them more sensitization. Don't try to use, go door to door if they have to. That's what they have to do. But the truth is that we really have to vote. Everybody has to put hand in hand and vote.
6: Right.
9: In order to see that you've done enough. Because, but anybody say, nah, actually, I demand them more.
6: All right. Good morning.
7: Good morning. Dilly Bonyama.
6: Hello, good morning. Hello, good morning. 0916-000-4945. Good morning. Yes, good morning. Please speak up.
10: My name is Emeka. I'm calling from Enu.
6: Go ahead, Emeka.
7: Good morning.
10: Let me tell you the truth. You see that Lagos, the number of voters in Lagos, Southeast has 50% of that vote. Are you aware? That's 7-point-something million people. 3.8 million people there are Igbos. So let nobody deceive you. Go to Kano. If Kano has 9-point-something million or 6-point-something million, as the case may be, Igbos has at least 40% of that vote in Kano. The truth is there that INEC will not give you the result. Let me tell you, Yagazie, no Igbo man, Igbo will be the govern Nigeria after the election of Nigeria. I'm telling you the truth. Where, tell me where in that place. I served in Niger State. Do you know that the Igbos that are living in the remote area of Niger State, Rejau, Kotangura, Japi, Lapai, the Igbos there, there are even 20% of the population are Igbos in each village. What are you telling me? They are kidding us. The issue is that the Igbos scattered everywhere. Somebody said, go to Benue. You will be surprised if you reach Makurdi. 30% of the population are Igbo. You will be surprised. So these voters, they are announcing that they are Igbo. The truth is that they are using this thing so that tomorrow they'll tell Igbo doesn't vote. Who told you that the election doesn't count? It doesn't count.
7: Right.
10: And let me tell you the truth. This INEC chairman, that what he's telling the people, all these things, any day the president stops to nominate or to appoint INEC chairman, that is the day Nigeria begins democracy.
6: All right.
10: But as long as the president is nominating or appointing INEC chairman, I will not believe anything called democracy in Nigeria or to vote for election.
6: All right. Thank you for your contribution. 0916-0005-945. Hello. Good morning.
11: Hello, my sister. Good morning.
6: Good morning.
11: Yes, good morning.
7: Good morning, Karimo.
11: I push my good brother. Good morning, sir.
12: Good morning, Tony.
11: I'm Mr. Karimo. I come from Obunga, Nambra State. There was a question you asked. What is the biggest threat in this coming election? And I want to tell you the biggest threat is trust issue. Do you know what is associated with that trust issue? Anybody that plays the pipe at the 32, who appointed the Josh? Is it a true? Do you think that you go contrary to the advice of Tinubu? Yeah, we are Nigeria, not in Western world. It's a Josh has been accused of being partisan, that he has his party for APC. And you got Nigeria calling him to resign. But unfortunately, Nigeria, nobody resigned. He remained there, said that he must conduct that election, whether he like it or not. And since he has vowed that he's going to contest, the paper must stay the tune. That is the impression Nigeria has. Mahmoud promised some heavy on earth and he supported us. What about the off-cycle election that took place? What I'm talking about the general election. That is where the problem is. Mahmoud was getting it right in all the elections, but it came to presidential election. Credibility took flight. And he said what he said. I told us to go to court. I went to court, and the court will deal with us severely, telling us that the president did not cast a vote for one. And today, as a result, this is what I see.
6: All right.
11: Our economy is shambles. No security. And everything is topsy-turvy. It's quite unfortunate, yeah, guys. Yeah. I'm going to carry more. So, book and I'm blessed.
6: Thank you, Anthony Karimo, for your contribution. We'll take messages on our WhatsApp line. Good morning, Urban Radio and Sir Abuchi. The truth on the issue of the Southeastern voter registration is that some of us are running from the truth, which is that Igbos have lost faith in the Nigerian project. It is not only in voting, it's same in joining the military and other things. Again, if you extrapolate, many Nigerians acquire voter cards, not because they intend to vote, but for other ancillary reasons. Most Nigerians have actually lost hope, and the INEC has not help matters. At the end of the day, it might be just one quarter of the 103 million registered voters that will actually vote in 2027. Joseph from Enugu. Good morning, Agazi and Chiom. I greet the guests, Abuchi. This is Sir Lewis from Nine Mile. The truth remains that INEC is not doing enough, including how politics is being played today. Truly, it's quite making people here to lose interest. God bless Urban Radio, Sir Lewis from Nine Mile. All right. Good morning, Yagazi and the guests in the studio. What you people are discussing this morning is important, but I want to beg the INEC to brace up and do the needful in this coming election. They should not test people's anger this time around, because people's cup of anger is filled and they're looking for where to pour it out. Thank you very much, Eze Vincent from Ezam. All right. Okay, this one says, good morning, KC from Gariki. Please, Olga in the studio, try to be fair in your analysis. Should INEC do everything for us? What is the work of political parties in mobilizing, educating people concerning the upcoming elections? Concerning the Southeast voters registration, it is so poor and petty for our brother, Peter Obi, whose strongest hold is Southeast. How can we then vote our Peter Obi to power with this lowest voters registration number? Imagine here in Southeast, we make noise on radio and TV, but fail to mobilize people to register, collect their PVCs and vote. But at the end, we complain of marginalization and vote rigging. Southeast should wake up. All right. Good morning, Urban Radio. I always wonder what INEC means by insufficient fund. During Yakubu Mahmood, it was 360 billion naira, but now it's up to 1 trillion naira. However, Nigerians wouldn't want to hear any excuse. Everybody knows who Nigerians like. We wouldn't want to see the repeat of incompetent exercise conducted by Mahmoud Liu Emmanuel from Enugu. Good morning, Yagaze Chioma and the guest in the studio. Isine Tugo arranged a writing from Omunevo Winike. I totally condemn the utterances from the chieftain NDC and APC. Okay, this is not in any way related to our conversation this morning. Good morning. On the topic this morning, our problem is that whenever someone is saying the truth, we tag it being emotional. Number doesn't win election in Nigeria, but manipulation from INEC officials, because Nigerians came out in their numbers in 2023 and voted. Despite their numbers, INEC officials did otherwise. Nobody's trusting INEC chairman, no matter what he said or promised to Nigerians, and whoever chooses to trust him is on his own. Finally, talking about number of registered voters, Lagos and Kano are Igbo-dominated states, so I don't think a Southeast is left behind. My advice is that opposition parties should encourage their supporters to apply for INEC ad hoc staff, and every other meaningful Nigerians who want change should equally apply. It is very important. Obinna from Enugu. Good morning. All right. More messages here on our WhatsApp line this morning. Good morning. I do not believe that what Professor Amopiton read out was authentic. They do everything to limit the chances of Southeasterners in Lagos and other places that deliberately withhold the production of a family's PVC. In some cases, they produce that of a husband and abandon that of the wife, or vice versa. I do not see how at least one state could not make the first 10. It is not true. Benjamin from Nara or Nates. Okay. This one says, my questions to remain. Why 2023 election ended up with technical glitches only for the presidential, and the same technical glitch did not affect the House of Representatives? The two elections happened simultaneously. INEC can never be trusted as long as the chairman is being selected by the incumbent president. As regards voters' registration report, in every state in Nigeria, Southeasterners constitute at least 20 to 30% of the population. And two more messages here. Good morning, everyone. Let no one be fooled just because INEC claims that are going to use AI for the next general election. I am an AI annotator, and I can tell you that AI makes mistakes and sometimes biased because they are simply trained by humans. The way you train your AI model is the way it will respond. For example, if you tell your model that NDC votes be taken as APC votes, it will register it in its memory and follow your instructions just that way. So, number one, how has INEC trained their AI? What AI model are they using? Who trained the AI model? What data sets did they use to train their AI model? If they want us to believe in their AI, they should make a public test run of those AI agents so the electorate can confirm. Ugochukwu or Demena. And this one says, good morning, Urban Radio. Someone from Ebonyi State called. Okay. All right. Good morning, Yagazi and Chioma. Dancy Daniel from Worumba North. Professor Joash, giving us the numbers from each state is mapped out strategy for rigging the next election.
7: All right, thank you, Chioma, for reading out those messages. Abuchani Yago, we'll come back to you. A lot of things said. There was something that Professor Josh Amupito did say that a lot of people are also not talking about, which is the fact that INEC staff are some of the most poorly paid amongst the civil servants. He mentioned that, says, you know, that the federal government has to look into that, that they are not adequately remunerated. Shoure himself has called now for at least 500,000 naira basic salary for INEC staff to make sure that, you know, they are paid well enough so that they don't look at the possibilities of cutting corners during election. Says no decent wages, no credible election. Do you think that, you know, there should be some sumptuous salary structure for INEC staff? Do you think that there should be something considered in that direction? And then, you know, your final statements.
12: I wouldn't go for that kind of suggestion because I have lived here in Nigeria. When IBB established a regulatory body, I may not mention the name of that regulatory body within the financial sector of the country. And he gave them bogus salary. IBB's defense then was that since they were a kind of a regulatory body, that he made their salary to become big, so that to avoid the temptation of corrupting them, of bribing them. And eventually, what did we see in Nigeria? While we had that institution, were there not cases of failed banks? Were there not cases of failed financial institutions in Nigeria? And yet, those failed financial institutions, we are being examined annually.
7: Okay.
12: For maybe for solvency or for whatever. So this, the idea of saying the INEC staff are poorly paid is not there. It should not be any reason at all. Because do you know that Radio Nigeria staff, they are poorly paid? Radio is a very important instrument of development in any society, just as INEC. And these other people, they do their work every day by day. But this other one is just maybe occasionally.
6: There's this crucial, isn't it?
12: That is not enough reason for anybody to become corrupt, to become compromised. No, I don't agree. The Reverend Fathers should become compromised because
6: looking at what is on ground, it isn't that it's sending a signal to the federal government to look at it, because we've seen their budget, and though we've seen that they have implemented more than 50% of it, but him coming out to talk about it now doesn't need to behoove
12: the government
6: sympathy. We're looking at neutrality and transparency of our election results.
12: He's just trying to impress the workers, so that they will see him as a good man, and then relax if ever they have some kind of vexatious issues to trash with him. So that is not enough reason for them. Why? Rather, what he's saying now, he's telling Nigerians that look, when these people compromise in the coming election, do not blame them. So invariably, he's telling Nigerians that these people might compromise their integrity in the coming election.
6: Is that an indirect message to the federal government to release the remaining funds?
12: So in a way, he's telling Nigerians, whatever you see, you take.
7: He's pointing out a flaw, He believes that the remuneration is not commensurate with the kind of work that they are doing.
12: He's saying it at the wrong time. He shouldn't have said it now. Let me go back to what some of the callers have said. Mm-hmm. The person that talked about AI, I think that statement the guy made is quite germane.
6: Mm-hmm.
12: It's quite germane because AI can be manipulated. AI is like computer. What they say, computer is a garbage in, garbage out. Even the internet is garbage in, garbage out. It is what is fed into the internet that the internet brings out.
7: Okay.
12: It's the same thing like AI. AI is just another brand name for internet
7: tool.
12: And
7: it's
12: all
7: a tool.
12: This.
7: I don't think that's the only means of verifying whether or not a result is authentic. Party agents will be there to also
12: party
7: get their
12: agents,
7: own copies.
12: How many times were party agents not there? Were they not there in the last election, the 2020?
7: This is just another means
12: apart
7: of providing.
12: From all these things,
7: providing
12: how about
7: validate,
12: the human factor?
7: Yeah.
12: You remember, and Wike has been boasting about it, what they did in the last election. So are we ruling out the kind of the factor in quote the weaker factor in quote in the coming election, using intimidation and all that, you know, using offices and positions to intimidate the people, to bully and do all manner of things? And Yagazie, what are these states that you mentioned that have recorded this highest number of voters registration? The names of the states:
7: Lagos, Kano, Kaduna,
6: Katsina, Rivers, Oyo, Delta, Ogun, Bau, and Bauchi.
12: Are they not apart from Bauchi?
7: Mm-hmm.
12: Apart from Bauchi, and
6: the KK states. That is
7: it's
6: Kano.
7: Lagos. Let me just mention it in order. You know, from the highest.
12: Yes, I have heard.
7: Yeah.
12: Apart from Bauchi.
7: Yeah.
12: And perhaps, I won't even. Perhaps River State, officially it is APC, PDP governor. They are having PDP governor.
7: In River State
12: today is APC. The governor of Fubara has joined them.
7: Yeah.
12: So It's only Bauchi State, among all these states that you have mentioned. The rest are APC states that INEC have mentioned. So what?
6: Oyo State is not APC. That's where Seyi Makinde is from, isn't it?
12: Okay. Apart from APC, the two states, the other states out of the 10, eight are APC.
7: What is expected? APC dominates states that we have in Nigeria. 36 out of 36.
12: So mentioning 32. The two PDP states might be just to garnish. The whole thing.
7: All right, this is what they have. This is what they have.
12: To give it a semblance of
7: I think we should give INEC some benefit of doubt, right? I don't think we are being very charitable with INEC.
12: I wonder why all these names and Southeast, with all the awareness that you have in Southeast, with all the knowledge, the discernment of Southeasterners and all that, and you are saying that... they are having maybe somebody has to go
7: somebody already mentioned something that was on my mind, which is the fact that a lot of Southeasterners seem not to be interested in certain things that is going on in the country. We've heard of registrations for all of the armed forces, the police, the military, and all whatnot. The Southeasterners are not turning up to register for to apply to be taken into those institutions, and a host of other things that have happened in the past, including elections where we see that the numbers are not quite encouraging. So maybe there is a social problem that we need to solve within the Southeast in terms of buying into the Nigerian
12: project.
7: There is
12: nothing like social problem. Yagazi, enwe big emekata madi ihe, the person will become despondent about the entire system.
7: Despondency, does it solve any problem?
12: It doesn't. It solves.
6: How would it then solve the
12: solves.
6: Problem?
12: Because it makes feeling to be known.
6: There's no need emotionalizing this issue.
12: It's not a matter of emotional. It's a matter of fact. It's a matter of fact. You are making a factual statement.
7: All right, fair enough.
12: The way people feel.
7: We've run out of time. Sabuchi Anuyak, one thing I would like us to know is, at least for those who have registered down here in the South, is to go collect their PVCs from October 9, 2026. INEC would be giving out those PVCs. So if you registered, you can go collect yours, go to a designated INEC local government office or designated registration or collection center in your area to collect your PVC. All right. Thank you so much for joining us on the Urban Parliament this morning. We'll continue to count down to the election. Sabuchi, thank you so much for making our time to be with us here on the program.
12: You're welcome.
6: Thank you so much, Sir Abuchi. And also to our parliamentarians, thank you for participation, for those who called and those who sent in messages, and even to those who listened. Thank you so much. You'll be here tomorrow, 9 a.m., to look at another issue of national importance. Until then, keep it locked to 94.5 Urban Radio Enugu. I am Chioma Onwasomba.
7: I am Yagazi Obiwani Ozala. 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
18: now,
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18: Maybe the chief consultant of Babaki can start for real men. I occupy stand number 19. Stand number 19. Babaki can start, no be jack of all trade, though.
19: Now, only man problem I specialize on. As I come, so now only one medicine I carry come. I call him
18: Babaki can start for real men.
19: If now you be that man, where be like say you know the fit to perform well, or you be that man, we know they get urge at all, or now you be that man, where be like say. You dey do 6 to 7 press ups before day break. Now, you not fit even do one at all. Or as a man, your thing dey small than your age. Or your own no dey get up at all. Or your own dey do you start and quench. My brother, shine your eye, yo. Many things go make you not fit act like a real man. If you get diabetes, staphylococcus or prostate, or old infection, all these things fit to spoil show for you as a man. Now, how you go take no say you get all these yamayama things for body? You go dey piss like up to 6 to 7 times for night. Or as you dey even dey piss self, you go dey pain you. Or the piss self go dey drop small. You go dey experience scratching every time and some kind movement around your body. Internal heat unko. You go dey make your sperm water. Noisy stomach. General weakness of body unko. Waist pain, even pie. When you want shit, blood go dey come out. If he dey do you like this, my man, he go fit affect your performance as real man, oh. Come collect your
18: Babaki can start for real men.
19: My phone number now
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3: 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Inside ESBS, Independence Layout, Enugu. If you take my medicine, within 2 to 3 hours, you go begin to see the work. I pray say sickness, injury, or accident, no go collect hand or leg. For our handle, Amio. My telephone number na 090-6954-669. Again, 090-6954-669. You will no fit waka with your two leg from one pole to another without walking stick. 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Therefore, stand number 10. 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Inside ESBS, Independence Layout, Enugu. 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My telephone number na 090-6954-6690. 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I don't tell you na say any medicine will no work. Now me say the liver and root no complete. God bless you now.
4: I greet you all, my good people of Enugu State in general. God bless you all. This message now from Prince Oba Ayodele, Action Kuboko, the man energy. I am a tradomedical about specialist from Abeokuta, Ogun State, and I handle only man erectile related problems. So if you be man, we no fit maintain correct strong balance and lasting erection for a good time satisfaction with your partner when it is time for action as a result of total loss of urge of feelings for woman, weakness of erection, quick ejaculation at point of play, your body they do rise and fall. Abi, you know they even rise at all. If you do any small thing at sharp, you don't tire. Abi, you wake up for morning for your body to stand up strong and active like your fellow man on our Allah. Abi, you be man who will get problem with the quality and quantity of your semen production. You get low sperm count. Watery sperm, abi absence of sperm cells. 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Make una worry no more, because Prince Oba Ayodele, Action Kuboko, the king of man problems, don't land with complete body body checkup equipment plus better natural herbal medicine to help all man body dey strong and active kakaraka as a complete man. I dey for inside ESBS radio compound for independent layout to Enugu. I occupy stand number four, Prince Ayodele, Action Kuboko, the man energy. Stand number four. My telephone number na is 0706659001. Abi, you be man, we carry big body, but your engine is small past your age, or you notice it say one or the two of your down egg, the biggie pass the other, make una come out too. Abi, you de pee 3 to 6 times before they break it, or you no fit urinate freely because of pain or delayed urination, or you notice bloody stain inside your urine, you no fit old pee for body reach toilet, any small thing you don't pee for body. 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Or you get vein problems like stroke, paralysis, serious accident around your waist or spine will affect any of the vein where they supply power down to your manly functions. Abi, you get any kind of bacteria infection, see, make una come out too. Abi, you be man of 50 to 70 years and above, where they claim to say, I be old man, na age make me weak. My brother, no be so, as age no stop you from enjoying yourself if you are physically fit enough. I advise all man to stop taking unnecessary hard drugs or manpower, all in the name of enjoyment. It is never a solution to your weakness at all. Come out. My Enugu office day beside Castle Majestic Hotel, Ogui Road, Enugu. For Unsoka, we day for Odenigbo Road, opposite Ebano Plaza, Unsoka. And for inside ESBS radio compound, me, Prince Oba Ayodele, Action Kuboko, the king of man problems, I tender for stand number four. My telephone number na is 0706659001. 0706659001. Stand number four. Action Kuboko. Bye for now.
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Make una worry no more, because Prince Oba Ayodele Action Koboko, the king of man problems, don't land with complete body checkup equipment plus better natural herbal medicine to help all man body dey strong and active kakaraka as a complete man. I dey for inside ESBS radio compound for independent layout to Enugun. I occupy stand number four, Prince Ayodele Action Koboko, the man energy, stand number four.

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3: Hello, greetings to our dear people of Enugu State and its environs. Na Baba Imole, the greet now, aka the Light Eye Man. I day for stand 17. I say stand 17 for the ongoing herbal trade fair at ESBS Independence Layout Enugu. Or you can reach me on 08074097278. As you know, say na I be the king of the body. We go there very, very careful. Make nothing happen for amo. If you notice anything, we no correct for your eye. Like say itching, scratching of the eye. Abi, you know the fit read Bible or water they come out for your eye. Just visit Babi Muli, aka the Light Eye Man. I day for star 17. You can reach me on 08074097278. Eye problem dey different too, so you must ensure to know your own problem because eye is the most important part of the body. Anything wey affect eye don't affect your life oh. Don't wait until tomorrow because tomorrow may be too late. Come to stand number 17. I say stand 17 for ongoing herbal exhibition at ESBS Independence Layout Enugu. Maybe you have been taking medicine for years or maybe na bad people do you. Whether na spiritual problem, just visit me because I'm a Yoruba man. This na my first time of coming to the East. God go answer your prayer. You go know say God bless Nigeria with correct roots and herbs. Don't forget na only eye problem at the handle. If you know the fit read text message, your eye they read. If they come out water, abi you know they drive motor for night. Maybe you don't go test. They confirm say na high sugar level. It may be in your blood or in your urine. Due to inability of pancreas to produce natural and insufficient insulin, it can result to excess urinating, most especially at night, 5 to 10 times before you go.

0: Alright, beautiful song on the playlist this morning. 3 minutes gone past 11, still a beautiful brand new day. Yes, until we hit noon, it's still a brand new day to me. 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D-Lox featuring Aguero Banks on the playlist this morning. This is an amazing tune. You would agree with me. My name is Mr. Yes, by the way. I've got Princess by my side. Princess, how are you doing?
1: I'm so okay. I'm fine.
0: Good morning to you. Do you think you like the song?
1: Of course.
0: Interesting. All right. Good Life is a song off a brand new album by D-Lox. And guess what? We have D-Lox in the house this morning, ladies and gentlemen. The man behind the song. D-Lox, how are you doing?
2: Yo. I'm good.
0: Good morning to you.
2: Good morning.
0: All right. I think we have Ligo by his side. Ligo, how far now?
3: Doing all right. Shout out to everybody.
0: Sharp. All right. D-Lox, you are an Afrobeat artist. This is an amazing tune, by the way. It's off your album, a 10-track album. So, first of all, before we get into the album and all of that, tell us who D-Lox is, really. What's your real name, first of all? How do you come about D-Lox?
2: Okay, my name is David Iloka.
0: Okay.
2: D-Lox is... The D stands for David.
0: Okay.
2: And then the Lux is for luxury.
0: Oh.
2: So
0: interesting.
2: There's a funny story behind it, though.
0: Okay.
2: You know,
0: tell us the story quickly, if you can.
2: I'm a simple person, so I like to keep it simple.
0: Mm-hmm.
2: But, you know, there's this beauty and simplicity that comes out, and people just, you know, tend to see it like a... No matter what you do, even if you try to keep it simple, it looks like you're doing one big luxurious thing. So... Mm-hmm. I just, okay, if you guys think it's like that, fine, all right.
0: Okay, so you think people interpret your simplicity as luxury. So you added the luxury inside. Okay, D-Lox, it's an amazing name, though.
2: Thank you.
0: I must say, so you have an album. But before we get to all of that, when did you start doing music, first off?
2: I've been doing music for a while, like professionally, like, yeah, career-wise, I'll say 5 years now. But then, you know, now everybody has the story of we started music in the church, in the choir. So,
0: did you start in the church?
2: Not really, but it's a funny story. I started as a manager
0: to
2: someone who actually was doing music in my family. So from there, we just picked it up like that.
0: All right. You collaborated with Ivado on this one.
2: Good Life?
0: Yes.
2: That's Aguero Banks.
0: I beg your pardon, sorry. But you featured a couple of artists. You featured Ivado on the album, Aguero Banks, Uguchi, High Style, La Vista. Tell us about the making of this song.
2: Good Life. Oh, yeah. Good Life is, it's just like out of experience, I would say. It's out of experience. And I've had this record for quite some time now. When I decided to put it on the project, I felt like, it was missing something. We need to have, like, a rapper who is going to, like, be able to relate to what I'm trying to say.
0: Okay.
2: And there's no perfect person than Aguero. He just killed it, like, instantly, once, bam, and it just fits.
0: No too much run around in the studio.
2: No stress, like,
0: it didn't take time.
2: It just fits. It matched,
0: interesting.
2: Like, real quick.
0: Good stuff. Are you signed to any record label?
2: We're independos for now.
0: Independos. I like the sound of that. And it's something that Ligo likes a lot. Independent artists, but he keeps on pushing artists from the Southeast. Yeah.
2: Kingpin.
0: Ligo, what do you have to say? Tell us more about him. Yeah.
3: Their strongest suit. So I think we know how to exploit better.
0: Mm-hmm.
3: I think most people don't even need labels. No disrespect to labels, but I think it's just...
0: It's
3: somebody
0: old school
3: that can
0: now.
3: Help you strategize.
0: Okay.
3: You know, cook your future, your parts, and that is it.
2: Yeah.
3: Leave as much, you know, freedom for the artist and flexibility.
0: All right. Interesting. Independence gives you the money too. All of the money will be coming to you. More of the money. More of the money, right?
2: Yeah, the money will come to you, but you know, you have to put in a lot of work.
0: Yeah.
2: Like, it's not easy being independent, so you have to put in a lot of work.
0: Okay.
2: And at least for your team behind you, you have to also put in a lot of work to make their work easier too, because it's not easy. They're doing an amazing job.
0: Mm. The way you say it's not easy, the title of your album is Not Pride, Just Scars. Yeah. So I'm very interested about the scars particularly, but tell us what inspired, you know, the title of that album.
2: Like, you know, we've all been through a lot, so out of our experience, people might just, you know, confuse it for like maybe you're being prideful or something like that. This guy to the car himself, this guy to the day like this, this guy to the day like this. But for real, now eating the person on pass through, they make him actually position the way we're in more position for peace of mind. So when the name came, like we had the project already before the name.
0: Before the name.
2: Yeah, we've done the year and we've done the listening.
0: So there was no theme around the project. You were just.
2: You just
0: feel. Going to the studio, emote.
2: No, I just had to pour my feelings, pour my emotions down to, like, it has to have a soul and a piece of me down to the name. That's how it came to Not Pride, Just Cars. Because I needed it to actually express what I was feeling deep inside when I was making the record.
3: And that's like his first project in like 4 years.
0: In 4 years. Yes. So, how long have you been doing music?
2: I told you, like,
0: generally. Can you put it? Is it 10, 20 years since childhood, right?
2: Yeah, like,
0: professionally, how long have you been doing music?
2: I'd say 5 years. Probably.
0: 5 years.
2: Yeah, so I've had, like, this is my second project. Mm-hmm. This is my first album, but I've had, like, two EPs out already. So, like, this was really important for it to, like, really showcase.
0: All right. I have a song off the album that I would like us to listen to. Onye Maichi is the title of that song. I would like to play it, then we'll come back. We'll talk more about, you know, some of the things about you as a person and about the album. Let's play Onye Maichi by Deluxe, and we'll be right back.

0: Right, Tonya Mechi by Deluxe. Deluxe is right here with us. What inspired this song particularly?
1: We're not going to live forever, no.
0: You're not going to live forever.
1: Tomorrow.
0: Yeah.
1: Yeah, so life in general, what inspired the song for me? I'd say one is my name. That's okay. My native name, Tonya Mechi. So it backs my story. Mm-hmm. I myself didn't expect that I was going to get this far when I started Odoria. There's the dream, but the drive to push it to this point with everything, really fees, hurdles and things, you don't even know. Sometimes you feel like you want to just stop and let it go. So this song actually is like part of the last two songs that made it to the project. So it's like very new, it's like very fresh. So it was something I was really going through around that project. You get some things that happen around that period where we compiled the project and it makes you feel like, this person really do me like this, no go no tomorrow. So I was really a bit angry when I was making the song.
0: Who are your biggest inspirations music wise who do you look up to in the music industry, both internationally and within Nigeria?
1: Within Nigeria, I'd say Two-Face. Grew up listening to him. Grew up listening to B-Square, and also Wheezy. I love Wheezy. I grew up listening to Wheezy as well. Mm-hmm. David. Everybody, they inspire me.
0: Are you looking forward to a collaboration with any of these people? If you had to choose one to collaborate with before 2027, who would
1: Wheezy
0: it be? Wheezy.
1: Like straight up.
0: Whiskey FC. All right, interesting. I believe Princess has a few questions for you, Princess.
2: Yeah, I was expecting Dilos to come in with his style, his artist style, but definitely he came in so simple. I'm so shocked. Yeah, I know he has a distinct fashion identity, and I love the fact you incorporated it to your music. So I want to know, is there any inspiration that revolve around your style, or is just you doing your thing as an authentic artist?
1: Yeah, for now it's me doing my thing, and the biggest inspiration in terms of my style is also me. I like everything I'm doing should just showcase me. It bodies me. If I'm dressing in an authentic kind of way now, it's gonna be simple, and you're going to just see that simplicity. So if I sit down near you too, you still feel it.
2: I've seen your music videos, so I know. And I know your music actually has crossed the borders yet. I definitely believe that it's actually going to go global, because I've seen your remixed rise with the Ghanaian artist Esa the Legend. So I love that, and I love the chemistry there. So what do you think about it? Are you a lover boy, or it's just you doing your thing?
1: There's a lover side to me.
0: Interesting.
2: Or it's just the music chemistry you just wants us to see?
1: Between me and S, it's the music. Like, S is an amazing artist.
2: She
1: think she can actually relate with anyone, any record you put her on. She's amazing for
2: Yeah, she is.
1: And she's an amazing person as well. So it makes it easy to just connect. I'm a simple person.
0: So you're a lover boy. You're on the internet right now. Are you going to mention who you're in love with, or you're the boo of the booless, like GK?
1: No. I'm in love with my sound. I'm in love with the music.
0: Anyways, where do you see yourself in the next 4, 5 years, 2 years? Let me not even push it too far. Where do you see yourself in the next 2 years in terms of your music?
1: In terms of my music, next 2 years, man, I think I should be out there properly. International at least, across Africa, definitely.
0: Foreign.
1: Yeah.
0: Shutting down Wutu Arena.
1: It may not be I want to, but across Africa, 2 years, but putting in the world.
0: All right, and you want collaborations with Wizkid at least?
1: Definitely.
0: Or Two Baba himself, and all of those things. Interesting. How can people find you if they want to find you?
1: On Instagram, Official Delux. On Twitter, Official Delux. TikTok, Official Delux.
0: You might want to spell the Delux so that they would.
1: LUXX.
0: DLUXX, Official Delux on Twitter, Instagram, and
1: TikTok.
0: Interesting. Do you want to do a freestyle for us quickly?
2: That would be lovely.
0: Let's just hear your vocal. What's your favorite song on the album?
1: Ifemi.
0: Ifemi.
1: Yeah.
0: All right. So just do something on Ifemi for us live here.
1: Baby, I did feel down, girl, if I no see you. I did wonder if my love enough for you. Sometimes I do overthink. No be lie, take my hand, now you be my zing. She be then be think, say when the rubber no day. You go down base cause the boy no fit pay. But you stand firm even when the road no clear. One call, my baby appear.
0: Wow. Oh. Interesting. Legal, any final words from you just before we pack it up here?
3: So what I wanted to say is that he has a very great project and I want people to listen to it. It was made with intentionality.
0: Okay.
3: It was made with new understanding. So I want people to really enjoy and play the music in the gym, in your house, in the TV station, so the radio station like they're doing now, in your car.
0: All right.
3: Yeah, that's my own sense.
0: Thank you. Thank you very much, Deluxe. Thank you for coming around. I wish you all the best.
1: Thank you.
0: The sky is your starting point, as they say. Go ahead and conquer.
1: Yes, sir.
0: I believe you can do all of the collaborations that you talked about if you keep pushing.
1: Definitely.
0: They're out there. They all started from somewhere, isn't it?
1: Yeah.
0: So wish you all the best.
1: Thank you.
0: And you've heard from the horse's mouth. Princess, any final words?
2: Yeah, I wish him all the best. And I want his sound to really go global.
1: Thank you.
0: All right. I'll leave you guys with Good Life again, featuring Aguero Banks on Urban Radio 94.5 FM Deluxe. You'll be hearing a couple of his songs today on the playlist. So yeah, stay tuned. Urban Fuse is up next.
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0: I greet you all, my good people of Enugu State in general. God bless you all. This message is from Prince Oba Ayodele, Action Koboko, the man energy. I am a tradomedical about specialist from Abeokuta, Ogun State, and I handle only man erectile related problems. So if you be man, we no fit maintain correct, strong balance and lasting erection for a good time satisfaction with your partner when it is time for action as a result of total loss of urge of feelings for woman, weakness of erection, quick ejaculation at point of play, your body they do rise and fall. Abi, you know they even rise at all. If you do any small thing at sharp, you don't tire. Abi, you wake up for morning for your body to stand up strong and active like your fellow man on our Allah. Abi, you be man who will get problem with the quality and quantity of your semen production. You get low sperm count. Watery sperm, abi absence of sperm cells. That is, your body no dey produce any water at all to impregnate your partner. Make una worry no more, because Prince Oba Ayodele, Action Koboko, the king of man problems, don't land with complete body checkup equipment plus better natural herbal medicine to help all man body the strong and active kakaraka as a complete man. I day for inside ESBS radio compound for independent layout to Enugu. I occupy stand number four, Prince Ayodele, Action Koboko, the man energy. Stand number four. My telephone number na is 07066590001. Abi, you be man, we carry big body, but your engine is small past your age, or you notice it say one or the two of your down egg, the biggie past the other, make una come out too. Abi, you de pee 3 to 6 times before they break, or you no fit urinate freely because of pain or delayed urination, or you notice bloody stain inside your urine, you no fit old pee for body reach toilet, any small thing you don't pee for body. 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Or you get vein problems like stroke, paralysis, serious accident around your waist or spine will affect any of the vein where they supply power down to your manly functions. 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Abi, you be man of 50 to 70 years and above where they claim to say, I be old man, na age make me weak. My brother, no be so, as age no stop you from enjoying yourself if you are physically fit enough. I advise all man to stop taking unnecessary hard drugs or manpower, all in the name of enjoyment. It is never a solution to your weakness at all. Come out. My Enugu office is there beside Castle Majestic Hotel, Ogui Road, Enugu. For Unsuka, we day for Odenigbo Road, opposite Ebano Plaza, Unsuka. And for inside ESBS radio compound, me, Prince Oba Ayodele, Action Koboko, the king of man problems, I tender for stand number four. My telephone number na is 07066590001. 07066590001. Stand number four, Action Koboko. Bye for now.
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4: 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Now, Baba Imole, the greet you now, aka the Light Eye Man. I day for stand 17. I say stand 17 for the ongoing herbal trade fair at ESBS Independence Layout Enugu. Or you can reach me on 08074097278. As you know, say na I be the king of the body. We go there very, very careful. Make nothing happen for amo. If you notice anything, we no correct for your eye. Like say itching, scratching of the eye. Abi, you know the fit read Bible or water they come out for your eye. Just visit Babi Muli, aka the Light Eye Man. I day for star 17. You can reach me on 08074097278. Eye problem dey different too, so you must ensure to know your own problem, because eye is the most important part of the body. Anything wey affect eye don't affect your life oh. Don't wait until tomorrow, because tomorrow may be too late. Come to stand number 17. I say stand 17 for ongoing herbal exhibition at ESBS Independence Layout Enugu. Maybe you have been taking medicine for years, or maybe na bad people do you. Whether na spiritual problem, just visit me, because I'm a Yoruba man. This na my first time of coming to the East. God go answer your prayer. You go know say God bless Nigeria with correct roots and herbs. Don't forget na only eye problem at the handle. If you know the fit read text message, your eye they read, if they come out water, abi you know they drive motor for night. Maybe you don't go test, they confirm say na high sugar level. It may be in your blood or in your urine. Due to inability of pancreas to produce natural and insufficient insulin, it can result to excess urinating, most especially at night, 5 to 10 times before daybreak. I've been thirsty every time. Loss of memory, dry mouth with mouth odor. All this can affect the sense organ. Make it look like say harmattan they cover eyes every time. I, Master David Ogbonge High Medicine, where we they call Vika and Ologbojo Cleanser. Don't forget to Babi Muli, aka the Light Eye Man. Day for stand 17. I say stand 17 for ongoing herbal exhibition at ESBS Independence Layout Enugu. Sometimes, if person stand for your front, it go come be like say two people stand for your front. Abi they no cover for taste, say na cataract, glycoma.

0: short-sightedness or long-sightedness, whatever it may be, stop applying self-medication. 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Don't lose hope, my people. 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I dey for stand number 17 for ongoing herbal exhibition at ESBS Imprintist Layout, Enugu. 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Again, 080-7409-7278. Bye for now.
1: And then you go. 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
3: 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My name is Chief Asiwaju. I am the chief consultant of Libidon Naturalist Care, where everybody sabi as Baba Standby Generator, no power failure. 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I don't come as my first time in Enugu State with the only one thing where I sabi, where be treatment of only men-related problem. That is to say, inability of a man to achieve last and strong balance erection for normal satisfaction with their partner. Right now, I am participating at the ongoing ABBA exhibition taking place inside ESBS compound where I occupy stand 14. I say stand number 14. Some of things where they cause power failure for a man. Number one, diabetes and some of food where they eat and drink. Excessive use of alcohol. Old age, chronic pie, jedi jedi, where be too much sugar for body, where they make anus they come out with a serious pain and waist pain. Number two, prostate enlargement, where they cause frequent or delayed urination. Abi, you dey notice blood stain in

solution. I occupy stand 14. I say stand number 14. Or call 08036522489. Abi, you think say na old age be your own wahala. I congratulate all my fellow men as I come to Enugu with the secret of my standby generator Aba Remedy, where I dey give to my fellow men to use with bitter cola. Within 24 hours, you will salute for job well done. You go there on 24/7 standby. No power failure again. We have 7 fans that make people call us men. 4 day up, 3 day down. If any of these fans block, now that time you will see say your male organ they go inside like a small pikin. Oh, my dear brother, don't let this to limit you as a man. I'm always say if a man no feel satisfied his lover, can they use different type of manpower? Example will be like alternator of motor. Where get problem? Where you can't change battery? Changing battery cannot solve the problem until you change the alternator where they cause wahala for the car. That is implied to your case. Don't forget, I only specialize on men related problem. I have both traditional tests and latest computerizing detecting machine to check your body before any medication. My name is Chief Asiwaju, aka Baba Standby Generator. I dey stand 14, stand number 14, inside ESBS compound. My telephone number is 08036522489. 08036522489. 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Bye for now.

0: 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Buckle up.
1: Hey, what up, my people? It's your boy B-Red in the building. Ray Nation is here. 30BG is here.
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25: 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Now the headlines. Nigeria to expand natural gas production to enhance industrial growth. NCDC enhances surveillance over the spread of Ebola virus across African countries. Oyo Police Command arrests three suspects in connection with murder case. In sports, Messi ends international career on a high as Argentina beat Benin 3-0. On entertainment, Nollywood filmmaker and actresses team up for new creative project. Details of these and more after this short break. My name is Adobe Una.

President Bola Tinubu has announced Nigeria's plans to expand natural gas production to support industrial growth, electricity generation and wider energy access, stating that the country has reduced its reliance on crude oil revenue. President Tinubu stated this through Vice President Kashim Shettima at the 5th anniversary of the Nigerian Upstream Petroleum Regulatory Commission, NUPRC, in Abuja, noting that petroleum resources would contribute to a broader economy, with agriculture, manufacturing, digital and creative industries playing bigger roles in Nigeria's diversification efforts. The president said the government's reforms were also encouraging investors who had previously moved their capital elsewhere to return, while pledging to uphold the rule of law and protect contractual agreements. He also charged the commission to maintain transparent processes, provide reliable timelines and ensure fair and firm regulations as the government seeks to create jobs and strengthen other sectors of the economy. In efforts to eliminate criminal activities and ensure peace in the country, security agencies have killed a senior commander of the Islamic State West African Province, ISWAP, identified as Abdulsamad Ohida, during an intelligence-led operation in Ondo State. Ohida, alongside other ISWAP members, were eliminated over the weekend by joint operation of the Nigerian Army Troops, the Department of State Services, DSS, and personnel of the Western Nigerian Security Network, codenamed Amotekun. His death comes few months after ISIS leader Abu al-Muniki was killed by the United States and Nigerian forces. The Nigeria Center for Disease Control and Prevention, NCDC, has increased surveillance across the country following the confirmation of an Ebola case in Kenya. In a statement by its Director General, Jide Idris, the NCDC said it was reviewing the risk and assessing existing preparedness measures in response to the latest development, however, stressing that no case of Ebola has been confirmed in Nigeria as of the first week of October 2026. Idris noted that the agency has been working with the Federal Ministry of Health and Social Welfare, Port Health Services, state governments and other partners to strengthen the country's capacity to detect and respond to Ebola. The further attributes the Kenyan case to the ongoing Ebola outbreak in the Democratic Republic of Congo, raising concerns about the possibility of the disease spreading internationally through travel and population movement. The agency also urged Nigerians to remain calm and vigilant while advising healthcare workers to maintain a high level of suspicion when treating patients with compatible symptoms and relevant travel or exposure history within the last 21 days. President Bola Tinubu says Nigeria will no longer rely on exporting raw materials while importing finished goods, stressing that the country is working to become Africa's industrial hub. President Tinubu, represented by the Minister of State for Industry, John Eno, made the statement at the 6th Adeola Odutola Lecture and Presidential Luncheon organized by the Manufacturers Association of Nigeria in Lagos, stressing that the federal government plans to boost manufacturing, increase local production, and expand Nigeria's share of the African market. The president also urged manufacturers to take advantage of the African continental free trade area and its huge market by increasing production, developing local supply chains, meeting export standards, and training young Nigerians. He maintained that Nigeria must move away from exporting commodities such as cocoa, crude oil, and cotton, declaring that the country's next chapter would be written in its factories.

0: The Bayelsa State Police Command has ordered a major crackdown on cult activities following renewed clashes in Yenagoa, the state's capital, which have reportedly left at least three people dead within 3 days. The Commissioner of Police, Ajao Adewale, directed divisional police officers and tactical commanders to increase patrols in vulnerable areas and act on credible intelligence about planned cult clashes, initiation ceremonies and recruitment. In a statement, the command spokesperson Musa Mohammed disclosed that officers had been instructed to respond quickly to attacks, secure affected locations, identify those responsible and prevent retaliatory violence. He warned that the police would go after cult members, sponsors and anyone involved in organizing or financing cult-related crimes, regardless of their status. The command also urged parents and guardians to discourage young people from joining cult groups and called on residents to report planned attacks, recruitment activities and other suspicious movements to the police. The Oyo State Police Command has arrested three suspects over the alleged murder and robbery of a family at Oloba Village in Lagelu local government area of the state. The command in a statement said the suspect, identified as Ahmed Akimbami, Akimbami Ojo and Padonu Edward, were apprehended following intelligence received by the police on October 2 concerning an attack on the family on September 22. According to the force, the suspects allegedly invaded the residence of the victims, identified as Ifan Ichuku, his wife and their four children, at about 7 p.m., armed with a locally made Dane gun and two cutlasses. Following the attack, the Commissioner of Police, Abimbola Olubenga, ordered the arrest of the suspect and a comprehensive investigation and vowed that anyone found culpable would face justice. On the foreign scene, Kenya Airways has confirmed the death of a passenger who suffered a medical emergency aboard a flight from Nairobi to Lagos. According to the airline, the passenger became unresponsive at about 9:20 p.m. Nigerian time, roughly 20 minutes before the plane landed at the Murtala Mohammed International Airport. Kenya Airways expressed condolences to the deceased relatives and friends while also apologizing for any inconvenience caused by the incident. It added that it is currently working with the passenger's family, relevant authorities and aviation regulators to provide support and complete the necessary procedures, promising that the privacy and dignity of everyone involved would be respected. Up next is sports and entertainment update after this break.
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0: 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You're still listening to Newsbreak on Urban Radio 94.5 FM. Now for some sports updates. Lionel Messi ended his international career on a high note, scoring once and setting up two goals as Argentina defeated Benin 3-0 in a friendly at the Monumental Stadium in Buenos Aires. The 39-year-old made his 208th and final appearance for Argentina before more than 85,000 supporters. The occasion was marked with tributes celebrating his 21 years with the national team, with Messi's family and former World Cup winners among those in attendance. Messi completed the scoring 10 minutes later after converting a penalty, taking his international tally to 126 goals. Messi retired from international football with 208 appearances, 126 goals, two Copa America titles, and the 2022 FIFA World Cup title. Super Eagles striker Victor Osimhen has returned to training as he continues his recovery from a groin injury ahead of the Galatasaray's Turkish Super League match against Kasımpaşa on Friday. Osimhen joined his teammates for the early part of the training before continuing with an individual fitness program under the supervision of the club's medical team. His gradual return is expected to boost Galatasaray, although his workload will be carefully managed. Galatasaray will then face Barcelona in the Champions League 4 days later, while Wilfred Tsingo and Roland Salah continue their rehabilitation programs. That's all for sports. Now for some entertainment news. Three talented movie stars in the Nigerian movie industry, Bolaji Ogunmola, Blessing Nze, and Biodun Steven, are set to form a new creative collaboration combining differences, experience, and ideas into a single project. Speaking about the upcoming project, the team expressed enthusiasm, stating that the collaboration will be a masterpiece, stressing that the combination of different experience, strength, and creative perspective will be a beautiful process. While the details of the project remains unknown, the collaboration marks another milestone for the creative industry, with three talented women with different creative strength and a shared ambition to tell compelling stories. Nigerian social media activist Martin Zase, popularly known as Very Dark Man, has accused Lagos-based auto dealer Ikechukwu Ogbonna, popularly known as IVD, of introducing self-acclaimed relationship expert Blessing CEO to her drugs. Very Dark Man made the allegation in a video shared on social media while making his intention of intervening for Blessing CEO amidst her current legal case. Recall that Blessing CEO was recently remanded for allegedly scamming the public of 36 million naira under false stage 4 cancer claims. Following the controversy of the cancer scam, Very Dark Man disclosed that he recently discovered that IVD introduced her to drugs, adding that she was driven by the addiction to extort money from the public after selling most of her properties to purchase the hard drug. The activist said the discovery of the purported truth about her life following the death of her son has prompted him to help in securing a release from prison. That's the news. Just before we go, a quick recap of the headlines. Nigeria to expand natural gas production to enhance industrial growth. NCDC enhances surveillance over the spread of Ebola virus across African countries. Oyo Police Command arrests three suspects in connection with murder case. Your vote gives leaders power, but a vigilance keeps them accountable. Ask questions, demand transparency, and expect results. For breaking news stories and eyewitness reports, please call 0916-457-7098 or visit our website at www.urbanradio945.com. Urban Radio Newsbreak was produced by Chinecherem Ezejiofor. My name is Ado Biuna, and thank you for listening.
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Yes, Awilo Logunba with that one, Get Like Coin, because it's Throwback Wednesday and I wanted to just have a really good time and enjoy songs from before time. And I know that whenever you hear this kind of songs, there's just this reminiscing, there's this nostalgic feeling that you get. You remember when you go to parties and you're whining your waist, you're dancing, you're shaking your body and having good time. That is what Way Back Wednesday is for. It's just taking us back to times when we used to have great fun with old good music.

Anyways, more of that's coming your way here on the Urban Fuse on Urban Radio 94.5 FM, the Music Authority. And yes, we have more songs coming your way, more interesting songs, because it's Way Back Wednesday. It's not just Way Back Wednesday, it's Woman Crush Wednesday as well. So yes, we're going to appreciate beautiful women, great women that have done so well in our lives. We're going to celebrate them today. It's the 7th day of October 2026, 40 minutes past the hour of 12 p.m. Good afternoon and welcome once again to the Urban Fuse here on Urban Radio 94.5 FM, the Music Authority. I am your favorite media girl, A to the D to the A-A-D-A, Ada, the formula for happiness, ambassador for everything that is good and absolutely beautiful. You're welcome to the show. I am your Radio Jagaban because I am your leader on radio. Once again, welcome to Way Back Wednesday. Hope you're doing great. It's already the midday of the working week. Before you know it, we'll just breeze into the weekend. Just 2 days and we are running to the weekend already to go rest again and come back to start work afresh. I'd like to hear from you this morning how your day is going, what's up in your day. Tell me, are you already at work? What have you eaten today or not? Or you're still planning to make something to eat or you're going to buy something? Irigoko hot up. Have you done that? Are you in traffic? Where are you right now? Are you in the bus, at your workplace, in the market, you've had an argument with a customer or not, or you're trying to just arrange stuff, or you're a student in school? Tell me how your day is going this afternoon. I'd love to hear all of that from you. And to reach me, you get to call the number 091-6000-4945. The number is 091-6000-4945. You can drop a message on WhatsApp at the number 091-28-945-945. Call me and text me and tell me how your day is going. Hello, good afternoon. Hello, good afternoon. Okay, you can call me. I just hope the network doesn't give us headache today because I don't even have strength to treat any headache. So call me. The number is 091-6000-4945. I'm going to tell you how my day is going, but I'm going to tell you from last night. I don't know if the wind yesterday got to your side. If it just, I don't know, because the wind was so... It was so much. It was strong. It pulled down a lot of things. I feel like a lot of people would lose properties and some things because of the strength in that wind. And it came with rain. And the way I was looking at it, I'm just like, I think this is Harmattan already creeping in or breezing in. Hello, good afternoon. What's the problem? What is the issue? I don't have energy for that. Anyway, back to my gist that I was telling you, that the wind yesterday was so strong, and I really am worried for people that most likely lose properties or lose things around them because the wind was really strong. Yeah, that was pretty much about it. But at the end of the day, I'm just happy that that kind of rain was in the night and not in the daytime, which will now destroy people's markets, their businesses, and just ruin activities in the day. But it's all good. It's all well. Like I said, Harmattan is already coming in. He's already telling us, don't worry, I'll soon pack my bags and go. The rain, rather, telling us, I'll soon pack my bags and go. And I will be here with strong Harmattan because this year's Harmattan. Oh, God, it won't. Alright, you can drop a message on WhatsApp. The number is 091-28-945-945 in case you're not able to reach me via calls. But if you can, the number is 091-6000-4945. I'm available to take your calls and text messages. Let us talk. Tell me, did that rain reach your side? Was the wind in your side as well? Was it as strong as it was in my area, in yours? Tell me right now, let me know. I hope it didn't destroy anything in your house. I just hope it didn't.

0: Hello, good afternoon.
1: Hey, Ada, what's up with you?
0: I'm doing all right. What's your name and where are you calling from?
1: It's Fred from Kogi State.
0: Hi, Fred from Kogi State. How are you doing today?
1: I'm okay. I'm fine. What about you?
0: I'm well. I'm doing great. Today's weather is a cool weather. The sun is not so hot outside. I don't know what's happening outside at the moment, but when I was coming, it wasn't that hot. And
1: yeah,
0: it's just a pretty
1: here.
0: Day. You said?
1: Yeah, same here.
0: But did the rain reach your side? That wind in Enugu? I don't know. Did you have that kind?
1: I thought it did not do. As in, it was quite, you know, just at night. It was hot. It'll be hot, but later on it got cold.
0: Oh.
1: So we didn't see rain here.
0: Wow.
1: You're telling me you're too much that it's rain. I'm surprised. Like,
0: It was. I guess your own is coming today because it was so heavy here. The wind was really strong. It was.
1: I pray it comes at night, not in the daytime.
0: Yeah, I think at the time when the rain is about stopping, this kind of rain with wind usually comes in the night majorly.
1: Okay. So something happened yesterday. I was supposed to call in, but the network was so bad.
0: Oh.
1: I was supposed to talk to you. I spoke with my. Should I call her my ex now? Because we didn't officially break up. Nothing crazy, but we spoke yesterday. Right back from school. That was maybe. Should I say 2020? Thereabouts.
0: Mm-hmm.
1: So we spoke and it was quite a long time we spoke. So I was somehow happy that we spoke and she was.
0: Okay, so you like ghosted each other.
1: It's a long story, Ada.
0: Hey, Fred, now I want this long story. This one that I've added me inside is just me, and I want the long story, but I understand it's the long story and all of that.
1: We didn't break up with Charlotte, but we just this is in Abuja and in Kogi State, so that's why I'm just and so we just had a little misunderstanding and we just split it. But yesterday we got to talk. She called me.
0: Mm-hmm.
1: And while I'm still like, when we're talking, start please, but I know it's not going to work again.
0: Hey.
1: The reason why I was so happy talking to her, because next month we're sharing the same birthday.
0: Wait, you are both like born the same day, November 11, November 11.
1: Yeah.
0: Ah, you should work that relationship. You should work that relationship.
1: No. Seriously. I'm not seeing anything coming. I'm not sure.
0: Okay.
1: God knows, but I'm not sure.
0: Okay. I mean, it's all right. The most important thing is you people are not enemies. If it's not going to work, it doesn't mean we have to be enemies, and that's fine.
1: No.
0: Okay.
1: I don't keep God with my exes. I make sure we keep in touch.
0: Okay, no problem. Thank you very much, Fred, for calling. I hope that the rain comes to your side today and have a really good day, okay?
1: At night, middle of the night.
0: Let me pray that. Middle of the night. Okay. Thank you. And enjoy the rest of your day. Bye. Okay, well, he doesn't keep grudges with his exes. But I mean, at the end of the day, I don't think if the person didn't hurt you, if the person did not harm you directly, or not directly, harm you at all, there's no point keeping grudges. Maybe you don't want to continue communication, but you don't bear a grudge against this person. Hello?
2: Hello, I'm Beba.
0: Hi, good afternoon. What's your name and where are you calling from?
2: Yeah. Hey, Favor, I'm calling from Ebonyi State.
0: Hi, Favor from Ebonyi State. You're welcome today.
2: Oh, thank you. How are you doing?
0: I'm doing all right. I'm well. Favor, how are you doing today?
2: I'm fine.
0: This one you're stressing. I'm fine. You said?
2: I'm having malaria.
0: Oh, so sorry. I'm so sorry about that. Have you started taking medication?
2: Okay. Yes.
0: Okay. So how is it now? Is it better than it was, or you're still not making any move?
2: Yes.
0: Okay. All right. Don't worry. Yeah. Oh, Fev, I believe you can hear me. Here on Urban Fees, we will pray and our callers will get better. Don't worry, by tomorrow when you call, you just be more strengthened. And please make sure to finish up your medication. Do not skip your medications. You'll be all right. All right, I'm still here taking more calls and text messages to let me know how your day is going. The number to call is 0916004945. On WhatsApp, 0912894 5945. Send me messages, let me read them to the people. I don't know if it's network. Yesterday I got a lot of messages after I had already wrapped up that segment. Please now try for your message to be coming in on time, okay? Make sure your message is coming on time so I get to read them, because if your message is no longer in that segment, it's gonna be hard. I won't really read them. Hello.
2: Hello.
0: Good afternoon. Are you bad favor?
2: Yes, good afternoon. I'm Tada.
0: Hi. Are you Fever? You don't sound like Fever. What's your name?
2: Chimoya.
0: Okay, Chimoya. Where are you calling from?
2: I'm calling from Eziago.
0: Oh, Chimoya from Eziago. Chimoya, how is your day going today?
2: Going well.
0: What happened? Chimoya, what's the problem? What's the issue? Anyways, I'm here taking more calls and text messages. You can drop a message on WhatsApp if the network is not letting you get through to me. The number to text is 0912894 5945. But if you can call me, the number is 0916004945. Limited time to take more calls and text messages to know how your day is going. But you can call me. Hello, good afternoon.
2: Hello.
0: Can you reduce the volume of your radio set?
2: Yes.
0: Okay, what's your name and where are you calling from?
2: Good afternoon.
0: Good afternoon. What's your name and where are you calling from?
2: Alex.
0: Calling from where?
2: Ebonyi State.
0: Okay, Alex from Ebonyi State. Alex, how are you doing today?
2: I'm doing very well.
0: You didn't go to school? Aren't you supposed to be in school?
2: Yes, I've not started.
0: Okay, it's all right. But I hope you're having a great day today.
2: Yes.
0: All right. Thank you very much, Alex, for calling. Enjoy the rest of your day, okay?
2: Bye.
0: Hello. Hello, good afternoon.
3: A very good afternoon to you.
0: Yeah, work is going well. What's your name and where are you calling from?
3: This is the voice of Comrade Chico Lingobudu, calling you right away from Drupa Babylon, who flew government here of the Boy State.
0: Okay, Comrade Chikodili, please tell me, how's your day going today?
3: My day is going very normal.
0: Mm-hmm. Are you at work already?
3: I've gone to farm and I'm back at home now.
0: You need the rest. After working at the farm, it's really a lot. It takes a lot of strength and all. But it's good. Have you had something to eat?
3: As regards to the question that you're asking about the rain of the week tonight.
0: Yeah.
3: In my place, yeah, it was very nice, but the breeze has caused many damages in many compounds and even on the railroad.
0: Oh, so sorry about that.
3: There is a very big flood today.
0: Wow, flood.
3: One of the streams that is on our road.
0: So sorry about that. So
3: it's nature. You can't. It's nature. It's natural.
0: Yeah, it's like you don't have control over some of these things. But sorry to the people. Yeah, sorry to the people that got their properties damaged. I hope.
3: I have to thank God. I have to thank God that life was not lost.
0: Yeah.
3: That's the first thing.
0: Okay. Thank God it's nature, and I'm just happy that you are alive, and every property loss will be replenished. Thank you. That rain yesterday was not even funny at all. It was... at some point, I was scared. You know when the wind is so strong, you can hear the sound of the wind and everything. You're so scared. Like, this thing should not pull down any but it's building or something. If it's properties, some properties that get bad, okay. But you know, when people can be sleeping like heavily and they don't even know that the wind is that much, and then it will pull down their building and all. I just hope we don't get to hear any sad news as a result of the rain from yesterday. Hello.
2: No, I'm calling back.
0: Okay, Favor, go ahead.
2: Yes, when I hang my call.
0: Oh, the network is not very okay today. I don't know why. But please just go again. Let me tell you one funny thing about this wind yesterday. When the wind was so strong and all, guess what was in my mind? I was like, God, please, let nothing happen to the lights before you come and tell you, oh, the electricity is bad. This one, there'll be no power from now till when because the wire happened, this one happened, that one happened. I was just grateful that I woke up and there's the power. That's the most important thing. But yes, if you got your properties damaged, I'm so sorry about that. And I believe that through God, everything will get replenished. And yes, just try your best. Once you want to go in these days, in the night, just make sure you pack up everything properly, lock up your house properly, close your windows properly, and make sure that by yourself, you try your best to not be in a position where your things get bad or you yourself get harmed or hurt. Anyways, we'll be going on a music break because up next is Woman Crush Wednesday. You know what time it is? Woman Crush Wednesday. You get to call me, text me, tell me about the women that you want to appreciate. I'm taking a lot of calls. I'll be taking a lot of messages from you. I believe so. So you call me at that time, text me to tell me about the women that you want to appreciate. Let's go listen to the song Fela Kuti with the song Lady. When we come back, I'll be taking messages and calls. You can drop your messages now, and when you drop your message, you can tell me the song that you like me to play for the person that you are celebrating. The number is 09128 945 945. I am ADA Ada, and this is the Urban Fuse. Do not touch the dial, don't go anywhere.

0: Yes, Lady by Fela Kuti. Because yes, if you want her to do this one, she tell you, no, I'm not doing that. I'll do what it is that I want to do. And it's time for us to appreciate beautiful women. Call the number 0916004945. This is Woman Crush Wednesday segment. You get to call me, text me, and tell me, I want to thank this woman. I want to thank my wife, my sister, my boss, my madam at the office because she's doing so well. My neighbor in the market, this person has just been amazing to me and just everyone around. I just want to celebrate this person. You can drop messages on WhatsApp. The number is 0912894545. On WhatsApp, 0912894545 to call me, 0916004945. I see a lot of calls coming in when we're listening to that song. What happened? Eh? What's the problem? That time we're taking songs, we're listening to that song, but now you can call me. Hello?
1: Hello?
0: Hello, good afternoon. Hello, good afternoon.
1: Hello, good afternoon.
0: Yes, good afternoon. I can hear you. What's your name and where are you calling from?
1: Excel.
0: Okay, Excel, where are you calling from?
1: From Abakaliki.
0: Okay, Excel from Abakaliki. Who do you want to celebrate today? What woman would you like to
1: My
0: celebrate?
1: Mom.
0: Okay, what do you want to tell your mommy?
1: To thank her for everything she has done for me.
0: Just that? Is that all? Hello?
1: Yes, and to celebrate her birthday.
0: Oh, when is her birthday?
1: Tomorrow.
0: Okay.

0: me now or drop messages for me to say, I want to thank this woman, that woman, for every good thing. Hello?
1: Hello, our ADA, our Personal Understanding ADA.
0: Yes, that is me. Osmond, good afternoon.
1: Good afternoon, Osmond. Thank you for coming.
0: Okay, you're welcome today.
1: So, I think today is the Women's Question Wednesday.
0: Yeah, it is.
1: Yeah. So, in my Women's Question Wednesday today, I want to appreciate the professor, Nen Naot, the deterrent officer of other state scholarship election 2023. The man that resisted all the pressure to manipulate the election, and that she refused and she went ahead and they declared the results. But maybe it's possible for LSA, governor of other states, to emerge and to be declared the winner of that election. So I appreciate that woman.
0: Okay. Well,
1: a woman that they are very courageous, very friendly, and they can need to do the right thing. They will do it to the end. So I appreciate that to a woman. She's a woman of substance.
0: So, is there a song you'd like me to play for her?
1: Yes, that's a long love, because she loves this country very well, and she wants the people that lend it to the right people, or she wants the vote of the people to count. That's why she resisted all that money they brought her and everything, and she refused.
0: Okay. All right, no problem. Yeah. Thank you very much, Osmond. Enjoy the rest
1: Thank you.
0: Yeah, all right. Okay, text me right now. But you know how we do it here every man or woman crush when day? We have somebody that we look at. But we'll look at that person after we've taken this call. Hello, good afternoon.
2: Hello?
0: Good afternoon. What's your name and where are you calling from?
2: My name is Rafael. I'm calling from Mekani Village, Nightmare.
0: Okay, Rafael, welcome this afternoon.
2: Yeah.
0: So I hope work is going well.
2: Yes.
0: Hello.
2: Hello, I'm hearing you, Ada.
0: Okay, please go ahead and tell us the woman that you want to appreciate today.
2: The woman I wanted to appreciate today is my lovely wife.
0: You say wanted. You want to appreciate her now, now.
2: Madam?
0: Go ahead.
2: Yes, she's a good woman to me.
0: Mm-hmm.
2: A virtuous woman.
0: Mm-hmm.
2: A woman that knows the husband's heart.
0: Okay.
2: A woman that prepares a very nice food for the husband.
0: Ewo.
2: A woman that wants to communicate with other people in the society.
0: Mm-hmm.
2: In fact, if I'm not naming what she has done into my life, I will not end the speech.
0: That is commendable. We appreciate her as well, because yes, wearing so many hats and doing them well is such a good thing to applaud. So Raphael, what song would you like me to play for your beautiful wife?
2: Oh, beautiful, more than beautiful than any other woman.
0: Wow. Okay. So tell me the song that you like me to play for her.
2: Okay. She loves religious songs more than any other. If you can play any big religious song for her, she will be happy where she is now. Though she's not presently.
0: Okay, unfortunately at this time we don't play gospel songs.
2: Okay, if you don't play gospel song, can I make another choice?
0: Yeah, go ahead. Tell me, what song would you like me to play? Another one?
2: Play any good song.
0: Okay.
2: By Fino.
0: Fino.
2: Exactly.
0: All right, I'll look for something and play, okay? Thank you very much, Raphael, for calling.
2: Yep.
0: Enjoy.
2: God bless you, Ada.
0: God bless
2: ambassador
0: you.
2: Ambassador for happiness and everything good.
0: Okay, thank you very much and have a good day. Bye.
2: Bye, and God bless you.
0: God bless you too. Okay, I'm still waiting for your calls and text messages, but I told you that we are looking at somebody today. That person is such a beautiful person, somebody that has worn so many hats. She has done so well. She has, carried a lot of activities on her shoulders. She has done a lot of things, and she's so good at every one of it. There's no one that she puts her hand into that she doesn't become excellent at it. We're going to look at her after we've taken this call. Hello, good afternoon. Okay, so the person that we're looking at today is none other but Nancy Isime. Nancy Isime is such a woman. Should I say she's statement? She's a jack of all trades and she's a master of all of it. Like any trade that she decides to put herself into, she does so well in it. She's such a fashion icon. She's such a good actor. She's a good event host. She's an OAP. She does so well. She's just all the hats that she's wearing. I must tell you that Nancy Isime carries them so well. Okay, let's take this call. Hello, good afternoon.
3: Good afternoon, this is Grandma calling you all the way from Asban.
0: Hi, Grandma. Good afternoon.
3: Hi. How are you?
0: I'm doing all right. Grandma, we've not heard from you in a while since Monday.
3: I'm so busy. I'm in peace with my dear.
0: Okay. So, Grandma, how was the wedding you went for in the weekend?
3: Ah, blessed. Bless God.
0: Hmm.
3: I even went on yesterday too. In fact, I'm so overpeace.
0: Wow. Okay, congratulations to the newlyweds. Grandma, can you tell us the event that you are celebrating today?
3: I'm celebrating myself because it's not easy. It's not an easy thing.
0: I love that so much.
3: And I'm celebrating you too.
0: Oh, thank
3: I'm
0: you.
3: I'm celebrating my young journalist.
0: Mm-hmm.
3: I'm celebrating Mama Ebaze.
0: Okay.
3: I want you to play everyone you got by Patty Elbas.
0: All right, no problem. I'll do that. Thank you very much, Grandma.
3: All right, yes, we love you. Bye.
0: Bye. I mean, if you listen to Grandma's voice, you know that she's really very busy. But I think she's just like, let me take my time out to call my people. We appreciate you so much, Grandma. So now moving on to Nancy Isime that we are looking at. Nancy Isime was born on 17th December 1991. And she is 34 years old. She's from Edo State and Esan descent. She's from Esan local government in Edo State. She grew up between Lagos and Benin, doing her primary and junior secondary school in Lagos before completing senior secondary in Benin City. And one thing about Nancy's story is that she is really important. She didn't just wake up one morning and became Nancy Isime. She had done a lot of things. There was this time I listened to an interview from her. She said she used to work in a hotel as a waitress or something. And she did other menial jobs and all. Because she said she looked at the kind of life that she wanted to have. And she's like, I want a very, very good life. And she went for it. And she started putting herself out there. And I mean, if we're looking at Nancy today, we can say yes. You've done so well for yourself. You've done good in the entertainment industry as a good media personality. And yes, she started doing ushering jobs, just like I said. She moved into modeling, and in 2009, she won Miss Valentine International. And she also participated in other beauty pageants. I mean, look at Nancy. She's a pretty lady. She's just a pretty person that, yes, she fit into that. And she went there and she did so well. Hello, good afternoon.
4: Yo, Ada, it's Fred, I called her.
0: Okay, Fred, tell us the women that you want to celebrate today.
4: So, Ada, so you see those women that are not entirely dependent on men to do almost everything for them. Those are the women I'm crushing on today.
0: So, the other day, you were celebrating women that don't use filter. Today is okay, no problem. Me, I want to drag you. I was even thinking you want to say, I want to celebrate my ex that I just spoke to, but no problem. I see you, no problem.
4: No, don't go there. It's not that of my business.
0: Fred, you don't know me. You don't have to tell me things like that. I will drag you, but it's okay. I mean, I get you. Who sent you? You don't enter. You've entered one chance. In fact, this one is 100 chance you've entered. Don't worry.
4: Seriously, it's nothing close to what I just told you. Nothing. Seriously, this is just me saying it to happen.
0: Fred, you need to see my face now. I'm like, what's this one saying? But it's all right. I feel you and I understand you. I mean, it's okay to celebrate women that are highly independent by themselves, doing what they can do by themselves without having to wait for people to come through for them. It's really commendable and it's worth celebrating. Okay.
4: Yeah.
0: So what song would you like me to play for them?
4: So you're going to play me Independent by Neo.
0: Independent by Neo.
4: Miss Independent by Neo. Neo.
0: All right.
4: What song now? Not the song.
0: Should I say Fred? Brave of you, but no problem. I'll play the song, okay? I'll do that.
4: All right.
0: Thank you. Have a good day. Bye. So yes, Fred is celebrating Independent Women. If you've had to cater to yourself by yourself and you didn't have to wait for people, it doesn't mean that people that are dependent are not doing well, but I mean, this is who he wants to celebrate today, and it's really commendable to appreciate them for being go-getters and doing what it is that they want to do by themselves. Now on to continuing with Nancy Simeh. Nancy became a familiar face in Nigerian television because she went through Hip TV's trending and she took over as a host at just 23 years old. That is so beautiful. That's commendable. And she didn't just stop there. She went on to host the major programs including The Voice Nigeria, The Headies, The Future Awards and Global Citizen Live. Nancy has done so well. If you listen to Nancy host, she's such an interesting host. She does so well at it and I enjoy her. And yes, one good thing, I think the most popular thing everybody knows about Nancy is that she's an actor. And one thing, there's this thing I used to do before. There are some particular actors that once I see that they star in any movie, I'm definitely going to see that movie. And Nancy Simeh is part of them because I'm so sure that the movie is going to be a good one. And I'm going to tell you some of the movies that she has starred in. And you know what? Just go see some of these movies. You enjoy it. She starred in Can't Believe the Whole 30 Yards that was released in 2020. She starred in Superstar 2021. Also, Obongeto, The Saga 2021, The Setup 2 2022, Obaram 2022, Blood Sisters 2022, Shanty Town 2023, She Must Be Obeyed 2023, Postcards 2024, Hijacked 93 2024, Queen Latifah 2024, Everybody Loves Jennifer 2024, Saving Onome 2024, and the current Blood Sisters, I think that was this year, 2026. So you can go see, and she has lots more. I want you to just go and see these movies and you enjoy yourself. And she has won multiple awards. She has received 2 AMVCA nominations for acting and she has done so well. I think we can go on and on and on and on and on and on Nancy Simeh. She's that good and she's worthy to be celebrated as a woman crush today. And this is to young ladies out there that are looking at themselves. Maybe you want to go into, it doesn't have to be the entertainment industry or the media industry, it could be any other industry. I want you to know that if you put your mind to something, you will get it. You should work hard, start from somewhere. You would not just blow one day, you would not just get popular one day. Start from somewhere, do what you have to do, put yourself out there, and eventually I promise you, you are going to make it and you're going to do so well for yourself. Anyways, I'm still taking more calls and text messages on the Woman Crush Wednesday segment. You can call me, text me to tell me about the women that you want to appreciate. Okay, let's take this call. Hello.
5: Hello. Good afternoon.
0: Good afternoon. What's your name and where are you calling from?
5: Yes, my name is Isaiah. I'm calling for night now.
0: Okay, Isaiah, please go ahead and tell us the women that you want to appreciate today.
5: I want you to appreciate my mom. I love you, mom. Yes. Because my mom, tell her now, I've not for this war.
0: You said?
5: I think tell her now, maybe I've not there for this war.
0: Oh, yeah, that's so true. Obviously, without your mother, you wouldn't have been in this world.
5: Yes, yes.
0: Okay.
5: Many more to appreciate, including you, Ada.
0: Oh, thank you.
5: Because you are a woman.
0: Thank you so much. Thank you very much. Okay, so Isaiah, what song would you like me to play for your mother?
5: I need to play me Joe featuring by Shaggy. Girl Child.
0: Okay, All right, I'll do something about that. Hopefully, I can play that, or you just listen to others.
5: Request another one.
0: Okay, request another one just in case.
5: Okay, play me Idris Abdul Karim by Mr. Lecturer.
0: Mr. Lecturer, okay.
5: Yes.
0: All right, no problem. I'll do that.
5: No
0: problem. Thank you. Bye.
5: Thank you very much.
0: Hmm. Okay, I can't take any more calls or text messages, but before I leave, I cannot just leave without appreciating beautiful women in my life. Today, I'm putting the spotlight on the beautiful girls that join me every day on the Urban Fuse. I'm celebrating Princess, Miracle, Clarion, Shy But Not Shy Rita, AJ and IJ. I want to say you guys are really amazing. I enjoy having conversations with you so much. I enjoy the takes that you have. You make the show so interesting. And yeah, if you guys are not here, I don't think I will have as much fun as I do have when you people are here. Thank you very much. And yes, the sky is just your starting point. Everything that you want to endeavor in is going to do well, and you're going to succeed at the end of the day. I love you all, and you guys are my woman crush. Anyways, we'll be packing our bags and leaving for the woman crush segment, going to listen to some songs that'll take us straight into the world news. But I'll be starting off with the song Good Woman by Flavor. Do not touch the dial, don't go anywhere. I am ADA Ada, your favorite media girl.

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4: 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First, the headlines. Kenya Airways confirms passengers' death on Lagos-bound flight. U.S. death row inmate regains consciousness after failed execution. Israel marks third anniversary of October 7 attack amid Gaza strikes. In sports, Cristiano Ronaldo vows to continue playing for Portugal national team. On entertainment, Oscar-winning actress Eva Marie Saint dies at age 102. Details of these and more after this short break. My name is Adobe Una. Kenya Airways has confirmed the death of a passenger who suffered a medical emergency aboard a flight from Nairobi to Lagos, Nigeria. The airline disclosed that the passenger became unresponsive at about 9:20 p.m. Nigerian time, roughly 20 minutes before the plane landed at the Murtala Mohammed International Airport. Kenya Airways sympathized with families and loved ones of the deceased and also apologized for any inconvenience caused by the incident. In addition, the Kenya Airways said it is currently working with the passenger's family, relevant authorities and aviation regulators to provide support and complete the necessary procedures, promising that the privacy and dignity of everyone involved would be respected. Libya's parliament has removed its long-serving speaker, Adila Saleh, from office after 12 years in a move analysts believe could signal a shift in the country's political power balance. Officials in post on X revealed that lawmakers voted to replace the 82-year-old Saleh with Al-Salihin Abdelnaby Al-Obiedi. Libya has faced years of political instability and violence since the overthrow of former leader Muammar Gaddafi in 2011. The country remains divided between the UN-recognized government based in Libya, led by Prime Minister Abdelhamid Dbeibah, and rival Eastern Administration supported by military commander Khalifa Haftar. The former United States U.S. Central Intelligence Agency CIA official David Rush, who was arrested in May for harboring hundreds of gold bars worth more than $45 million, has pleaded guilty of fraud. The U.S. Justice Department revealed that the 49-year-old Rush will be sentenced on January 28, 2027, and will face a maximum of 20 years in jail. Subsequently, prosecutors noted that while Rush was working as a CIA employee, he created a fictitious classified program which he used to obtain government funds for his personal interest and in turn used the $193 million obtained to buy gold bars, Rolex watches, jewelry, vehicles and luxury properties in Florida. The prosecutors equally claimed that the suspect also used his office to leak top-secret national defense information to a foreign government official in 2025. The CIA reaffirmed its commitment to ensure its officials obtain the highest moral standard, using the Rush case as an example to others. United States U.S. death row inmate Krista Pike has regained consciousness after surviving a failed execution. A statement issued by her lawyer disclosed that the 50-year-old Pike is currently receiving critical medical care in the hospital after surviving two failed lethal injections last week Wednesday. Recall that Pike was sentenced to death for the murder of Colin Slemmer, which she committed with the aid of her boyfriend in 1995. However, critics believe that the survival of the lethal injection was a miracle, as she is known as the only survivor of the injection, although her condition remains unclear. Israel has marked the third anniversary of Hamas' October 7, 2023 attack, with memorial events, fresh strikes in Gaza, and political discussions ahead of elections. The memorial took place as Israel launched new strikes on Gaza, despite a ceasefire that has been in place for about a year, with Gaza officials confirming the death of at least two people who were killed in the overnight attacks. The anniversary has also renewed political debates in Israel, with the October 27 elections approaching. Earlier, the former Prime Minister Naftali Bennett criticized the government over its failure to prevent the 2023 attack, describing it as a major failure of the state. In sports, Cristiano Ronaldo has said he has no plans to retire from international football, but believes he should be punished for leaving Portugal's national team camp after head coach Jorge Jesus allegedly broke his word twice. The 41-year-old captain left the team's national league camp last week after being left on the bench against Norway and later learned that he would not start the match against Denmark. In a lengthy statement, the five-time Ballon d'Or winner revealed that the Portuguese Football Federation has persuaded him to postpone his retirement plans after the 2026 World Cup. However, Ronaldo accused Jesus of a serious breach of trust, saying the coach first failed to include him in a game against Norway, despite promising to do so, and later reversed an agreement on the version of events to be presented to the media. Ronaldo acknowledged that his actions should have consequences and urged the federation to punish him appropriately, adding that once his suspension ends, he would be available to represent Portugal and compete for more victories with the national team. On entertainment, Oscar-winning actress Eva Saint has died at the age of 102. The veteran Hollywood actress, known for her creative roles and talent in the movie industry, died yesterday at her home in Los Angeles. This was confirmed by Saint's representative Jeff Sanderson, stating that she died of natural causes surrounded by family and loved ones. During her years of acting, Saint won prestigious awards including the Academy Awards for Best Supporting Actress in 1954 and Emmy Awards in 1990 for her role in People Like Us. She was the oldest surviving Oscar winner before her death. That's the news. Just before we go, a quick recap of the headlines. Kenya Airways confirms passenger's death on Lagos-bound flight. U.S. death row inmate regains consciousness after failed execution. Israel marks third anniversary of October 7 attack amid Gaza strikes. Empowering citizens and closing the gap on socio-economic inequalities are critical components in building an inclusive and equitable nation. For breaking news stories and eyewitness reports, please call 0916-457-7098 or visit our website at www.urbanradio945.com. Urban Radio World News was produced by Chinecherem Ezejiofor. My name is Adobe Una, and thank you for listening.
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6: 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Turn it up. With Urban. You

0: Yeah, welcome back to the show. This is Urban Fuse on Urban Radio 94.5 FM, the Music Authority. You're welcome. Welcome back. I believe you enjoyed the songs that we played. We played Miss Independence, Adobe, One Love, Dangerous. Beautiful, beautiful songs. Some of the songs were the ones that were picked by people who called during the Woman Crush Wednesday segment. Now it's time for us to have a good talk. But before then, I'd like to let you know once again who I am. My name is Ada Ada, the Formula for Happiness Ambassador for everything that is good and absolutely beautiful. I'm not alone in the studio this afternoon. I have the beautiful, I've missed her anyway, and it's been a little while that she came. Someday she'll just come breezing and look at my face and say, so that this girl knows that I'm still here, I'm not running away from her. But yeah, she's here with me today. How are you doing?
1: I'm so fine. It's a good afternoon. And how are you people, good people of Enugu? You're listening to the Voice of Princess, and I'm doing this with Ada Ada, the only Radio Jaga fan.
0: That is me, yo. This girl, as soon as she learns that name, Ada Baby, with Miracle, I've not heard what this girl saw me this morning, and the first thing she said was Ada Baby. I'm like,
1: I love that.
0: God help me
1: so
0: to wipe
1: much.
0: That part off.
1: And I wanted to call you Ada Baby now.
0: Anyways, we are back on the show. It's so good to have you here, Princess.
1: Yeah.
0: And I just hope you don't run away.
1: No, I'm with you.
0: Okay. Anyways, to go straight into the conversation for today. Some time ago, Ola of Lagos in a podcast interview said, it is partially your fault if you are a struggling graduate. And it says, to people that are graduates and still struggling, it is partially your fault. He's saying that when you get to work for successful people, it doesn't really mean that you're going to be rich immediately or wealthy. Sometimes they are paying you a snippet of what they have and all of that. But sometimes people are not patient enough to work to actually get a lot of money and all that. That, yes, it is somehow your fault if you are not employed as a graduate. And he said he encouraged job seekers and employees to remain patient and trust the process. People should calm down. They should trust the process. Calm down. This is what I'm talking about here. Every CEO can relate, even yourself. You need to calm down. And a lot of people have different takes. Some people are saying all those it's plenty now this anyway, now I wouldn't want to say that. Somebody says, in essence, what is he saying? And that person said, if life don't favor you, you go.
1: Don't think say others they please.
0: They play and all that. And somehow, I don't think that's a fair statement from Ola to say that as a graduate, it is partially your fault if you are jobless. How? You can see the situation of the country that even people that have learned skills,
1: yeah,
0: they sometimes don't even have where to, I mean, practice the skills that they've learned and everything.
1: So true.
0: Some people, you study and study and study, and they'll tell you, you can, don't worry, a job is waiting for you, and you go. Now we've understood that the job is really not there like that. Everybody's not.
1: But he's saying they should be consistent. Don't give up.
0: Okay.
1: Continue searching.
0: Searching
1: your skills.
0: You should become a miner. Is that what you want to do? You should be digging gold, like gold miners. Is that what he wants them to do? Anyway, if you think that it's their fault or not, or you think Ola is just talking anyhow, or you think that, yeah, there's a sense in part of what he's saying, please call us right now. The number to call is
1: 091-600-044945.
0: The number to call is
1: 091-600-4945.
0: Yes, that's the number to call to tell us if you think that Ola is saying the right thing or not, or you have a solution aside the way Ola is saying it. You can drop a message on WhatsApp. The number is 091-289-4545. Okay, let's take this call. Hello, good afternoon.
1: Hello,
2: very good afternoon.
1: Afternoon
2: to everyone at Fuji in the studio.
0: Yes, good afternoon. Please, what's your name and where are you calling from?
2: This is the voice of Comrade Chico Dimobodo, calling you right away from the Lokwa Bambu, in Abukulu government area of Abuja State.
0: All right, please go ahead.
2: I just changed my read and I would like to know the topic before making a contribution. So I want the topic.
0: Okay, so the topic is, Ola of Lagos said that it is partially Nigerian graduates' fault if they are jobless. That there's some other ways they would have done it. That partially, in general, he's just saying that partially it is their fault if they are not graduates. And now, what do you think about it? Seeing the way the country is.
2: Thank you very much.
0: Yeah.
2: Thank you very much. She's entitled to her own opinion. That was every one of us.
0: Okay.
2: Where I want to make a contribution is that it is not good for someone to finish school without securing a job.
0: Mm-hmm.
2: It's the fault of the federal government and also the fault of the school leavers, the graduates.
0: Okay.
2: If government cannot give you a job, kindly give yourself a job. Job is everywhere.
0: What about people that have skills and they've learned something but there's nowhere to practice it, or the situation of the country just keeps making things worse for them?
2: It could be that the person's career is not there.
0: Okay.
2: That's one thing. You cannot do it because others are doing it. Now you're on the radio station working.
0: Okay.
2: Are you hearing me?
0: Yes, I can hear you.
2: Somebody that did not study mass communication, even if you studied it and you discover that your career is not there, if you secure a job, you cannot perfect the job.
0: Okay.
2: You understand it?
0: Yeah.
2: So if whatever one wants to do, you need to do a cross examination, checking yourself, knowing actually whether that thing that you want to do is where your destiny is. It's not about destiny.
0: Okay.
2: That's my contribution.
0: All right. Thank you very much. Thank you.
2: Thank you.
0: Well, talking about the destiny, I didn't study mass comm. And I didn't study mass comm. But okay, let's take this call. Hello.
3: Hello, our ADA.
0: Yes,
3: Osman. ADA in the studio.
0: Thank you very much.
3: Okay, so
0: I'm
3: he's
0: here.
3: Osman.
0: Okay.
3: The chemistry teacher. Calling from Molini, Zagoko Government Zero, Enugu State.
0: Okay.
3: So as a Ola of Lagos State, so is partially the fault of the graduates and the government too. So first of all, what is the essence of going to school? In every school that we are going, some people went to school to get a certificate.
4: Okay.
3: But we say, went to school to acquire knowledge, skills, and the right values. Yes, that will make them to be self-reliant, contribute to the society, and be true to themselves and society too.
0: Okay.
3: So, in the country that we are studying, we didn't forget, unless a teacher, those people that I said, I don't have employment, those ones that went to get that certificate. Because that's what we're studying. When you study in general and you are willing to be enough, that you see find the skill aspect of that course you studied.
0: Okay.
3: Yes, I studied for 4 courses and I have skills, you know, and I'm not good for employment. I'm using that knowledge I gathered there to make my own living. And this is our establishment and we are employing people. So why can't you, that's my time of going to school to go and be working for someone. Why can't you be a job creator instead of being a job seeker? Those people that are creating that job, we don't have skills. So, go to school and know, even if you go before you get that admission, know what their ability, know the course they will be able to study very well. And because that is, you can go and stand in there. So, before you go there, and have passion in whatever you are doing, that course they are studying. So, some part of it, there is a reason for part of it going to the government.
0: Okay.
3: Yes. Thank you.
0: Thank you very much. Thank you. But you know, when they keep saying this thing, be a job creator, be a job. Who are you creating the job for? It's not for people to come and work.
5: Yeah, exactly.
0: I don't know. I don't think it's fair that. I mean, yes, sometimes it's some people's fault because some people don't try to put any effort at all. Some people don't try to, you know, do any work at all to try to see if they can get something.
5: So
0: but
5: true.
0: The consistent be a job creator, imagine everybody's a creator. Who work for who?
5: But we still have to go to school and get passion for the course we're studying.
0: Yeah, I mean, and somehow also some people, there's some courses in school that are actually very practical.
5: Yeah.
0: It's almost like you don't need an outside skill after that. It's like, after this job, after this study, you need to...
5: You can come out and
0: yeah, you're supposed to get a job. For instance, people that went to school and study, that you need practical knowledge, serious practical knowledge anyway. But imagine people that studied medicine and all.
5: Yeah.
0: What skill do you want them to go and get outside again?
5: But still, school is the foundation.
0: Yes.
5: You still have to go to school.
0: You have to go
5: we
0: to school.
5: We still have to graduate and get the qualifications.
0: Yeah, before having to get that. Because even there are a lot of... skills that you build by yourself, you don't even need your academic background to help you get the job.
5: Yeah.
0: But a lot of times they will still ask for your certificate from school and all.
5: So true.
0: So
5: I mean, you still have to get a skill. Yeah.
0: Okay, yeah.
5: Because these days, most employers, they don't even employ by your certificate. They employ by your experience.
0: Yes, it's by
5: your connections, your networking, everything.
0: Which is why it's unfair of a lot of Lagos to say that it is partially the graduates' fault. Because some people have skills, actually.
5: Yeah.
0: Some people, it's just the connection that is the problem to getting that particular job. And all. Okay, talking about having your own business and doing something for yourself and all. Do you realize that sometimes people start up businesses and all, but because of the

0: the country is because of the situation.
1: It flops.
0: It flops. Imagine people that own. Okay, there's this lady that said she I mean, she runs a Zobo business and she's doing so well with it. Obviously, everybody knows if there's no power, your Zobo business would not work.
1: Yeah.
0: So imagine the money that you've got. You now expect this person to use part of that money to buy a generator and buy fuel. How much is fuel?
1: So true. And here, I mean, like, it's not only about the consistency. You can be consistent and still it flops.
0: It flops. Yes, a lot of people. I think Nigerian, the young people in Nigeria are one of the most hardworking people in the world.
1: So true.
0: They do everything. You see somebody that is doing 9 to 5, he's doing business, he's doing this one, he has a skill, has a side business and all of that. And it's not fair that these people are working hard trying to get all of these things they are getting.
1: I mean, I don't understand why Ola has to say that you have to be consistent as a graduate searching for jobs. I don't understand.
0: Hello?
2: Hello.
0: Good afternoon. What's your name and where are you calling from?
2: I'm still coming. She calls you back on the line.
0: Okay, please go ahead.
2: Do you know the problem that we're having?
0: Okay.
2: Lack of concentration, determination, and desire. Are you getting it? It is what you desire, and you walk towards that very thing, that God will help you to get what you want. That is why I want to make this quote. Proper preparation prevents poor performance. You get it?
0: Yeah.
2: So, what the Bible recorded that whatever your hand founded to do it with all your strength.
0: Okay.
2: Are you getting it?
0: Yes.
2: For you to be on the safe side, you don't need to think about failure. Though it must come. I read a book captioned The Magic of Thinking Big. I read a lot of books. I read about Napoleon Hill. He says, "Success through positive mental attitude." There are some articles that you will be reading, you will gather more, you gather knowledge, and when you apply those knowledge you get from the articles, it will help you to do whatever you want to do perfectly. You understand it?
0: Yes.
2: Even if you are learning a trade, you need to go out and begin to search for a book that any readable article that will help you to perfect that thing that you are doing. You understand?
0: Okay.
2: It pays for one to be an omnivorous reader. Thank you.
0: All right, thank you very much. I don't like the way this. Let's take this call. Hello, good afternoon.
2: Okay, hello, Ada.
0: Okay, Osman, you know, back.
2: Okay, just more calling back. You know, all this thing we are doing here is based on mindset and where you focus on your mind and whatever that you are doing. You need to be exceptionally good, that very way in that thing.
0: Yeah.
2: For instance, I study pure and industrial chemistry.
0: Okay.
2: I studied death, made, and I studied education. So, as I was teaching in Abuja and inherited the school, I didn't take basic chemistry as they thought like it. Very serious with it, and I'm very grounded, very little enough. So, in Abuja, if they need somebody say that, go to the chemistry, if it is the result of my faith, go to A1, they are damn glad, 300 and something, my chemistry alone is just my something. So, if they need chemistry teachers, they will go to L1. Not only that, I won several awards as best teacher, but the AIT school in Abuja, National School Competition. So they said that as I wanted to ask, I could say, no, I want to be self-employed and be doing a lot of things on my own. So because in that aspect of my course, I'm producing both the liquid soap, Isaac, the soul, after shave, the tested series, the soul, bleach, the clean, and the rest of them. And I said, no, when we come back to school, I will produce a lot of anger and people to people that need it. But they are arrested, I will not work for anybody again. And from the death I studied, I have my animal consultancy.
0: Okay.
2: Now, people are calling from far places to come and consult them in chemistry, how to put them through and a lot of other things.
0: Okay.
2: So, I don't have time to attend to all the skills I possess in focus if I study. Yes. So, I don't need them to. I will employ people. Yes.
0: Right.
2: I don't need to go and work for anybody again. Even if I work for it, I will be in such a way that after paying it, you know that here. So that education is not cheap.
0: Okay.
2: Yes. Look at my studies. I will tell you what I want.
0: All right.
2: Thank you.
0: Thank you very much. I'm not saying that Nigerians graduates or young people should sit down and fold their arms and wait for the jobs to come or keep applying. Keep applying stuff is even exhausting because there's how you'd have sent emails and all of that, drop your CVs here and there. You just
1: and they're not responding.
0: And they're not responding. You'd be tired and you just feel discouraged. But let's talk about people that actually put in the effort to start something for themselves. At the end of the day, the system we have,
1: yes,
0: a lot of time, it flops those things.

0: now tell this person that it's her fault.
1: No, it's not fair. Yeah.
0: Okay, like I was talking earlier about the people that... Okay, let's take this call.
1: That's okay.
0: Hello.
2: Hello, Adia.
0: Hi, I am Fulugo. Good afternoon.
2: Princess, how are you?
1: I'm fine, thank you.
2: And where went you, Princess? Where are you going to hide yourself?
0: He says, Randy.
2: Where did you hide yourself?
1: Yeah? So I'm here now.
2: I'm sorry, where did you go? Tell me.
1: Have you been around?
0: Yes, please, your radio stay short.
1: Your radio stays.
0: Oh my god, it's so... Hello?
2: Hello, I can hear you clearly.
0: Okay, please, can you move away from your radio set? It's really distracting. It's back again.
2: Okay, well, let me see if you can do it.
0: Yes,
2: it's not better, right?
0: Yes.
2: The issue you have at hand concerning what a lot of Lagos say.
0: Mm-hmm.
2: You know, people always, whenever you are in your comfort zone, they say like, I think I am the one who is sitting there, oh, I don't understand.
1: I really wanted to hear what he wanted
0: to say. Yeah, I believe he'll call us back to hear. Like, I'd really want to hear from him. I believe he'll call us back. But yes, this thing I have Lugo is saying is so true. When you are somewhere, who life favor good, the things say others know they try.
1: Yeah.
0: Because let's put it, Ola of Lagos, it's not like you started a business. Ola of Lagos, it was not business that made him
1: He was
0: his.
1: Lucky.
0: He was just lucky. To girls, he was just lucky, that's all. And yes, eventually, in you being lucky, he took advantage of the stage that he was given and made a name out of it. And that is commendable. But don't assume that people
1: Are just lazy.
0: Yes, others are just lazy because you have what you have what they don't have.
1: But most times, I think graduates, they are the cause of it. They reject some job opportunities just because it doesn't fit their degree or it doesn't match. Most of the time, I think they're the cause.
0: Princess,
1: so true.
0: But I understand you, I get it. But Princess, would you want somebody to accept a certain type of job or because they are looking for something?
1: I mean, the country, there is no job. So if you see something, you could just start from somewhere.
0: Start from somewhere. But I understand you, to be fair. I get you, but sometimes I think it's almost like you're wasting your time and all. But instead of not to be productive, okay, maybe take that. Imagine you're working somewhere, your transport in a month is over like 50,000 naira and they are paying you less than a certain amount that you pay transport, you are going to pay your rent. You know what young people are going through now. I and my younger star were just discussing that Nigeria is now getting to a point where it's not fair anymore that young graduates, not just young graduates, people that are even done with school for a long time that are now working, cannot comfortably by themselves rent a flat and leave. You see that people are now resorting to self-contains and all of that. And I don't think before now self-contained was such a thing.
1: Yeah.
0: It was majorly for students. Majorly. But now it's now an apartment style. That's what people are living in. Even that one is even hard for people to even afford. You be hearing them calling outrageous amounts of money to pay for the self-con. Somebody that has graduated from university over 5-6 years cannot comfortably, even the self-con, they'll do like this before they rent it.
1: But is it better to stay idle rather than manage a small salary?
0: I would say, okay, manage, but if you can, look for something that is better than that one that you're managing, because you just be like a shadow of yourself at the end of the day. Me, I'm not saying that people should sit and be lazy and cross your hands. Don't do that.
1: Definitely
0: go
1: no.
0: and look for something, do something. But at the same time, we should understand that we should hold the system accountable to know that it's not entirely these people's fault. It's not your fault that you are things are not working well. It's not just your fault because you will try, people will try businesses, the system that we have will fail it for them. People will try, okay, we went to school, there's nothing to show forth because of the school and all. I don't think is really okay like that. And if you're like a lot of Lagos that you're thinking because maybe life went well for you, you started your business and it's doing well, or you just got an opportunity by

0: luck, you now assume that others are not doing well or they are lazy. Ah, I think you should check yourself. Oh, hello.
1: Hello. What we are contradicting. All I know is that the blame, the government should take like a portion of the blame.
0: Okay.
1: But the graduates on their own should also take some blame, even if it's a little portion of it.
0: Mm-hmm.
1: So the major problem is that this mentality that people have, that I'm going to school, that after going to our current certificate can be going around, people mm-hmm. will employ me.
0: Mm-hmm.
1: So because of the fact that people don't have that mentality, even that course that they are studying, somehow to have that mentality that let me go and pass my exam and go. But that is not acquiring knowledge, they are not the same thing. Some of them are grounded, are well grounded in and out.
0: Okay.
1: That's the same thing. That some people go to school to pass the exam, why go to acquire knowledge and skills and value.
0: Mm-hmm.
1: That's not the same thing. And the quality of the work they are delivering and the society won't be the same. That's what I wanted.
0: Okay, thank you. And that's in regards to what you were saying, Princess, that sometimes people just sit down like that because you're thinking the government, there's no job that is up to what you want.
2: Yeah.
0: You now sit down
2: you
0: like
2: just
0: that.
2: Just reject it.
0: Okay, I mean, I get that. If you want to call us, the number to call is 0916-000-4945 on WhatsApp 0912-8-945-945. Let's also talk about the graduates now. That I've consistently said it's not entirely their fault. It's not entirely their fault. But you, as a graduate, there are some courses that you study in school.
2: Mm.
0: Yes, there are opportunities for you out there. But if you're not properly skilled, higher percentage of the time, you're being taught the theoretical aspect of it in school.
2: Mm-hmm.
0: The practical aspect is you needing to put the effort going for it. For instance, people that studied, let's say you study... I don't even know the course. Let me just use this. For instance,
2: yeah.
0: You study mass comm. If you don't go after it to put in more effort and all to get knowledge and all of that, I don't think anybody will give you this job and that
2: so
0: job
2: say
0: to come and see that because you studied mass comm. No, you have to put in the effort and all. And that is where a lot of people get it wrong.
2: So true.
0: Because you went to school to study a course, you assume that you have the knowledge. You don't want to go to put more effort, you don't want to acquire more skills in it. You have to put yourself out there. A lot of times you might have to learn, maybe do the work for free for a time to learn it very well, so that these things add to your portfolio, so that when people want to employ you, they know that this person has this skill.
2: You're so right.
0: Mm.
2: Do you know that you can be a first class graduate and you still don't know how to position yourself?
0: Yes, you wouldn't know. You
2: a
0: don't even know how to
2: make that mistake. Positioning yourself, it does not necessarily mean you have to connect.
0: Mm.
2: Or you still have to connect because
0: yes.
2: you have to show people the value you
0: that
2: can
0: you,
2: offer.
0: Yes.
2: People have to see it. That's the only way you can get the skill and still people don't know the value you can offer.
0: Yes, you have to, put yourself out there. Whenever you see that they are giving that, even if, like I said, sometimes you might have to do the job for free for a while.
2: Yes.
0: So that people can see that you know what you're doing in this aspect. You know what you're doing. You have to put in the effort. And a lot of times, there's this perfectionism some people have where they assume that, I went to school, I studied it, I have a degree.
2: My dear,
0: it,
2: you'll be with your face because nobody's going to come to you.
0: Is that person that you think you studied, got third class, that will be even better than you?
2: Of
0: because
2: course.
0: You're not putting yourself out there. You need to learn more skills, push yourself well. And don't assume that maybe you see people that are learning this thing practically, you assume that you went to school, so you assume that you are better than them. For instance, there are some courses that we study in school, and like I said, they are just theory. You need to go down and put your head down. Imagine people that studied food and nutrition in school, or they studied something that has to do with food, maybe cooking and all that.
2: Most time you have to know the depth of it.
0: Yes, let's say you need the theory aspect, good and fine, but nobody's going to come and hire you to cook for them because you have theory aspect.
2: Mm-hmm.
0: No, they need people that have studied, that have done practical knowledge. Yes, well skilled.
2: If they test the food, they know that
0: it's not that you come and telling me, okay, the seasoning is 10 grams, this one, nobody wants to hear that. Okay, let's take this call. Hello.
1: I'm back.
0: Okay, I have to go. Please go ahead.
1: Yes, sir. I hope you are hearing now.
0: Yes, we can hear you.
1: I'm very much better right now.
0: Hmm.
1: Okay, anyway, I think I will do it.
0: Okay.
1: I'm asking all our graduates, both undergraduates and those who are educated, to understand. They are struggling. They understand.
0: Yeah.
1: you need to come together.
0: Please, can you move away from your radio set? It's really... I have to go. Maybe turn off the radio set entirely or move away from it, far, far away from it, because it's really, we can't hear you. It's disturbing so much. But I really want to hear from you. Okay, let's read this one. It says, Adia. Adia, Ada, Any. Okay, I think this is Ayafulugo. You guys, sorry, you. A good day to you guys in the studio. I'm Chooks from Enugu. Okay. Okay. From Enugu. Please, we Niger youths are not lazy. I have submitted plenty CVs that I have even gotten tired. We shall survive. We shall surely survive this country. Ada, can you connect me to Chikamso? I really need her help, please. I don't know. I don't have Chikamso's contact. I don't know how to connect to her, but she listens. Hopefully, she has... I don't know. Chelile, I don't know how to go about that, but Chikamso listens. Hopefully, any day she calls, you can listen to tell her what you need at that time. Anyways, I mean, I get him. Nigerian youths are not lazy people. And to be fair, if you listen to the way some other countries, their youths behave and all of that, you know that Nigerian youths are very dogged.
2: Lazy. Yeah.
0: If they see an opportunity, they put their heads. It doesn't mean that we don't have lazy ones. Yes, the system is not really working in our favor entirely. But at the same time, you too, you need to position yourself. You need to position yourself. Learn that skill. Make sure you are good at it. So that when the opportunity comes, you see all these people that they give connections. A higher percentage of the time, those people already have that skill.
2: Yeah.
0: And they're doing, imagine, Princess, now I want to tell you to help me to, you know, fix my phone.
2: Mm.
0: And I don't know. Okay, no, let's say they, in a company, they need somebody that knows how to fix the phones. Where Princess has fixed my phone 1, 2, 3 times and it did well. I'm just going to be like, oh, Princess is good at the job.
2: You have to.
0: That's connection.
2: Recommendation keeps coming.
0: Yes, that's connection. Oh. Mm. But you don't know that Princess already has the skill and she's doing so well at it. So please, you don't just sit down. Sometimes a lot of people submit their CVs and it's not actually... People just look at it like, what do you want me to do with this one that you sent to me now?
2: Mm.
0: So please, I think it's a two-way thing. In as much as Ola of Lagos was subtly being unfair because he was lucky and he just assumed that every other person is not serious and all. But yeah, at the same time, please put in the effort, work hard, upskill yourself, study more, and put yourself out there. If you need to do the work for free, at least so that it's building your portfolio, please do that.
2: So what I'm going to say is that as a graduate, please get a skill.
0: Mm.
2: And don't just sit saying that no one wants to give me an opportunity. Please, please create visibility for yourself.
0: Mm-hmm.
2: That's the only thing I'm going to say.
0: Okay, yes. I mean, like Princess has said, I think we can go on and on and on about this conversation and will not end it today. Let's take this last call, then we'll wrap up the show. Hello?
1: Hello, Eddie.
0: Okay, Osman, please go ahead. Quickly.
1: Okay, so I'm advising graduates here.
0: Mm.
1: Like, when you say studying before you study, because I know in Nigeria University, what your might study is only theory. They don't have, let me say, practical aspect of it, and they're not doing it enough there. So after studying before, as you graduate, even if you're doing your NYC or after NYC, go into the field, into the practical that you studied. Go there and learn it very well. The fact that even if it's a company or people that are doing it, go and approach yourself very well. Because you have already knowledge about the theory aspect of it. Go into the practical. So having studied all the talk I studied, I went into the field. Yes, and I'm scale my building my capacity there very well.
0: Okay.
1: So I'm addressing me now. Thank you.
0: All right, thank you very much, Osman. I get the point so well. And yes, I've already said my final words. As graduates, please upskill yourself. Do what you need to do. Put yourself out there. If you start up a business, see to it that it works well. Even though sometimes the system works in our disfavor or whatever, just make sure that at least you're on your own end, you're doing what you need to do.
2: Yeah, so that's my final word. Like I said, please stay visible. And thank you for listening to the show. My name is Princess. Your radio crush.
0: Princess is not my radio crush or you guys. Anyways, I wanted to stay tuned, stay locked in to Urban Radio 94.5 FM, the Music Authority. We have more stuff coming your way, but this is where we'll be wrapping it up and carrying our bags home on the Urban Fuse for today. It's Wednesday, it's Way Back Wednesday. More songs from Way Back coming your way, but I wanted to take care of yourself. Please be good citizens of Nigeria. As graduates, as we've already said, please try to position yourself rightly. And if you have the opportunity or God did it for you, or you did what you did and you got what you got, please don't assume that other people are not doing well for themselves. I love you all. Take care of yourself. Tomorrow I'll be back again. It's going to be the Thursday edition of the Urban Fuse. Yes, the month of October is moving. I miss you guys. Until tomorrow when I come back again, my name is Ada Ada. I'm leaving you with the song You Know Easy by P Square, because it's not easy in this country actually. I want you all to stay positive and don't forget to stay
2: jiggy.
0: Bye.
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Of course, this is an amazing program and platform where we give rising stars the opportunity to share their story, crafts, and what they have to show the world. 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

0: We have another fast rising artist whose sound is more of Afrobeats, contemporary African rhythm and urban influences. Kelly Easy's passion for music began in secondary school, where he discovered his talent through school talent hunts and social events. He started writing songs by JSS2 and released his debut single Happy Day. What a great milestone at an early age. During his time at Enugu State University of Science and Technology ASUT, Kelly Easy continued developing his artistry and gained recognition through performances at notable campus events. His music combines Afrobeats, contemporary African rhythms and urban influences, blending meaningful storytelling with infectious beats. With a strong focus on originality and consistency, Kelly Easy aims to inspire, entertain and represent his Nigerian roots and contribute to taking Afrobeats to a global audience. Let's stay tuned and enjoy Why Me from Kelly Easy featuring Hysta La Vista.
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0: red, my no beam the white as snow. 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

0: 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Today's spotlight is on Anambra-born Afrofusion and trap artist Ifeanyi Nwokoye, known professionally by his moniker Oscar Pendragon. A political science graduate from the prestigious University of Nigeria, UNN, Nsukka, Oscar kicked off his music journey with street freestyles in 2017. He officially debuted in 2020 alongside his brother, Nonny Dave, as part of the group Lean Boys. Drawing inspiration from Burna Boy, Rema, and the iconic sounds of ABBA, Oscar is carving out a distinct lane in the industry, anchored by his personal mantra, "Let nobody worry nobody." Stick around as we dive deep into the world of Oscar Pendragon right here on Urban Push. Don't go anywhere.
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0: You're tuned in to Coast City's Music Authority. Buckle up. Representing Nsukka Enugu, this is hip-hop and trap artist Eya Emmanuel Emeka, who goes by the moniker RBT Madrid. He's been making waves since 2019 in the Esu days. Emeka is pushing the sound forward, highlighted by Hugo's standout verse on Dog and continuous respect for the industry OGs like Highstyle Vista, Parkido, and Hugo P himself. Followed by tracks like Joy Zero and Pepambia, his message is clear. Work on yourself, stay hungry, and get ready, because the best is yet to come. So don't touch that dial, you're still on Urban Push. Don't go anywhere.
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3: 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We have another fast rising artist by name Iweze Ikechukwu, aka the capital of 042, who just released a new album called Appetizer. And this album truly has appetizing tracks. His mentor is Flavor and he hails from Enugu State. There are two incredible tracks from this fast rising artist that we are going to be grooving to shortly. The first is Ise featuring Big Scent, and the second is Jamam. What a track. I believe these are tracks you don't want to miss, so stay tuned and please enjoy.
4: 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Stay locked down. See you there.

0: Still on the urban push, we've got Edu Boy Nexi, born Aniobi Chinedu Daniel. He's a Nigerian rapper, singer, songwriter, and a music producer signed to Night Records. He was born 1st December 1992 in Enugu State, Nigeria, and was raised in Abuja. He's known with tracks like All for the Money, Muraya, and 042, with several others. He's presently promoting his new single, Ego Dimnobi. Listen and stay blessed.
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2: 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It's your boy B-Red in the building. Ray Nation is here. Teddy BG is here.
3: Ladies and gentlemen, what's up? What's happening? My name is Files, a.k.a. Files, the bad guy.
4: Well, I'm fine. I'm too bad about this. So.
5: 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It's Iris Starr.
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12: 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It's your boy, Lamide Badu.
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19: I greet you all, my good people of Enugu State in general. God bless you all. This message is from Prince Oba Ayodele, Action Koboko, the man energy. I am a tradomedical herbal specialist from Abeokuta, Ogun State, and I handle only man erectile related problems. So, if you be man, where no fit maintain correct, strong balance and lasting erection for a good time satisfaction with your partner when it is time for action as a result of total loss of urge of feelings for woman, weakness of erection, quick ejaculation at point of play, your body they do rise and fall. Abi, you know they even rise at all. If you do any small thing at sharp, you don't tire. Abi, you wake up for morning for your body to stand up strong and active like your fellow man on our Allah. Abi, you be man who will get problem with the quality and quantity of your semen production. You get low sperm count. Watery sperm, abi absence of sperm cells. That is, your body no dey produce any water at all to impregnate your partner. Make una worry no more. Because Prince Oba Ayodele, Action Koboko, the king of man problems, don't land with complete body checkup equipment plus better natural herbal medicine to help all man body the strong and active kakaraka as a complete man. I day for inside ESBS radio compound for independent layout to Enugu. I occupy stand number four, Prince Ayodele, Action Koboko, the man energy. Stand number four. My telephone number na is 070-665-90001. Abi, you be man, we carry big body, but your engine is small past your age, or you notice, say, one or the two of your down egg, the biggie pass the other, make una come out too. Abi, you de pee 3 to 6 times before they break, or you no fit urinate freely because of pain or delayed urination, or you notice bloody stain inside your urine, you no fit old pee for body reach toilet, any small thing you don't pee for body. Abi, you de pee with support of pipe as a result of prostate or urinary tract infection. Abi you get diabetes, maybe high blood sugar. Abi you get pile where they cause pain and bloody staining if you want toilet. Or you get vein problems like stroke, paralysis, serious accident around your waist or spine will affect any of the vein where they supply power down to your manly functions. Abi you get any kind of bacteria infection, see, make una come out too. Abi you be man of 50 to 70 years and above, where they claim to say, I be old man, na age make me weak. My brother, no be so, as age no stop you from enjoying yourself if you are physically fit enough. I advise all man to stop taking unnecessary hard drugs or manpower, all in the name of enjoyment. It is never a solution to your weakness at all. Come out. My Enugu office is there beside Castle Majestic Hotel, Ogui Road, Enugu. For Unsoka, we day for Odenigbo Road, opposite Ebano Plaza, Unsoka. 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Stand number 4. My telephone number na is 070-665-9001. 070-665-9001. 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
22: 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Good day, listener. My name is Chief Asiwaju. I am the chief consultant of Libidon Naturalist Care, where everybody sabi as Baba Standby Generator, no power failure. My telephone number is 080-36-52-2489. I don't come as my first time in Enugu State with the only one thing where I sabi, where be treatment of only men-related problem. That is to say, inability of a man to achieve achieve last and strong balance erection for normal satisfaction with their partner. Right now, I am participating at the ongoing ABBA exhibition taking place inside ESBS compound where I occupy stand 14. I say stand number 14. Some of things where they cause power failure for a man. Number one, diabetes and some of food where they eat and drink. Excessive use of alcohol. Old age, chronic pie, jedi, where be too much sugar for body, where they make anus they come out with a serious pain and waist pain. Number two, prostate enlargement, where they cause frequent or delay urination. Abi you the naughty blood stain inside your piece. The old urine reach toilet na wahala. And you the piss like a 4 to 5 times before daybreak. Or you the piss with a pipe. All these things feel cause power failure for a man. Number three, STD, long time infection, where they cause body weakness, quick ejaculation, loss of urge and feeling for a woman, inching of the body, movement like a worm, rashes all over the body, or one of your damn egg bigger than one. Abi you be man where your production water don't turn to water, it ain't low in quality, or it they come small, or you know they come at all, my brother. This may be the reason why your madam never become mama bomboy. Make when I come out for body proper checkup and solution. I occupy stand 14. I say stand number 14. Or call 080-36-52-2489. Abi you think say na old age be your own wahala. I congratulate all my fellow men as I come to Enugu with the secret of my standby generator herbal remedy, where I dey give to my fellow men to use with bitter cola. Within 24 hours, you will salute for job well done. You go there on 24/7 standby, no power failure again. We have 7 fame that make people call us men. 4 day up, 3 day down. If any of this fame block, now that time you will see say your male organ they go inside like a small picking. Oh, my dear brother, don't let this to limit you as a man. I'm always say if a man no feel satisfies his lover, can they use different type of manpower? Example be like alternator of moto. Where you get problem, where you can't they change battery. Changing battery cannot solve the problem until you change the alternator where they cause wahala for the car. That is implied to your case. Don't forget, I only specialize on men related problem. I have both traditional tests and latest computerizing detecting machine to check your body before any medication. My name is Chief Asiwaju, aka Baba Standby Generator. I dey stand 14, stand number 14, inside ESBS compound. My telephone number is 080-36-52-2489. 080-36-52-2489. Standby Generator, no power failure. Bye for now. 94.5. 5. 5. 5. 5. 5. 5. 5. 5.

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0: My dear people of Nigeria. 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Abi, you want follow collect training? 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If your answer na yes, then make you care register for Push Africa 1 year diploma for certificate nursing assistant training. Where they happen for African University College of Science and Technology, where they for Abuja. 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All level, ordinary diploma graduate, or anybody where a mind touch ground.
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1: Hey, yes, so now so you detect no malaria free community. For me, I no fear malaria again, no. Sake of say, Malanta day for me. With double artemeter and lumefantrine, with the inside Malanta, my day today no get wahala jare. That's now why happy malaria free community they talk say,
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1: It's solid and it work well.
2: Malanta!
1: You know the tear pocket.
2: Malanta!
1: Now for man and woman.
2: Malanta, yes!
1: Now for papa and the mama.
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1: For children.
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1: 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They shout
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4: My name na Poco Doctor. Emeka and Nkechi, no allow malaria hold you back. Oh, go buy Malanta today.

0: because I can remember the time I had a PSC, so I'm only electronic voting. I share with Kuchikuru. I can remember the time I had a PSC, so I'm going to show my people here, and I'm going to go and tell them about that. I'm a national MLS also in a place with a high show. It's a quite good. Everybody are now here. I'm sure I'm sure that after I get a plan, I'm going to use my money. Up to today, it's cool. Number one. It is governor. Like in the guys, I'm in the buy in here. Which is the super good last time. No matter for sure, I'm not a person. Can you go by your job to create something? A lot of people are back up of a car. Oh, about the last Sunday. So, but I hear something like that. It's like, you can't teach that you have. Or for long, you're pulling boots. Not good, I'm a bubble. Come, please, you want to go to the issue. I'm going to go to a lot of people never want. Hey, but I can't do that. So, I can't have you come to the yard. Now, I tell you, you can look at it. Look at it. So, you know that you can do the last. Yes, you are. No, no, no, no, no, no, no, no, no, no, no, I'm going to go to the house.
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0: It's here again. The Eye Specialist Hospital Tesh, in celebration of the World Glaucoma Week 2023, invites you to a one-day free eye screening outreach to detect so many eye defects ravaging the eyes, like cataract, diabetic retinopathy, glaucoma, and the likes. 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

0: the executive director for the non-governmental organization where they call Push Africa.
1: Okay.
0: What do we do for our organization? We say we work around ways where we will take reduce unemployment, where we will take reduce poverty for Nigeria and the rest of Africa. And the way that we go about them, now to encourage young people to acquire skills where they're viable, where they help them to transition from classroom training to the workplace. We encourage people to learn vocational education, to start small businesses, to be able to do something that would empower them economically. I mean, you know, they study the formal education where we go for university, but we're saying that it makes no sense for you to go spend 6 years, 5 years, 4 years in the university and you are coming out and still unemployed. Why don't you do something where as you finish the schooling, you are getting into the workplace immediately? So we champion this course of encouraging only programs where after training, young people can transition immediately from classroom to the workplace. And we do this in three sectors, in the media, tech, and in healthcare. And one of the things we did particularly focused about lately is the healthcare sector. We did provide training opportunities for young people to acquire skills to become nursing assistants, medical assistants, and caregivers so that immediately after the training, they can get into the healthcare space to work in hospitals, in clinics, and in healthcare facilities for home and abroad. So we've been talking about this program since last year. To encourage people, we are looking at training 10,000 young people in 6 cities in Nigeria, Abuja, Lagos, Port Harcourt, Kano, Enugu, and Benin City. We organized this training since last year, September, and it has been nothing but impactful and amazing. And that's the reason we are here today.
1: For these other places, you know, still they do the training this period, meaning people where you say they would like to participate. Other states where you just mentioned, they're still there at this time?
0: Yes, our office is fully functional as we speak. We're already registering students. Lagos, Abuja, Enugu, Port Harcourt, Benin City, and Kano all get centers or campuses where this training they happen.
1: So, in case you did listen to us and you still did look for urgent 2K up and down, in case you did listen to us, you'll be politician. You say, okay, well, even if you know be politician, when they hear me, if you be PA or maybe you even be member where they represent any constituency and you feel talk to your senator, this is an opportunity for you to go tell that senator, tell that House of Rep members, say, talk. This thing, if you do them, people know go they beg you again. No, just do them once.
2: Then empower them.
1: Empowerment. Now you the watchword now. So I beg if you they listen to her, take advantage because the truth is nobody really cares. Nobody go come help you any red. But when you get them, she talks, say you get opportunity to work for Nigeria.
2: Yes.
1: So if you be professional caregiver, it did very, very easy for you to jackpot because abroad no be like Nigeria. If you don't get anything to offer, nobody will accept you. Now that's the truth. So I beg, tell us the cost, especially for those who are just they hear us for the first time.
0: This program we talk about will be any kind corner or short course where they will just go and do for 2 weeks, 3 weeks, or what this program we talk about now for 1 year.
1: Tell them.
0: Yes, and it's equivalent to a diploma. The program is a professionally certified program, and in fact, our accreditation partners now the American Medical Certification Association and the Skill Development Council for Canada. And we they do this program locally
3: in Enugu. We they collaborate with Peaceland University.
0: So it's more or less like you are coming into a structured, well organized, beautiful campus to learn. The aesthetic of the environment where you go learn, sir, you go to switch your body, no be small. Tuition fee has been heavily subsidized for 1 year for 550,000. 550,000 covers 6 months of classroom training and 6 months of internship in a hospital, clinic, or healthcare center. And in fact, the internship we provide is like transition from the classroom to workplace because more than 50% of our students after the internship, the hospitals and clinics, they retain them as employees. And after that experience, if you get reference data from that hospital and the certification you can't get, we too, Kuma, we don't promise this one, but we get team where they on hand, where they every day they send emails and communication to employers for UK, US, and Canada. So the possibility to get opportunity to work abroad, even through us, they, but this one, not a part of the program. Only training, you know, so people are here. So now, 550,000, you'll be allowed to pay 3 installments. So even with 150,000, you go fee start. They listen to us now. Brother, sister, auntie, uncle, mama, papa, politician, pastor, imam, encourage people. This is our own way to help reduce unemployment for Nigeria. So maybe they can't register.
1: Some people now will say, I know be graduate, I know be this, I know be that. So a few seconds, tell us who fit apply for this, who fit take advantage of this offer.
0: Now, we they train people not be to become Bachelor of Nursing, and I want to use the opportunity quickly. I just now only 10 minutes till we get.
1: Yeah.
0: This program not be to become registered nurse. So, you know, if you do registered nurse for 1 year, now nursing assistant and caregivers, for God's sake. So we don't need physics, we don't need chemistry. Now practical things where they teach you. So yes, if you be graduate, you don't get work, and you know, say you study accounting, business admin, all those things, you know, they solve any problem. Can't do this program. You get diploma, OND. Even certificate, a YX certificate, NECO certificate. You don't get maths, you don't get English, you don't get physics, you don't get chemistry. Come, we will train you. You will work as healthcare assistant, as caregiver for hospitals, for school, for healthcare center, for clinic. So your qualification no matter, but minimum secondary school certificate at least you should have to be part of this program.
1: Okay, wait till she talks. So please no carry on, because I know plenty of people where they work for UK as caregivers. They no read nursing. They no their medical field.
0: Yes.
1: This one a personal experience. So, is there any last thing you would like to add, just in 10 seconds?
0: And the last thing where I want to talk, now when I even start with for the program, hey, we ask the politicians, we ask influential people for community, encourage those people where they ask for urgent 2K, or somebody call us yesterday, say I get five people, I want me to come register, and the people will be that.
1: Thank
0: but if they listen and you feel afford them by yourself, 150K to start, make you no wait until somebody help you, help yourself, come and grow for this program.
4: So, if they listen to us from Enugu, the number where you go take call us, or preferably send us WhatsApp message, now 091-600-600-67-58-580. The second number, now 080-280-280-000-000-92-92.
0: This is our program, man. Whenever you call the number, people will not begin calling. We thank now for the support. We thank now.
1: Okay, thank you very much.
0: Thank you so much.
1: Down here, have finished. So of course, take advantage of this, because the truth about life is nothing is free in Free Town, and nothing good comes easy. Anything where to be free, meaning say the end, it don't really make sense. You understand? So please, Mona, reach out to her for more clarification, so that you go also become a certified caregiver.
5: Hello, Nigeria. Hello, Africa. 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If yes, then register to enroll for PUSH Africa's one-year diploma in certified nursing assistant training happening at the African University College of Science and Technology, Abuja. 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For registration, pick up application form at our partner radio stations or visit the reception at the African University of Science and Technology of Abuja.
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6: At my place, we are not jack of all trade, master of none. I specialize on only man problem, that is, incompetency and incapability of a man to perform as a real man. Are you a man? 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But now, even if you want to answer her before 1 to 2 minutes, you're already tired. Some men don't even have urge for their woman again because of low libido, blockage of vein, long-term infection, or pile. It has made them to fall into erectile dysfunction problem. If they use medicine this week, it will work for them. Come next week, the problem will start again. All this is not good. Visit expert on the feet.
7: Excellent Herbal, aka Power Pass Power, King of Prostate Problem. I occupy stand number 9. Stand number 9.
6: Calling you Borasukazuke or 1 minute man is not good. In the olden days, our forefathers married many wives because only one woman cannot withstand their capacity. Even at the age of 60, 70 and above, they still perform well with their partner. My listener, how old are you? 20, 30, 40. Only one woman you cannot satisfy as a man unless you use hard drugs. over drunk or other sexual enhancements. Upon that, how many minutes can you last? The secret of olden days are herbs and roots. Don't die in silence.
7: Excellent Herbal, aka Power Pass Power. I occupy stand number 9. 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My phone number is

0: 081-35-50-1224.
1: For more information and advice, stop complaining. Don't be a newspaper reader in the night that allowed another man into your woman beautiful garden. Food, house, clothes, even cars is not enough to keep woman but good sexual life, because God created us for each other. Whether you have gone for tests before and the results indicate high sugar level, frequent urinating, long-term infection, movement of object, time-to-time fever, weakness of the body, hotness and pains, vein or bone related problems. Me,
0: Excellent Herbal, aka Power Pass Power, king of prostate problem, I occupy stand number 9.
1: And you, as a man, that your cucumber is smaller than your age, that has turned to shame, not only to women, even in front of your fellow men, you cannot remove your clothes, or you find it difficult to impregnate woman. 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Come and see me. Will you understand why people call me
0: 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I occupy stand number 9. 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My phone number is 081-35-50-1224. My office address is at Airport Corner, Emene Enugu.
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2: 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I say stand number 10 inside ESBS Independence Layout, Enugu. If you take my medicine, within 2 to 3 hours, you go begin to see the work. I pray say sickness, injury, or accident no go collect hand or leg. For our handle, Amio. My telephone number na 090-6954-6690. Again, 090-6954-6690. You will no fit work out with your two leg from one pole to another without walking stick. Every time I so body pain and acute waist pain, you dey complain. Abi, one of your leg or two legs swell like say they put water inside. In they vibrate and they hook you. They prepare you join. If you sit down for one place, to stand up in a big wahala. If you enter keke or okada, to come down from okada or keke, na big wahala. Abi, your hand and your leg dey vibrate. If they do shake shake all the time and you no fit hold something very well, or you get serious accident, we be say since then your body no be am again. Abi, you match something for ground or for your farm, we don't paralyze your body, or you get serious wound for leg, you don't try making go, e no gree go. Abi, you been taking medicine for many years, you don't go here and there and there is no result. Come out to Oga Kpatakpata for vein and bone, Chief Akintola, aka Health is Wealth, therefore stand number 10. I say stand number 10 inside ESBS Independence Layout, Enugu. That now why we dey tell our customers say any medicine where you take 2 to 3 days and it no work, the leave and root no complete. My telephone number na 090-6954-6690. Again, 090-6954-6690. I don't tell una say any medicine we no work, now be say the leave and root no complete. God bless you now. Greetings, my people. From inside ESBS Independence Layout, Enugu, I bring you now good news from Chief Ifalere, aka
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2: the husband of all pregnant women. Baba testimony. I be elderly Yoruba man with old experience. Husband and wife, where they look for the fruit of the womb. Whether you don't try carry bele, but bele no gree come. Abi you don't get one before, and another one no gree come. People still they call you auntie and uncle. After years of marriage, you they feel hotness inside your body.

0: testimony. Day Life and Direct himself for Stand 2. I say Stand 2. Inside ESBS Independence Layout in Enugu. My telephone number now. 070-6408-5787. Again, 070-6408-5787. If you forget my name, don't forget my stand number for Stand 2. I say Stand 2. Visit Chief Ifalere, a.k.a.
1: Oko Oloyun,
0: the husband of all pregnant women, Baba Testimony. Also, you will be man. To go near woman, they shame you. Because your manhood know they work well. You they get quick ejaculation, watery sperm, low sperm count, low libido. As a man, as they wake up for morning, your manhood supposed follow you they wake up now, or severe scratching. Now infection cause some, and that's now why we go conduct tests for you. To know exactly the type of infection you get. Come on, let me use my elderly experience to handle your matter. Make your wife no look outside. God will remember Sarah, go remember you this year. Abby, you think saying a spiritual problem or you don't waka, go up and down. They look for solution. This is
1: Oko Oloyun,
0: the husband of all pregnant women, Baba Testimony. As them they call me, I there for the ongoing herbal exhibition inside ESBS Independence Layout in Enugu. The thing we go make drug no effective be say the route no complete. That's why they tell you, say, visit Chief Ifalere, a.k.a.
1: Oko Oloyun,
0: the husband of all pregnant women, Baba Testimony, for ongoing herbal exhibition inside ESBS Independence Layout in Enugu. This is my phone number, 070-6408-5787. Again, 070-6408-5787. Bye for now. Hello, greetings to our dear people of Enugu State and its environs. Now, Baba Imole, the greet you now, aka the Light Eye Man. I day for Stand 17. I say Stand 17 for the ongoing herbal trade fair at ESBS Independence Layout Enugu. Or you can reach me on 080-7409-7278. As in I know, say I be the king of the body. We go there very, very careful. Make nothing happen for amo. If you notice anything, we no correct for your eye. Like say itching, scratching of the eye. Abi, you know the fit read Bible or water they come out for your eye. Just visit Babi Muli, aka the Light Eye Man. I day for Star 17. You can reach me on 080-7409-7278. Eye problem, they different too. So you must ensure to know your own problem. Because eye is the most important part of the body. Anything way affect eye, don't affect your life. Oh. Don't wait until tomorrow. Because tomorrow may be too late. Come to Stand number 17. I say Stand 17 for ongoing herbal exhibition at ESBS Independence Layout in Enugu. Maybe you have been taking medicine for years. Or maybe na bad people do you. Whether na spiritual problem, just visit me because I'm a Yoruba man. This is now my first time of coming to the East. God go answer your prayer. You go know say God bless Nigeria with correct roots and herbs. Don't forget na only eye problem at the handle. If you know the fit read text message, your eye they read, if they come out water, abi you know they drive motor for night. Maybe you don't go test, they confirm say na high sugar level. It may be in your blood or in your urine. Due to inability of pancreas to produce natural and insufficient insulin, it can result to excess urinating, most especially at night, 5 to 10 times before daybreak. I've been thirsty every time. Loss of memory, dry mouth with mouth odor. All this can affect the sense organ, make it look like say Hamatan they cover eyes every time. I, Master David Ogbonge High Medicine, where we they call Vika and Ologbojo Cleanser. Don't forget to Babi Muli, aka the Light Eye Man. Day for Stand 17. I say Stand 17 for ongoing herbal exhibition at ESBS Independence Layout in Enugu. Sometimes, if person stand for your front, it go come be like say two people stand for your front. Abi the no cover for taste, say na cataract, glaucoma, short-sightedness or long-sightedness, whatever it may be. Stop applying self-medication. Just visit me, the Light Eye Man. Also, having long-term bacterial infection, which is not well treated, can cause a worm-like movement in the eye. Don't lose hope, my people. Just visit me, Babi Muli, aka the Light Eye Man. I there for Stand number 17 for ongoing herbal exhibition at ESBS Independence Layout in Enugu. Or you can call me on 080-7409-7278. Again, 080-7409-7278.

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3: I'm elderly man with elderly experience.
0: Dear listener, I would like you to listen very, very well to what I shall be talking about because it promises to be informative and educative. Information, they say, is power. What is male sexual dysfunction? Male sexual dysfunction simply means inability of a man to satisfy his woman during man and woman jollification. This is a very disgraceful problem for man. The primary causes of this problem could be too much of sugar in the blood system, old age, or somebody who is under stress, hypertension, long time of infection in the system, someone who is always masturbating, or someone who is having pile problem.
4: Long time infection, severe waist pain and stomach noisy, inching for the body and movement all over the system.
0: You man that is listening to me, what I only specialize on is this male sexual dysfunction. Therefore, don't allow what is curable to scatter your happy home. You young man also who have not married, stop embarrassing yourself before your woman. Stop cheating on her because this can make her to look elsewhere for satisfaction. Some man, within some minutes, they have come up, whereas their woman have not been satisfied at all during man and woman affair. If you are in this condition,
4: I dey inside ESBS, Radio Station Premacy, here in Enugu. I occupy stand number 18. Stand number 18.
0: Or better still, you can call me on 070-32-32-3328. 070-32-32-3328 for more information and enlightenment. Remember, my dear listener, I only specialize on male sexual dysfunction, as I said. 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After this thorough investigation, you take your drug as prescribed. You will never remain the same in Jesus' name. I am not God, but I am created for your purpose. Organ and Madam, traditional medicine are still working fine like in the olden days. That is why you see our forefathers marry more than one wife during their own time, because their power is more than what a single wife can handle, and they don't play with traditional medicine. As I used to say, root and herbs are free gift from God, and they are benefit for the mankind. Call me on 070-32-32-33-28. 070-32-32-33-28.
4: When you enter inside the premises, make sure you see stand number 18.
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4: 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Don't let anybody convince you. Make sure you enter inside and look for stand number 18. Our people said, no smoke without fire. Until I call your way again, bye for now.

Hi guys, my name is Adonis. I'm from Bainway. I'm a fashion designer. When I'm not working, I'm cooking, I'm singing, or I'm dancing. Most importantly, in my resting time, I'm listening to 94.5 Urban Radio.

0: Isiuzo, Enugu East, Enugu South, Enugu North, Nkanu East and Nkanu West. 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
1: Jeff Afam Obodo is the man to lead us to the promised land.
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0: evening to you and wherever you are listening to us tonight. Welcome to Urban Primetime here on Urban Radio 94.5. My name is Favour, and thank you so much for joining me yet again this beautiful Wednesday evening, right? And it's the seventh day in the month of October 2026. Well, before we begin with the conversation of today, let me break the news that the 20 prospective National Youth Corps members and one other abducted along the Onitsha Oweri Road in Imo State have all regained their freedom, and the victims are currently receiving medical treatment at the Department of State Services DSS Hospital in Oweri. I can imagine how traumatized they are, but thank goodness that they are all out and are receiving the much needed attention. And the question then becomes, was there actually a rescue operation, or did the government pay ransom to have them out of captivity? That's by the way, and we'll get clarity maybe, you know, as the days go by. But let's focus on the conversation for today. And we all understand that as Nigeria gradually moves towards another decisive electoral season, conversations around, 2027 are beginning to gather momentum. And, political alliances are shifting. Old loyalties are being tested. New calculations are emerging. And across the country, politicians are already asking perhaps the most important question in politics, the Southeast to a great extent. Where will the votes go? But tonight our attention turns specifically to what we have seen play out in the Southeast, or should I say from some of our political figures from the Southeast. Where should the Southeast go from here? Between a Peter Obi, a Tinubu, and the politics of strategic national alignment. This is perhaps one of the most consequential political conversations that the Southeast must, have before Nigerians return to the polls in 2027. Because something interesting is happening. On one hand, a significant section of the ordinary electorate across the Southeast continues to demonstrate strong political sympathy for the NDC presidential candidate, and of course, the political movement that emerged around his presidential ambition in 2023. But on the other hand, some of the most, some influential political figures from the region appear to be moving in a different direction. They are increasingly making the case for political accommodation and strategic alignment with President Bola Tinubu and the APC-led federal government. And that leaves us with a fascinating, political contradiction, if I may put it that way. As Southeast political leaders, seeing something the ordinary voter is not seeing, or ordinary voters are seeing something their political leaders are refusing or perhaps unwilling to see. More importantly, what should even determine the Southeast's political choices in 2023? Should the region continue to, overwhelmingly support a presidential candidate from the Southeast where voters believe that that candidate represents their aspirations, or are we looking at the Southeast rethinking its political strategy, move beyond what some politicians describe as regional politics and negotiate its interest through, strategic alignments with the political center? When you listen to somebody like Governor Charles Soludo, he has become one of the prominent voices advancing this conversation, warning against what he calls political strategy that could ultimately amount to what he considers a waste of votes in the Southeast. But the question that would come to mind when you hear this is, what exactly does he mean when he says wasted votes? In a democracy, what exactly does he mean by that? Is your vote wasted simply because the candidates you supported do not eventually become president? Or is Soludo making a much broader argument that politics is ultimately about numbers, coalition building, and access to power, and that a geopolitical region must, understand Nigeria's electoral arithmetic and position itself where it can secure maximum political influence. You know, so then there is this argument from Dave Omahi, the Minister of Works, who has repeatedly urged the Southeast to move away from what he describes as regional politics and embrace President Tinubu's political direction. But the thing is, the political calculations do not end with the Southeast. Across Nigeria, conversations about alliances and coalitions are intensifying. Now we have Nyesom Wike, who is speaking about the possibility of a rainbow coalition ahead of 2027. I think earlier today I saw a news where he says that there's absolutely nothing that he thinks about anymore. He doesn't sleep properly. He doesn't eat well. He only thinks about how to return Mr. President Bola Ahmed Tinubu to office come 2027. So what exactly would a coalition look like? You know, who should or who would be inside it? Who would be outside it? And if Nigeria's political heavyweights begin building alliances that cut across, you know, traditional party lines, where does that leave a P2B, the opposition, you know, entirely, not just P2B, but the likes of Atiku Abubakar, who are all in this race? You know, 2027 is pretty much one of the most decisive or one of the most interesting elections Nigerians would have to go to. And today we would like to put all the cards on the table. Let's, you know, take a look at some of these things and so much more, as much as time allows us. And let's see what, you know, 2027 is shaping up to be. And yeah, it promises to be an interesting conversation. And today I'll be joined by my very good friend, Mr. Okolo Chukwunyelo Kabeunye. Good evening to you, Mr. Okolo. Glad to have you on the program.
1: Good evening, Favour. Good evening to our esteemed listeners.
0: How are you doing today?
1: Very fine.
0: You are welcome.
1: Thank
0: I
1: you.
0: Have not seen you in ages on my program.
1: It's good to be back. Welcome.
0: Well, glad to have you. 2027, the countdown has officially begun. We're barely about 100 days plus away from the presidential election. And like I said, this has to be one of the most interesting and decisive elections that Nigerians would have to. But when you look at what, because I mean, this conversation as to whether we are playing regional politics or Nigeria should, or whether the South should align with the center and all whatnot, this wouldn't be the first time that we're having that conversation. But we had that came up in the build up to 2023 elections, and it is coming up again in the build up to 2027 elections. So it has become like a recurring decimal, you know. So, but at this time, do you think anything is different? And do you think this is what the Southeast should possibly think about, putting sentiments aside, put all their cards on the table and know what should work best for the region and maybe Nigeria at large? What are your thoughts?
1: Oh, thank you once more. You see, Favour, the problem we have in this country is when some group of politicians gather themselves and then because they are beneficiary of the corrupt system, the injustice in Nigeria, and then they will begin to somehow play on our sensibility. If somebody like Governor Dave Umahi will come out and say Southeast is playing regional politics, he's being clever by half. Let's even go down to Fourth Republic. Let's forget about First, Second Republic. Maybe the players then are gone. Let's start from the Fourth Republic. When we return to democracy in 1999, the zeitgeist of the nation, the philosophy was that let's give the Yoruba to pacify them because the Southwest, because of what had happened in 1993, annulment, and then everybody agreed. It was just a two-horse race between Olufaylaye of AD and then Olusegun Obasanjo of PDP. They went into that election. People voted, Southeast voted massively for Olusegun Obasanjo. 4 years after that, 2003, mark this, a prominent Igbo man, the face of Biafra, well-respected Chief Odumegu Ojukwu, was on the ballot with APGA for that presidential election. Do you know what it's called? 1.2 million votes, less than 4% of the total vote. The Southeast did not play regional politics. They agreed because The Igbo man is enterprising in nature. An Igbo man believes in fairness, justice, and equity. Let's allow the Southwest to complete their tenure.
0: Right.
1: You know how Ojukwu is being revered in Igbo land, but he couldn't even win any Southeastern state. Five of them, you can fact check me, none voted for him in terms of him winning the state, even Anambra, his home state. And if you fast forward 4 years after, when Olusegun Obasanjo finished, it was the failure again that power should return to the north. Then PDP brought out late Umaru Yar'Adua. What really happened? Two prominent Igbo sons contested that election. Chief Ojo Zokalo, under PPA, Progressive People's Alliance. And then the same Odumegwu Ojukwu contested still under Abga. What were their performance? Can I even tell you that Abia State did not give their vote to Ojo Zokalo? They felt that it was time for the power to return to the north.
0: To the north.
1: Yar'Adua won that election in Abia State. In fact, Ojo Zokalo came forth less than 2% of the vote. Chief Odumegwu Ojukwu again came sixth in that election, Tolina behind Bafarawa of Sokoto. How is it that somebody will just pee on our back and tell us it's raining? And then after that, remember, Umaru Yar'Adua, God bless his soul, did about 3 years. He died, and then famously Jonathan took over. By 2011, when they went for the election, then again the South is voted massively. Take note of all this, because when people say we don't play the central politics, I just sit down and laugh. I say, what are they even trying to say? Are they trying to tell us that we don't look at history again? All this why Southeast was aligning with PDP. They gave all their vote. In 2011, we voted massively for Goodluck Ebere Jonathan. We're playing the central politics. By 2015, everybody knew what happened. It was somehow the failures again that power should return to the north. Let the north complete their tenure of late Yar'Adua. But you know, one thing with power, when you have it, it's usually difficult to relinquish.
0: Right.
1: And then they went to the election, Buhari won. That was when we started paying for our loyalty to PDP. You know, he famously described us in Chatham House as a dot in the circle. But then, by 2019, another thing happened. Remember the last time I came here, we discussed what actually happened and the role Atiku had played.
0: Yes,
1: how he spoiled the whole show. But then, when the PDP finally looked at what had happened, that it was because of the wrong zoning, they came out with that Koremado report and then said, well, okay, we zoned to the north. The famous primary that was done in River State, they left all the northerners to contest for the ticket, and Article 1, the Southeast voted massively for PDP. Now, in 2003, Favour, Nigeria has 6 geopolitical zones. The two zones has a tripod bearing South, South, Southeast, and Southwest, Northeast, Northwest, and North Central. When it was the filler that power should return back to the South, you know the role somebody like El-Rufai played in APC. When they felt that somehow the body language of President Buhari was tilting to give power to the north, they came out boldly and said, no, it's wrong. Let the power return to the south.
0: Right.
1: It was then that even the South East started clamoring that PDP, we have been loyal to you from 1999. We've given you block vote. Even when our own son, our father, was on the ballot, we did not vote for him. And then it was a time to pay us for our loyalty, because the South West have done 8 years of Obasanjo. Then they have also done 8 years of vice president under Professor Osibanjo. And then luckily, Providence having it, South-South, good luck, have done about maybe 5 years, and then three years as vice president.
0: Right.
1: It was now left for the Southeast to even test the vice president or the president. So people were saying PDP is time to, but you know what happened, the kind of politics we play in Nigeria, politics of proximity and then cash. Peter Obi left. and he went into Labour Party. Now look at where I have problem with somebody like Dave Umahi and Soludo when they want to play on our sensibility. If you say power should return to the South, on what ground are you telling us to give power again to the Southwest that have done 8 years as president and done 8 years as vice president? And then if you talk about competence, whichever indices, whichever yardstick you want to check it, Peter Obi was tolling higher than all his contemporary in the election. So why do you now turn your back and say that we are playing regional politics? For more than 4 or 5 times, we played to the center. We allowed everybody to have their own share of the cake. And then when it was, everybody knew that actually, if you want to tell yourself the truth, the power should come to Southeast. We started shifting the goalposts at the middle of the game. But I don't blame them. You know, when people are benefiting from an injustice, they will tend to keep quiet. They say, table manner, you don't talk when you are eating. All these people who are saying all these things now, watch till tomorrow is always pregnant, like they say. We'll be here, we are watching. Some of them will come back again to talk about marginalization. You know, the same, in that same interview that you referred, Umahi talking about, South is playing regional politics.
0: Right.
1: He also said something that I saw as being laughable and childish. He said that why Peter Obi did well in Southeast was that President Buhari marginalized the Southeast in terms of appointment. Then you ask yourself, Dave Umahi, when did you enter APC? Were you not there when President Buhari was there? Did you ever speak on that? If you are not a coward, if you believe you know how to say things the way they are, did you raise your voice in Nigeria to say, no, as a member of APC, I'm not happy that we are marginalized? All these people who are now talking is because the man is no more. And I feel for President Tinubu. The way these people will turn 360 around, when he leave office, you will know Nigerian politics. They know how to dribble themselves and not us. So nobody will look at us today and tell us that we are playing regional politics. We are not.
0: But the thing is, what would you rather have them do at this point in time? I mean, regardless of however anybody decides to see it, they are loyal party men. They are of the APC. And one would expect them to say what they are saying and support, you know, the flag bearer of their party. You know, so what would you rather have them do? Dave Umahi, for a lot of people, his is pretty much understandable. But for somebody who, somebody like Soludo, who is of the ABGAB, I said it's the progressives are working together. He's very much entitled to his opinion and all that. So,
1: Favor, let me tell you, second term election is a referendum of first term. You don't reinforce failure. They know that they have failed. That is why they can't campaign on issue. The same day Umahi was telling us the other day on national television that they will appoint over 4,000 influencers to tell Nigeria what they have done. How does that sound? In Igbo adage, there is this saying that you don't use mirror to check what you are holding in the hand. Do I need an influencer to tell me that you have done well in the economy? What is the inflation figure like? Do I need an influencer to tell me that you have built a road? So when they don't have anything to campaign with. That is why the best thing all of these people will always do is to talk down on Mr. Peter Gregory Obi. Have you seen Peter Obi responding to these people? He doesn't respond to them. Nigerians know what they want to see and what they want to hear. And all these people, they are afraid. They are afraid. They know that even with all the institution that they have in their pocket, Nigerians are getting tired of the mess we are seeing every day. Look at what is happening in the country since the removal of this fuel subsidy. And the worst part is that this government is hell-bent on destroying every institution in Nigeria. I'm telling you, I think it was Clinton that said that for a nation to do well, you need to build strong institutions, not strong men. Look at today, these guys are changing everything. MBS will come out to change the methodology of calculating inflation and rebase it. As if we did not go to the four walls of university to know how to calculate inflation. You will change the base figure to with 2024, and inflation will move from 34% to 15%. Who are you deceiving? Even if you want, write that inflation is single digit. Let me even remind you. By 2014, Nigeria was running on single-digit inflation, 8.1. Since the advent of this APC that promised a whole lot to change $1 to 1 naira, it was after Buhari took over that Nigeria inflation moved to double-digit. They can, if you call them now to sit here, they can't talk 1 hour of what they have done. They will always look for how to attack Mr. Peter Obi, that he is playing regional politics, that he is doing that. Look at the shameful thing the Commissioner of Information of Anambra State did the last time. You went and brought out a concessionary developmental loan that was given, attracted by federal government, not even all the states. A man told you that he never went to any financial institution, both in Nigeria and outside, to borrow money. And look at his record. Look at what he left. But because you guys, you want to please your paymaster, you came out with, and you think we will not interrogate the figure. Where is the evidence today? They have changed. The next thing down they're saying is don't vote for him because ABGA will die. What a mess. Since Peter Obi left ABGA, ABGA have won 2 governorship consistent back to back, from Obiano to Soludo. Is ABGA still not there? They are there. They don't have anything to... If Soludo say, I'm campaigning for President Tinubu, tell us what he has done, especially in the Southeast.
0: Are you worried that the APC, because the dynamics have changed, you know, the dynamics that we saw in the build-up to 2023 is a little bit different. I mean, at least in the build-up to 2023 elections, we had APC governors and then we had PDP governors. Now we have majority, more than 30 APC, or more than about 33 APC governors at this time. So one can say they are better prepared. And when you take a look at what is going across board, the opposition would argue that the political atmosphere is a bit hostile, you know, so it's almost as if they don't want to be taken unaware. They don't want a repeat of what played out in the 2023 elections. So what are your thoughts? Is that something that bothers you, you know, both at the federal and at the state level? How do you think that the opposition can actually break free?
1: Favor, this question I will answer it in twofold. There are 2 questions. Now, you see, when we say that APC have about 31 governors, I can stay here and reel out about 10 state governors that lost their state. So that you have 31 governors, those things doesn't even, it doesn't matter. Delta State, Governor Okowa, as vice presidential candidate of PDP, lost his state. What do you say to that? Nasarawa lost his state. He wasn't in APC. Dave Umahi was not in APC when he lost his state. So all these things, you know, what they will always do is to try to change the narrative, to put this, to help their rigging mechanism, so that they will pigeonhole your mindset. You begin to tell, they have 31 governors. But it is left for Nigerians to think deep and think twice. Now, okay. Let me now answer the second part of your question. If actually you know you have nothing to fear about, you have 31 governors, why are you making the political atmosphere hostile for an opposition to survive? If actually you know you have 31, why are you afraid? Look at what happened the other day in Benue State. Section 40-41 of Nigerian Constitution guarantees every citizen freedom of association and freedom of movement. You don't need to tell the governor that you are coming into his state. If actually they are not living in fear, why are they making the whole space non-conducive for people to campaign? Why? If you have done well, you should be relaxing, you should be enjoying. They know. Favor, let me remind you, currently, today, the last MBS statistics show that over 133 Nigerians are living in multidimensional poverty. What other scorecard do you need? Over 63% of a population is living in poverty. And you think because you say you have a city boy, you have 31 governors, you will bamboozle people? Forget about all this election. that we saw happen the last time, and then local government election. The real election is coming in January. It's general election. That is when you will see people make up their mind. The last time they, if not that, I told you the last time I came, if not that they switched the IRF. You know, there is nothing they will say now that even be more than what they said. Remember the last time now? What their cliche was that we do not have a structure, right?
0: Mm-hmm.
1: When you see people who are hungry, when you see people who are homeless, when you see people who have no hope of where to eat the next meal, and you are talking about structure, what structure? They were all afraid that night when the result was trickling in. People are getting wiser every day. People are suffering. People, favor people, if you go out there, you can go and do your independent search. Interview people, check. Forget about all these things. They will pay crowd, they will rent people, pay them money, give them t-shirt and all that and all that. If actually they are proud, they are confident that they will, why are they shrinking the political space? Look at, for example, Enugu State.
0: Mm-hmm.
1: It's so shameful. They are coming to say people cannot do poster. I feel so bad when I look at it. You see, let me tell you the truth. Do you know that some of the politicians we have today are worse than military dictators that we fought? I'm telling you honestly, some of these guys, if they had ever found themselves in military uniform, they'll be worse than Abacha. They'll be worse than Idi Amin. I'm telling you, it's so unfortunate. These were people who use poster to campaign to come into office. Today, they are telling you it will deface because they are afraid. You know why? People do not have the same war chest that they have to go to television or billboard. Why are they afraid? You say you have done well. It's a referendum of what you have done in the past. Come out. Allow everybody to campaign. The last time Peter was on a rise, he was saying, don't support me. All I need is for you to give us a level playing field. You say that you have done well. No problem. Go and tell the people what you have done. Even if you want, get 2 million influencers. We are here. Favor, if you have not taken your lunch, what will somebody stay in front of you and tell you, you have eaten, you have eaten? Will you make your stomach to be filled?
0: Mm.
1: They know the truth. They are afraid.
0: You think Peter will win this election?
1: He will win.
0: You think so?
1: I'm very, very sure. Very confident.
0: That he will win.
1: The only thing that I'm telling
0: you, declared winner.
1: The only thing that I'm telling you now is because the opposition are not together.
0: Yes,
1: those things are rubbish. Were we together when we won the last election, that they switched off the IRF? Those they want to play on your psyche. That are telling you.
0: Well, the thing is, he would always say he won that election, but the argument then becomes he has failed to prove that he won that election.
1: Prove where?
0: In court.
1: Let me tell you, Obasanjo, as a president of Nigeria, had 11 cases against him from his vice president, Atiku Abubakar. He lost all of them. Do you think such thing will happen today? These guys have the... I'm telling you, they're killing all the institution in Nigeria.
0: Where do you consider P2B's stronghold? You know, where will you say this is where he's going to garner votes? This is where he's going to garner votes. Where are the zones that you consider his stronghold as far as this election is concerned?
1: One of the things I want you to note today,
0: mm-hmm,
1: is that the Southeast is in the back. Forget all these things they are saying. Forget Peter won Anambra State with 95% vote cast. What does that tell you? It tells you that the man did well.
0: Mm.
1: It's a pass mark for him.
0: Okay. Yeah. Now that you've said that, you know, in 2023, remember that we had about 93 million registered voters. Right, that's in 2023, and I keep going back to the difference in dynamics when you look at 2023 elections and 2027 elections. Just recently, INEC said that we have about 103 registered voters, right? 103 registered voters. And I'd like you to, let's look at the numbers a little bit and compare it with what we had in 2023. Now, in the Northwest, we have 25 million registered voters. In the Southwest, we have 19 million registered voters. The Southwest, but it's considered to be the stronghold of the ruling All Progressives Congress. Now, in the North Central, we have 16 million, almost 17 million, because that's 16,965,000. Then in South-South, we have 15 million, almost 16 million as well. Northeast, we have 13 million. And then the Southeast comes in last with 11 million. It's the Southeast. In 2023, it was about 10 million registered voters, right? 10 million registered voters. And then I think the Southwest at the time had similar numbers and all that. You know, the Northwest had 22 million, Southwest had 17 million, same Southwest has almost 20 million at this point in time. But the sense I'm trying to make out of this is that when you look at INEC's analysis of where the states that have the most registered voters, you have Lagos, you have some of the southeastern states, you have some of the northern states, and none of the southeast states actually come any close. Anambra sits 12th, Imo sits 17th, Abia sits 23rd, Enugu sits 27th with 2 million registered voters, Ebonyi sits 32nd. Right, with about 1,800,000 voters, which sums it up to about 11 million. Right, so in the entire Southeast, we could not even come up with about 20. So I don't know how you think that will affect the dynamics of 2023 elections. And considering the fact that Peter Obi is not, we have an article. The alliance obviously could not work. We have an article who also, the Northeast is somehow also considered his stronghold and all that. And they have they have the numbers. Do you understand what I mean? So how are we going to maneuver this? Because every single person at this point in time seem not to be playing. Everybody is campaigning in their own zone and trying to capitalize on their own base and all that. So the Southeast being in the bag, and having Bola Ahmed Tinubu on the ballot, having an Atiku on the ballot, the Southeast being in the bag, does it really do anything for Peter Obi? Or do you see a situation where the North Central is coming through, considering the fact that a political heavyweight such as El Rufai, that probably could have worked with him on this election, is being held by the federal government?
1: Okay, let's interrogate the figure. But without even conceding, let's say, okay, people will vote according to their region, and then you have read this figure. Let me also tell you that when you come to any region, minus the indigenous of those places, the next most populous are the Igbos. We are nomadic in nature. You know, when they were saying Lagos, I laughed, because when you reel out this number now, Lagos with so many voters, yeah, you assume that all of them are Yorubas, right?
0: Mm-hmm.
1: But I don't want... These are the pigeonhole they want to put us into. You discover that politicians, they always want to paint this election as if we are going to vote according to tribe.
0: Lagos has almost 7.5 million registered voters.
1: Even if you check... Let's even interrogate the figure. Mm-hmm. The last election, we had the lowest turnout, 24.3%. The lowest turnout. In fact, the last election too was the first time we had a president with less than 50% of the total vote. What does that tell you? See, it's not going to turn out the way you are looking at it. Peter is not from Plateau State, but he won. Peter is not from Nasarawa. He
0: won. Will that repeat itself again?
1: I'm telling you, let me tell you, the politician wants to play on your psyche to tell you, there is a new sheriff in town, there is this, that. They are living in fear. I'm telling you that people are suffering. What do you tell an average person that takes 200 naira from one place to the other, and now you are charging the person 1,500? On the election day, you tell the person Jagaban, and the person will thumbprint for you as APC. So they know they cannot campaign with issues. That is why they want to make the election tribal. The other time, I beat the fence with maybe media people, with some exceptions. When I see people come on national television and they are trying to lampoon Peter as somebody who played a religious card and ethnic card, And I said, show me a singular video of the other two contestants that they ever said, don't vote for me because I am Yoruba, don't vote for me because I am Hausa, or don't vote for me because I'm a Christian, or because I'm a Muslim. It was only Peter that was rehearsing that around the country, because he knows that he has the quality people are looking at. Now, today, you told us that you remove fuel subsidy to save money. Did you see the last report NNPC brought out? 11.2 trillion. They call energy security. They call it energy security. That is subsidy at the back door. Meanwhile, you said you were saving 4 trillion annually. That was why you removed subsidy. See, this election is not going to be as usual. The truth is, people are aware. You know what happened in Osun? When they were counting the ballot, the election was trickling in, they saw that Adeleke was coasting home for 2 hours. The IRF stopped working. But when the video and the rest raised the alarm, they opened it up. Listen to me here. APC does not have anything to campaign with. I'm telling you. You see all those North Central? When you are even saying now, when you are talking about alliance.
0: Are you talking about APC at the federal level or APC across board?
1: So, can't you see what is happening with them and Wike? They are afraid now. Many of these people who jumped into APC, they believe that they will write result for them. Many of them cannot come out boldly. Some of the senators, House of Reps, some of the governors, they cannot come out boldly to campaign. They don't have any issue. Today, once you touch any APC chieftain, he will say, the sacrifice the president made, governors have more money. Okay, if they have more money, what are they doing with the money? Let us see the scorecard. What have you done with the more money? Campaign with it. Do you know that today we have somebody we call RMK, Rabiu Kwankwaso, Musa Kwankwaso? He's a heavy weight in the North Central, in the Northwest. He's bringing something that he made did not bring in 2023. So don't jettison that. But you know, they will always want to tell you, they have 31 governors in their bank. And let me also tell you, there are people today, even in APC, that are obedient. There are people in ADP, that are ADC, that are obedient. You know why? They are not happy with the way the country is. Some of these people who are talking, they went to school with scholarship.
0: Mm.
1: Federal government scholarship. Today, Favour, go around even the city now. Check what nursery schools are paying for school fees. Primary school. These are

0: He's just saying, because I told you the last time, premium time, they conducted investigative journalism after the election. Even if you go today, fact check me, go to IRF. Go to IRF, check all the, compute all the results there. You will see that Peter Obi, in fact, the INEC chairman yesterday, they asked him the same question. When you go to IRF today, if you compute all the results there, you will see that Peter won Rivers with more than 50,000 votes. But this man, they just know how to destroy the system. So when you see them bragging, boasting, it's because of maybe the war chest they have. But I know that this election is not going to be as usual. They think that we are docile. We are going to defend our vote. You saw what happened in Osun. People followed the election results. They followed it with their bike and the rest of them. Now, the last time we were sleeping, Professor Mahmood declared the result before we woke up. Now we are not going to sleep.
1: The Rainbow Coalition, you know, how do you think that will affect the dynamics of 2023 elections? You know, I mean, for a lot of people, it's a bit confusing. We vote President Bola Tinubu, APC, we vote this one, a PDP, we vote this one, you know, how confusing do you think that will be? And Wike is not just pushing for this, he's majorly pushing for this in Rivers, and there are also some states where he seemed to have interest and would want the Rainbow Coalition to work, you know. So how much of a concern do you think that should be to an average voter?
0: And well, their Rainbow Coalition is for their local election, the governorship, mm-hmm. not actually. Many of them, they are saying they are voting for President mm-hmm. Tinubu. But that is why, when you look at the people that he's having issue with, you will discover that some of them are afraid. You know, some of these governors, when they have power, they become authoritarian. They don't listen to others. They were people who had been in APC. And I say this with all due respect. You don't come into a party because, you know, that is our system. Once, as a governor, once you defect to a party, you become the party leader. That is wrong. It's because you have the biggest war chest. You have the money bag of the state. Hmm. If not, when you come into a party, you should kill him.
1: But you know, that's not a localized thing, because you know, Wike, as much as he's pushing that to River State, he's considered the national chairman of the PDP, right? So it is expected that anybody who is running under the umbrella of the PDP would have to replicate or do exactly the same thing. You're not campaigning for the obviously, I don't know, they have a presidential candidate, of course, but he has made it abundantly clear that he is supporting President Bola Ahmed Tinubu. So he would expect the governorship candidates across the states to replicate just about the same thing. And I'm asking how confusing you think that is for an average voter, considering the fact that opposition, to a great extent, I mean, some people would argue that they need to unite in order to, you know, ensure that the elections are at least free and fair. But when you have these fragmentations, you have a PDP that is supporting the center, then you have an NDC that has a presidential candidate, an ADC that also has a presidential candidate and all of that. I don't know if you understand.
0: Yeah. You know, the Rainbow Coalition is mainly PDP and some APC.
1: Mm-hmm.
0: It's not as if you have NDC in the Rainbow Coalition.
1: Right, I understand that.
0: What they are trying to do is, we support Tinubu at the center, and then when we go to, you know, I was trying to explain the role some of these governors had played. They denied some of the party entrenched party member, they denied them tickets. So some of them went to another party, got tickets. Some who know they are popular, so they are now inside the Rainbow Coalition. When we go to the president, we vote for President Bola Tinubu, and then when we come back to our state for House of Reps, Senate, and we vote for. We even want them to get confused more. But for us in the other side, I'm telling you that you don't need the opposition to come together to win the election. Where we could have been saying that is, if the constitution mandates that you get 50%, this is what they are trying to play in our side, to say, because the opposition parties are not united, that they can challenge the center. They can. If actually the APC are ready for this election, I'm saying it on air, that they should free the space, allow people to campaign.
1: Mm.
0: Don't gag people, don't gag political parties, don't make the

0: place so hostile. Allah, tell us what you have done. Favor, let me tell you this. There were five sins President Tinubu committed on getting to the office immediately after he removes subsidy. Number one was that he budgeted $5.8 billion for the renovation of the presidential and state house presidential and state house facility.
1: Mm-hmm.
0: He budgeted $5.8 billion. The next one, he budgeted $5.1 billion. He even spent, not budget, he spent $5.1 billion for presidential yacht. And then the third one, he spent $13.5 billion for both the renovation of the Vice Presidential Lodge in Lagos, the Dodan Barrack, the Aguda House, the Presidential Quarter. Look at the kind of money. And then the fifth one, he spent $1.5 billion to purchase vehicle for the First Lady. Now, when you look at all these things, you see you are removing subsidy so that we have savings. And then you are spending, he even spent $40 billion to buy vehicle for the National Assembly. I remember that time you were discussing it. Do you look at these things? And you see, the way our politicians even treat average voters, they think we are, they think they can just do anything and get away with it. It's because they have hijacked the institutions.
1: Okay. We'll come back to you. Let's get a few calls. Let's get a few calls in at this point in time. But, you know, some would also argue that as much as Mr. President, he has not gotten it 100% right, he has pretty much been able to achieve quite some things, especially for those of us in the Southeast who cried of marginalization under the Buhari administration and all that, which has always been David Omahi's argument that, you know, the region under this administration has been able to pretty much enjoy quite a significant development as against what we saw under President Buhari and all that. But I'd have you comment on that when you give your closing remarks. Let's get in a few calls and have people react to the conversation so far. 0916-000-0945 and 0916-000-0945. The election is beginning to gather momentum. The INEC chairman, the 100 days countdown, right, has officially begun. And he even said something that was quite striking yesterday. He said that the INEC workers are one of the most least paid staff or workers, government workers in the country, which also raises questions as to their credibility and their ability to withstand any form of inducements in the course of conducting their electoral duties. So if the INEC chairman is saying that they are one of the least paid government workers, what does that imply? You know, and he's saying, oh, the government needs to up their package so that they can perform. What does that even mean? And what does that even imply? We're just 100 days away from the general elections. So quite a lot happening and quite a lot to unpack. Because like I said, 2027 election is shaping up to be one of the most interesting and the tense election that Nigeria is yet to see. Well, we'll get your thoughts before we wrap it up on today's edition of Urban Prime Time. Hello? Hello? Hello?
2: Hello? Good evening, sir.
1: Good evening to you.
2: I greet the young man in the studio. My name is Arinze. I'm calling from my state, Abakiriki.
1: Go ahead.
2: If they do free and fair elections, I bet with my own blood. APC have failed in all ramifications. If they do this, and let me tell you, if they do anywhere for this election, 2023, they go in this year. Because they say, you know, get special. This one, that between Nigeria and APC. I tell you, get away, they sleep with empty stomach. If people are talking, talk like, get people away, don't bath, they don't go inside their bed, sleep. And if they tell me some of those people, they'll see me. No.
1: All right. Well, thank you so much for your thoughts. Keep the calls coming. Hello.
3: Hello.
1: Good evening to you.
3: All
1: right, go ahead.
3: Yeah, without wasting time, don't worry, now one girl TJ. So I believe my on the channel will collect. In case the best man, my APC, you may meet in Harrow. Even a month later, your guy will be going to my Harrow to his own expectation. You have a lot of enough to never. And even if you are worried about going out my night man or whatever, because they took what is 1999.
1: Okay, I think you're breaking up. I think I get your. I also get your point. You're saying that he can say that APC did not meet up with his expectations in terms of performance, but that they have done something, and you cited some of the projects that they have undertaken. I get that, but your voice is breaking, so and I need to hear you clearly. In the absence of that, let's take another call. Hello?
4: Good evening, Trevor.
1: Yes, good evening to you.
4: Welcome back.
1: Thank you. Please speak up.
4: I'm Peter.
1: Okay, go ahead.
4: You see, you are not talking that APC did not do anything. Even in my place, I can say that APC have done something. But that project cannot make me to vote President Tunde again. I can't try it because if you see the kind of hardship in this country, it's too much. It's too much. You cannot bring that. Bring the road. If I die, who is going to drive on that road? There's hunger. If it is an EK, I'll be wondering what is going on in Paper State. EK is not on grand game. People are not happy with him. I will see comments from them. People say this man has been deceived us. You can't support him. That man, if have grand election, forget about people vote. People, 11 million. If Obi is going to win, hands down. Obi is going to win, hands down. So I'm not afraid of what is going to happen. But what we want is just transfer election. Thank you.
1: All right. Well, thank you so much for your thoughts. We are gradually running out of time. I'd like to get back to you, Mr. Okolo. You know, I had asked you a question, and I don't know if you can just attend to that with other calls and suggestions as people. Because the other person said that maybe APC did not meet your expectations, but did they do something? Absolutely, they did. You know, so I don't know what your response to that will be.
0: Well, let me quickly respond to that person. Favor, if you are a lecturer, and then you set an exam, and a student comes for the exam, probably scores 35%.
1: Mm.
0: Will you, because the student attended the exam and then scored 35, you will give the person an A, or you will give the person, you will promote the person? The fact that you came, no problem, and then you scored 35, you actually got something, but it's failure. And I'm telling you that APC is failure. They have failed. You don't reinforce failure. How are you telling me Igwonyama Road? Eh? Okay, so if actually we ask you now, since the advent of this administration, look at the Human Capital Development Index, the health sector. The other day, Professor Patty was telling us that they released just about a paltry sum of about less than 60 million naira. For their budget of almost 400 billion. What are you not telling us? Check it. Is it in education? So if you want to do, that is why I'm telling you that APC can never campaign on
1: this.
0: Wouldn't
1: it be right to say that this is APC across board?
0: You know, like I said, if actually you have done something noble, bring it on the table. Let's look at it. What, even if, okay, you are saying let Southeast give you their vote. Look at the last figure in August 2025. The Minister of Information read out the infrastructural development across the 6 geopolitical zone. Out of 10.7 billion that was a mark for infrastructure across the 6 geopolitical zone, Southeast got 10.7 trillion, fact check me, Southeast got 407 billion 407. Today you are constructing the coastal highway, 15 trillion. Do you know that that money, if you use it to repair all the roads in Nigeria, existing road, it will cover all. Look at what the South East suffered the last time that the minister had to quickly go to Benin. We are commercial in nature. We do business. Look at that road from Lagos to East. When you get to Benin, you see people's goods falling down every day. And somebody is quoting just Ugo Onyama. The fact that you score 20% in an exam does not guarantee you a promotion to the next class. They have failed. If you check the amount of money, and more so when you told us to make sacrifice, this is the most painful part. When you told us, favor before now, people can go to the fuel station with 180 naira, they buy a liter of fuel. Today, what is the exchange rate? 1,400, depending on where you are sourcing from. And then what is the price of petroleum? What is the minimum wage? So that is why I said for APC, let them bring what they have done. Let's interrogate. Let's look at it. And we'll know whether you have done well or you have done. See, it's a pity that we are missing President Buhari.
1: Interesting. Well, something I said yesterday, I mean, it is so disappointing that campaign period that we're meant to be discussing issues, having the incumbent governments talk about the achievements and then the opposition talk about their alternative plan and all that. I mean, we're not even, that's not even what the conversation is about. It's almost as if the opposition, they are being chased around. The incumbents, they are accusing the opposition of, capitalizing on the sensibilities of people and, over-sensationalizing issues and all that, So we are hoping that at some point in this campaign or in the course of this campaign, that we'll actually begin to look at the real issues, the achievements of the current administration, both at the federal and at the state level, as this will help an average voter to make an informed decision. Just de-escalate the tension, allow opposition figures move around as much as they can, campaign, and allow Nigerians the free will to decide whether they are actually the alternative that they are seeking or whether they should seek to the current administration. Like some people will say, the devil that you know is better than the angel you don't know. When it comes to politics, I mean, the same principle apply for some other people or for some people, issues based campaign. That is what we are pushing for. And it is quite unfortunate that we are not seeing that as much as we should, considering how vital and important this election cycle is. Well, thank you so much for your time on the program this evening. It was an absolute pleasure to have you call in and comment on today's edition of Urban Prime Time. And of course, to Mr. Okolo for his time on the program this evening. I wish we had more time, but I mean, it's an ongoing issue. I can always come back to take a look at political developments. The countdown has officially begun, and we'll also always be here to bring you the updates. Thank you so much again, Mr. Okolo. My name is Favor, and Newsreel will be up next. Keep it locked on Urban Radio 94.5. Enjoy the rest of your evening.

0: Hi everyone, my name is Ella Peters. I'm a student physiotherapist in UNEC. When I'm not at the hospital learning how to give more quality to life, I'm probably posing for the camera or creating content. And in all this, listening to Urban Radio 94.5 FM is so relaxing. If it's urban, just do it.
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3: 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First, the headlines. Federal government pays 8 months allowance arrears to tertiary institution workers. NLC declares indefinite strike in FCT over unresolved teachers' grievances. Abia State Specialist Hospital records a first successful brain surgery. And in sports, Pedro Rodriguez retires from professional football. On entertainment, Oscar-winning actress Eva Marie Saint dies at 102. Details of these and more after this short break. My name is Favour Eko Ibe.

Well, let's begin the news this evening with the federal government paying 8 months arrears of the consolidated non-academic staff tertiary institutions allowance to non-academic workers in federal universities, polytechnics and colleges of education. The Minister of Education, Tunji Alausa, disclosed it on Monday, 2 days after the government began paying the Consolidated Academic Tertiary Institution Allowance, CATA, to academic staff. Alausa said the payment underscored the administration's commitment to staff welfare and acknowledged the important role of non-academic personnel in maintaining the effective functioning of tertiary institutions. He said the disbursement formed part of efforts by the federal government to address legitimate welfare concerns, foster industrial harmony, and reduce disruptions to academic activities nationwide. The minister assured stakeholders that the Federal Ministry of Education would continue engaging relevant unions, heads of institutions, and other stakeholders to resolve outstanding issues and promote a stable and productive tertiary education system. The presidency has assured Nigerians that the proposed state police system will be designed to withstand the personal influence and dispositions of individual office holders amid concerns over potential abuse. Secretary of the Presidential Working Group on the National Policing Bill, Nadube Moalo, gave the assurance in Abuja during the second annual Distinguished Parliamentarian Lecture organized by the House of Representatives Press Corps. Moalo said the proposed framework would clearly define responsibilities, establish accountability mechanisms, and strengthen the capacity of institutions responsible for enforcing them, while noting that the centralized policing structure had become overstretched by the country's security needs. He further disclosed that Edo, Oyo, Osun, and Rivers State had approved the Constitutional Amendments Bill seeking to establish a state police, adding that the process requires approval from at least 24 of the 36 state houses of assembly. The Nigeria Labour Congress NLC Federal Capital Territory FCT Council has declared an indefinite strike across the territory, directing workers in both the public and private sector to withdraw their services from today, October 7, 2026. The action followed the expiration of a 7-day ultimatum issued to the Federal Capital Territory Administration, FCTA, over unresolved concerns regarding the promotion and conditions of service of FCT teachers. In a communique issued after its State Executive Council meeting and signed by the FCT Council Chairman, Nabayi Adalo, the NLC described the FCTA's response to its demands as ambiguous and unacceptable. The council directed its affiliate unions to mobilize members for full compliance with offices, schools, hospitals, and other government establishments expected to remain closed until the demands are addressed, warning that the strike would be total and indefinite. The council also urged parents, civil society organizations, the general public, and all the stakeholders to pressure the FCTA to resolve the dispute, warning that the prolonged disagreement could further impact the education sector in the territory. 20 prospective National Youth Corps members abducted in Imo State while traveling from Ibadan, Oyo State, to their orientation camp have been released. The development was confirmed in a statement signed by Adeola Oloko, media aide to the Olubadan of Ibadan Land, Oba Rashidi Ladoja. The Olubadan said he received confirmation of their release from Imo State Governor Hope Ozodima during a telephone conversation today. Recall that the prospective corps members were abducted while traveling to their NYSC orientation camp, raising concerns about their families and prompting calls for intensified efforts to ensure their safe release. The Nigerian military has begun an underwater survey using side-scan sonar equipment to locate the Nigerian Air Force ATR-42 aircraft that crashed in the Ibokodar area of Ondo State.
The Son of Technology is being deployed to map the crash site and determine the exact location of the submerged aircraft, thereby assisting divers and technical personnel involved in the recovery operation. The Nigerian Navy Hydrographic Department deployed the equipment following a directive from the Chief of Naval Staff, Vice Admiral Idi Abbas, as the swamp's high turbidity has made underwater visibility difficult. Nigerian Navy divers and Nigerian Air Force drone pilots are also using specialized equipment to search the surroundings, mangrove and forested areas. While information from the sonar survey is expected from the next stage of the recovery operation, including the deployment of a swamp buggy. The exercise followed an assessment visit to the crash site by the flag officer commanding Western Naval Command, Abubakar Mustafa, and the Air Officer Commanding Logistics Command, Nigerian Air Force, Abubakar Suli, alongside emergency response agencies, security organizations, and technical experts involved in the recovery efforts.

0: the Abia State Specialist Hospital and Diagnostic Center Omoahia has successfully performed the first brain surgery on a 19-year-old male accident victim who required emergency neurosurgical intervention. The Commissioner for Information, Oke Kano, disclosed this while briefing newsmen at Government House Omoahia, saying the achievement was the result of sustained investment in specialized healthcare delivery by the Alex Oti administration. Kano said the patient was involved in a motorcycle accident on Sunday, October 4th, and was taken to the hospital where medical examinations revealed a large collection of blood in his skull that required urgent surgery. He said the four-hour operation removed more than 100 millimeters of blood clot from the patient's brain, after which he was moved to the intensive care unit where he had started moving his limbs and was recovering satisfactorily. The chief medical director of the hospital, Chimezie Okwuonu, said the development had demonstrated the facility's ability to perform complex brain and spine surgeries, noting that the increase in its number of consultants to 28 had enhanced specialist healthcare delivery. On the foreign scene, Kenya Airways has confirmed the death of a passenger who suffered a medical emergency aboard a flight from Nairobi to Lagos. According to the airline, the passenger became unresponsive after 20 minutes before the plane landed at the Muritala Mohammed International Airport. Kenya Airways expressed condolences to the deceased relatives and friends while also apologizing for any inconvenience caused by the incident. It also added that it is currently working with the passenger's family, relevant authorities and aviation regulators to provide support and complete the necessary procedures, promising that the privacy and dignity of everyone involved would be protected or respected rather. Up next will be sports and entertainment update after this break. Do stay with us.
1: Devani, it's our good down hagging or balling alone at Denam Banile. We're also need Jesuitary Urban Radio 94.5 FM and Nukozi.
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1: Maka Ibasozi and Helbonin as more balling alone. 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Ngwano, Watoro Ungalabazu Mahiani Nakarequent India 0806-367-3748 Mobukwano 0803-521-3282 Mobukwano, Itotanya na number 3 Okwa Street Independence Layout Enugu. 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
2: Ransom will show up in a memoir. Fire will show up in a change.

Welcome back. You are still listening to Newsbreak on Urban Radio 94.5. In sports, Spanish World Cup winner and former Barcelona and Chelsea winger Pedro Rodriguez has retired from professional football at the age of 39, bringing to a close a career that lasted more than two decades. Pedro announced his retirement on social media today, saying he was prepared to move into a new phase of his life after achieving his ambition of playing professional football. Rodriguez won the Premier League, FA Cup and Europa League with Chelsea and also featured for Roma and Lazio while representing Spain 65 times and helping the national team win the 2010 FIFA World Cup and 2012 European Championship. Following the announcement, Barcelona paid tribute to Pedro, saying he had made a lasting contribution to one of the club's most successful periods, and confirmed that his retirement will be formally marked at a farewell event in Barcelona on Friday, October 9th. Arsenal have extended manager Mikel Arteta's contract until June 2030, following the club's successful 2025-26 campaign. The Premier League club announced the contract extension, saying it reflected a mutual desire to build on the progress achieved under Arteta and usher in what it described as a special period in the club's history. Arteta, who was appointed Arsenal head coach in December 2019, has overseen 361 matches across all competitions, with the club noting that his 62.05% win rate is the highest recorded by any full-time manager in Arsenal's history. That'll be all for sports now. Some entertainment update. Oscar-winning actress Eva Marie Saint, who featured in Hollywood classics such as On the Waterfront and North by Northwest and later portrayed Martha Kent in Superman Returns, has died at the age of 102. Her family's representative, Jeff Sanderson, disclosed that Saint died peacefully from natural causes yesterday at her home in Los Angeles, surrounded by her family and loved ones. The late actress, born in New Jersey in 1924 into the Quaker family, started her career in radio and television before gaining wider recognition in the early 1950s for her performances in The Trip to Bountiful. Saint remained active in film and television for decades, winning an Emmy Award in 1990 and introducing herself to a younger generation as Martha Kent in Superman Returns. And finally, on entertainment, Nollywood actress Damilola Adegbite has urged single women to avoid accepting relationships or marriage proposals merely because a man has chosen them, advising them to determine whether he is suitable for them. Adegbite offered the advice in a recent interview shared on her YouTube channel, observing that some women accept men who are prepared for marriage without first considering whether they are compatible. She encouraged women to choose partners with whom they can share love, provide support, and build a life together, irrespective of their age difference. Adegbite further advised older women against accepting proposals from younger men simply because the attention makes them feel desirable, urging them to instead consider whether the men are respectful, supportive, and emotionally mature. That'll be all for entertainment and the news. Before we go, here is a quick recap of the headlines. Federal government pays 8 months allowance arrears to tertiary institution workers. NLC declares indefinite strike in FCT over unresolved teachers' grievances. Abia State Specialist Hospital records a first successful brain surgery. And always remember, your vote gives leaders power, but your vigilance keeps them accountable. Ask questions, demand transparency, and expect results. For breaking news, stories, and eyewitness reports, please call 0916-457-7098. Or you can visit our website www.urbanradio945.com. Urban Radio News Break was produced by Blessing Onachukwu. My name
It's Favor Eko Ibe. Thank you for listening and do enjoy the rest of your evening.

0: Hi guys, my name is Adonis. I'm from Bainway. I'm a fashion designer. When I'm not working, I'm cooking, I'm singing, or I'm dancing. Most importantly, in my resting time, I'm listening to 94.5 Urban Radio. 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Bye.
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2: The Presidential Hotel Revive, Nickel Lake Hotel Upgrader, over 1,000 road under construction. Rural urban connectivity is now a deliberate policy with no community left behind.
1: 96% reduction in violent crime, backed by a command and control center, 150 patrol vehicles, 2,000 CCTV cameras, and improved welfare for security agencies. Enugu remains the safest state in the southeast.
2: A world-class international conference center, an Enugu State Alpha plant established, CNG buses deployed for affordable mass transit, Nigeria's revive, massive growth in internally generated revenue.
1: Implementation of artificial intelligence and innovation in conjunction with ASUT Vice Chancellor. Completion of abandoned projects since 2007 till date. This is democracy in action. This is governance with data. This is leadership with vision. Enugu is working again. Orumbani Gosi, Oji River Traditional Rulers Council says, thank you, Your Excellency. Dalo.
2: We pray God to grant you more wisdom, more strength, and sound health to continue this great work to 2031.
1: We stand with you. We are solidly behind you. And come 2027, your victory is assured. Because with you, one thing is clear. Our tomorrow is already here. Signed, the chairman, Oji River Traditional Rulers Council, His Royal Highness, Igwechima Achiekwelu.
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The time is 7:35. Good evening. Welcome to Urban Sport, your home for the latest in sport. I am Banky O, and here are the headlines for some of the major stories. Mikel Arteta signs new long-term contract at Arsenal until 2030. Former Spurs player Vega set to run for FIFA presidency. Tyson Fury and Anthony Joshua set for 1 a.m. ring walk in the heavyweight boxing clash. More of these in the news. I am Banky O.

Mikel Arteta has signed a new long-term contract to extend his stay at Arsenal. The 44-year-old existing contract with the Premier League champion signed in September 2024 was due to expire next summer. But the Spaniard, who was appointed in 2019, has committed his future to the club on 2 June 2030. Arteta has transformed Arsenal's fortunes during his tenure and guided the club to their first Premier League title in 22 years last season, following a 3-straight second-place finishes. He also led the Gunners to only their second Champions League final, which they lost on penalties to Paris Saint-Germain. He has also won an FA Cup and 3 Community Shield. He said today, "It is a privilege to commit my future to the club and to continue to work with exceptional people who want the best for Arsenal."

senior figures within English football are concerned that Manchester City could play in the Champions League next season, even if they are relegated from the Premier League for breaching financial regulations. It centers around the possibility that City wins the Champions League, which could provide qualification for the competition as title holders, regardless of their status in English domestic pyramid. It was discussed that there is no automatic mechanism to remove City from a European competition they qualify for on sporting merit. An independent commission found City guilty of all charges related to inflating sponsorship revenue by £830 million by using sham contract, as well as hiding other expenses worth an additional £90 million. Without this, the independent commission said City would have failed the profit and sustainability rules in all nine seasons between 2009-2010 and 2017-2018 season. City continued to strenuously deny all wrongdoing, calling the outcome a Premier League conspiracy last week. The club lodged an appeal against the verdict.

Former Manchester City midfielder David Silva has come out of retirement at the age of 40 to join forces with Hong Kong Premier League club Sha Tin. He won the 2010 World Cup and two European Championships with Spain and four Premier League titles with City, for three coming during the period in which they have been found guilty of breaches of the league's financial rules, something the club have appealed against. Silva retired in 2023 after suffering an anterior cruciate ligament tear during the preseason training at Real Sociedad. He won 11 major honors in 10 years at City and has a statue outside the club's Etihad Stadium. Sha Tin are 8 in the league after 4 matches and next play against Hong Kong Football Club on Sunday, 18th of October.

Former Tottenham defender Ramon Vega says he intends to stand as a candidate next year for FIFA presidential election. The 55-year-old is the first president to confirm the one to challenge. Gianni Infantino was the fired cause to step down in the wake of his failed plan to sell off stakes in the World Cup to private investors, which has sparked a major backlash across football. A former Switzerland centre back Vega also played for Celtic and Watford and has worked in finance since retiring from football in 2024. He said, "I am standing to reunite the global football family, deliver genuine and lasting reform, modernize FIFA for the 21st century, restore stability and credibility, and build a trust our game urgently needs." Last month, Infantino said he was fully committed to lead the FIFA, despite UEFA, CONCACAF, and the Asian Football Confederation calling for him to quit.

Thunder Hackett is free to continue as Saddam team manager after being given a suspended ban for its role in Spygate scandal. A Football Association independent regulatory commission handed the German six-week ban under the German six-week ban from all football, but suspended it until the end of next season. Hackett has also been given £28,000 fine and reprimand, but avoided a lengthy ban that could have cost him his job. The FA had proposed a three-month ban, but the commission gave credit to Hackett for what they called considerable mitigation in the matter, most particularly around the genuine contrition. The FA is yet to confirm whether it will appeal.

South Korea's government says it intends to review the military exemptions as exemptions it grants athletes after the controversy surrounding South Korea's footballers at the Asian Games. Following their win against host Japan in the final, three players were criticized for celebrating securing the exemption, including South Korea captain Lee Ki-hak. South Korean men are required to undertake between 18 to 21 months of active military service beyond the age of 28. Lee apologized for his remark, but culture, sport and tourism minister Choi Yong says he will review the exemption. Choi called Lee's comment utterly immature and said the system which has been in place for more than 50 years will inevitably have to scale back.

And to more news coming out from the Emirates Stadium, Declan Rice is close to agreeing a new long-term Arsenal contract. The England midfielder has become a crucial player for the Gunners since his arrival from West Ham United for £105 million in July 2023. His current deal expires at the end of next season, but was reviewed in March. The talks over a new contract were underway, with the process now at an advanced stage. The 22-year-old has made more than 150 starts for Arsenal and is also a key player for England, with manager Thomas Tuchel saying this week is one of the best midfielders in Europe. Rice will receive a significant pay increase to his reported £240,000 per week, putting him on par with the club's best earner, Bukayo Saka, who is believed to earn around £350,000 per week.

Tyson Fury and Anthony Joshua are set for a 1 a.m. ring walk in their heavyweight boxing clash in Cardiff. The Prince Party Stadium will host the biggest fight in British boxing history, with the bout being billed as taking place on Friday, 11th of December. However, the expected schedule for the showdown has not been revealed, which will see the main event take place in the early hours of Saturday morning, United Kingdom time. An application to Cardiff Council confirmed the ring walk is planned to start around 1 a.m. after a short live music performance, and the stadium will reopen until 3:30.

0: And finally, tonight, Fencing Federation of Nigeria has taken a step toward promoting inclusive involvement of females in the sport with a program that aims to boost visibility of women coaches. It was reported that the Federation's latest female development effort comes in the welcome of a forthcoming virtual training session for female coaches and administrators in the sport, during which they will get another opportunity to learn new ideas. The session, which has been described as the latest innovation and initiative to get more the session which has been described as the latest innovation and initiative to get more Nigerian women involved in fencing at home and abroad, is also the third edition of the Federation's Women in Coaching Online session. That is all we have in the news. Talking Point is next. Congratulations to Mikel Arteta. He has put pen to paper to extend his contract at Arsenal up until 2030. Yes, congratulations to Mikel Arteta. We now Premier League champions, and yes, we know he had to go through every emotional roller coaster, emotional trauma to be able to snatch that one title after coming twice on three occasions. Yes, with the departure of his boss, Pep Guardiola, it looks like a coach that is ready to rule the Premier League. All right, so let's get here from Mikel Arteta. He was having a fan session today, and the announcement was also made. Let's hear from Mikel Arteta. He's the coach of Arsenal, the title-winning coach of the Gunners. So we can hear from him talk about staying back at Arsenal.
1: Wow, that's beautiful.
2: What can I say? How can I flatter him, eh?
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8: It's been 22 years. 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
11: 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My team won a Prem, and it's because of you.
6: 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That's how crazy it is.
12: The together.

0: awareness that you've brought back to Arsenal Football Club has been absolutely fantastic.
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2: 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Now we're just all singing from the same hymn sheet.
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11: 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Vamos, socio!
12: Long may you reign, Mikel.
13: Vamos!
14: Thank you!
15: We're excited for the future, and we are behind you all the way. Come on, you Gunners!
16: Wow. Thank you so much for putting this together. Unbelievable. Well done. That was beautiful.
17: An appreciation and an announcement from the Arsenal fans, from the fan base of Arsenal, to celebrate Mikel Arteta and to cheer him on to stay for more years. Now he's going to be staying to 2030. If things work out just about the way he likes, I think he's going to move from a team level to project level, more project level, right there with Arsenal. Yes, we talk about that. What does Arsenal retaining? I mean, what does Mikel Arteta staying back at Arsenal means for his career? And what does the fact that Mikel Arteta still remains as the head coach, as the manager of Arsenal, mean to manager? 0916005945. Lionel Messi, so many years defending your country and a story that will remain forever. All my respect for what you have achieved with Argentina. Ho hog. That is Lionel Messi's, that is Ronaldo's message to Lionel Messi. Ronaldo's message to Lionel Messi is that from countless battles on the pitch to two careers that have defined an entire generation, the respect between these two icons remain. Yes, Lionel Messi got a message from Ronaldo after retiring very early this morning. Just like I said, I knew what's going to happen. It was, yes, there was no way that it wouldn't show that human side of him, talking about Ronaldo after all. Right, 0916005945, 0916004945. So the coach of Portugal has responded to Ronaldo. Yes, that's Jorge Jesus. Says he will respond to Ronaldo's statement after he has had time to read it. Jesus and Ronaldo, yes, they had a falling out, but the 41-year-old, whose action has raised doubt over his international future, accused Portugal's new head coach, Jorge Jesus, of breaking promises in his 2,000-word statement yesterday. Yes, and that statement went out to 679 million Instagram followers. Ronaldo has 679 IG followers. Good evening to you. Hello?
18: Hi,
17: yeah.
18: Yeah, but good evening.
17: Good evening, my friend.
18: I'm worried, welcome.
17: Welcome.
18: Okay, let me talk about what happened yesterday before we talk about Ronaldo, Messi, and all that. So yesterday we played 3-3, right?
17: Yes, we did.
18: That keeper that was on the post, who is the person?
17: And that keeper away with the test too.
18: Almost.
17: That guy the cataract too. That keeper the cataract.
18: After we are in trouble, if anything happens to Wabali, even with his inconsistency, I don't know what you're going to do in that department,
17: no,
18: honestly.
17: We have Otto Okonkwo, and we also have, what's his name now? Maduka Okoye.
18: Yeah, Maduka Okoye.
17: We get Maduka Okoye.
18: Now, right, you know. Let me congratulate Messi, honestly.
17: Okay,
18: I'm a Ronaldo fan anyway.
17: Yeah, yeah.
18: But just like what Ronaldo did, anybody who said that Messi did not, you know, perform exceptionally in the world, that person would be a joker and a liar.
17: Anybody that
18: well.
17: Says Messi is not the GOAT, that person is a joker and a liar.
18: No, I'm not talking about you are making a mistake. I didn't say GOAT.
17: Hey, but that is what me I said. That's what me I
18: that
17: said.
18: He did not perform exceptional. That's what I said.
13: Yes, so now, I know that's what you said. Me, I'm saying my own now. Actually, I should not say my own.
18: So I want to congratulate him. It's a good thing watching him, you know, both in the national team and the... I just pray that he'll stay more at the club level so that we can keep... Although we're not watching him, but he has tried.
13: Thank you,
18: he
13: my friend.
18: He has given all.
13: You must don't try. So, you must
18: Ronaldo,
13: have done
18: Ronaldo should also... They should respect Ronaldo so that when he hang his own boots, you know...
13: It will not be like Lionel Messi's own. Don't worry. Don't stress. Thank you.
18: Let it not be, but...
13: they will do it on social media. They will do it on IG. 0916-000-5945. 0916-000-4945. Yes, those are the numbers to call for that conversation. It's just crazy. Ronaldo has left. Maybe he said the doors, he left the door open to come back into the side, just like the coach also said. But as I see it, maybe they will need that coach to leave before Ronaldo can come into the side. A lot has happened between that time and... now, 0916-000-5945, 0916-000-4945. Those are the numbers to call. Good evening to you.
14: Good evening, but thank you.
13: Yes, go ahead.
14: It's Osmond, the chemist, calling from Olin, is Agrocogo next year. So, I'm still congratulating Lionel Messi for going back to the national team. So, it shows that why have excel in one field? Yes, we need to build other people up so that there will be a sustainable aspect in whatever that we are doing. So it has the interest of his country at heart. And I would like Nigerian footballers, those ones that have excel in little football and other sports, let them come back to our national team and go to bring their wealth of experience so that as they have succeeded and they stay in that field, you know where all the nitty-gritty of how to succeed in that field.
13: Thank you.
14: Thank you.
13: I appreciate it. 0916-000-5945. Earlier today, Shooting Stars had Canopy last to Goalless draw at home. And then we also had games, international friendlies. Colombia defeated Peru 2-0. It ended. Aquila scored in the 90th minute after Velasquez Uribe in the 57th minute. 3 points in the bag. The game between US and Canada ended with a win for Canada after they defeated Mexico. Now they took on Canada and they won as early as 29th minute. Justin Ellis got he was assisted by Alex Freeman. Justin Ellis was assisted by Freeman. All right, so that's what it is concerning United States versus Canada friendly. Mexico were beaten by Chile 2-0. Gutierrez and Pizarro both on the score sheet. Vicente Pizarro, Maximiliano Gutierrez, 54th and 65th minute. They were heavily beaten. 0916-000-5945. What do you want to say about Arsenal's contract with Arteta? And to make it even lighter for you guys, Rice is close to agreeing a new deal at Arsenal. Declan Rice's goal is close to agreeing a new deal at Arsenal. Declan Rice is just like Mikel Arteta. They want to stay back at Arsenal. 0916-000-5945, 0916-000-4945. Those are the numbers to call to be part of the conversation. Okay, let's have that conversation before we run out of time. 0916-000-5945, 0916-000-4945. Those are the numbers to call. You can text me on the WhatsApp 0916-000-5945, 0916-000-5945. Good evening, Banky. Please, can you give us a feel of the GOATs farewell match early this morning? Gracias. Leones, Andres, Messi, Cucitini. The sad part is they didn't speak English in those clips. That's why it's a little bit difficult, you know, to bring you something from there. They did not speak English. Even an interpreter was not close by. All right. 0916-000-5945. I think it's that perfect, amazing time to leave the studio right now and allow Damsel to take you through the night by 9 p.m. on Urban Sports, 94.5 Urban Radio. I am Banky O. Good evening to you.
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Once again, welcome to Ascension Quarter Hour, Moment of Hope and God's Visitation. 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Shall we pray? Eternal Rock of Ages, the reliable God, the soon coming King, thank you for this privilege of bringing us into the first edition of this program for the month of October. We return all the glory to you in the name of Jesus. Release upon us tonight the blessings of God. Ignite the fire of revival and change every ugly situation in our life. Let your word come alive like never before, and at the end your name will be glorified. In Jesus' mighty name we have prayed. Amen. Child of God, once again, turn with me to the book of 1 Kings chapter 12. We'll read from verse 21 to 24. The same scriptures we read last week. But the word of the Lord came to Shimei, the man of God, saying, I'm reading from verse 22. Speak to Rehoboam, the son of Solomon, the king of Judah, to ask the house of Judah and Benjamin and to the rest of the people, saying, Thus says the Lord, you shall not go up nor fight against your brethren, the children of Israel. Let every man return to his house, for this thing is from me. Just like I said last week, I would like you to underline the phrase, for this thing is from me. Therefore, they obeyed the word of the Lord and returned back according to the word of the Lord. God bless his word in Jesus' mighty name. Amen. Glory be to God. Tonight, this message will be a continuation of last week's message, when God is behind your problem. I know you were mightily blessed by that message. Tonight, we shall be continuing that subject, when God is behind your problem. Last week, as I introduced the message, we said when God is behind your problem is when God himself permitted and endorsed a difficult situation in somebody's life. Beloved, when God is behind your problem, we said it is when the hand of God is traced in our challenge and hindrances or difficult situations. We discover that most relationships we are trying to rebuild or trying to keep, child of God, were relationships that God himself already have concluded about. Child of God, we discovered that some crises that we are trying to resolve, some issues we are putting up effort to reconcile, were issues that God himself created in order to have his way. I know that some of us will be wondering, what kind of message is the man of God bringing our way? But child of God, if you stay to the end of the message, you will understand where God is taking us to. I made us to understand that when God is behind your problem, regardless of what you do for a situation to remedy the situation, you will find it difficult to find answers to it. No matter the kind of prayers, no matter the kind of sacrifice you give, when God is behind your problem, it's always difficult for God to give you attention. Child of God, we explain the scripture concerning the son of Solomon, King Rehoboam. King Rehoboam took over from his father, Solomon, and on the process of time, the people began to rejoice. The people were so happy that God had given them a new king. They came together and pleaded from Rehoboam to lighten up their burden, to make life easy for them. But child of God, instead of Rehoboam to pay attention to their need and do what they were asking, he chose to listen to young men who advised him to ensure that he doubled the pains and the sorrow of the people of Israel. This singular decision that Rehoboam took ignited trouble in the kingdom, and the kingdom was divided. 10 was given to a stranger and 1 was left for Rehoboam. But child of God, look up here. When Rehoboam discovered
that the kingdom has been divided, he called people. The Bible said he gathered 10,000 men to go and fight the Israelites. 10,000 men from Judah and Benjamin to go and fight the Israelites in order to restore the kingdom together. But child of God, from where we read in verse 24 of that same place, the Bible said, Thus says the Lord, you shall not go up nor fight against your brethren, the children of Israel. Let every man return to his house, for this thing is from me. This restoration you are about to carry out, that you are about to enforce, this thing is from me. Let every man return back to their house. Child of God, tonight, our major emphasis we are going to, as we progress in this message, we want to look at what could make God to be behind the problem of a man. What are the things that may make God to be behind our problem? Number one, as we progress, when one's life, our way, is contradicting the word of God and his will for our life. Child of God, one thing you should know about our God is that our God is a just God. One thing you should know about our God is that God loves his children. But child of God, God can be behind our problem when we break some of these things. Number one, when our life, when our ways is contradicting his word and his will for our life, we are bound to face problem. Child of God, from where we read in the Bible, in the book of 1 Kings chapter 12, verse 15, as I read, So the king did not listen to the people, for the turn up event was from the Lord, that he might fulfill the word of the Lord by the mouth of Ahijah the Shilonite. Child of God, so that the word of the Lord will come to pass, so that the word of the Lord by prophet Ahijah will come to pass. Child of God, Rehoboam was unable to listen to the people. Despite the advice of the elders, Rehoboam had a deaf ear to the advice of the people. He chose to do the wrong thing because the word of God will surely come to pass. Look at it. So the king did not listen to the people, for the turn up event was from the Lord, that he might fulfill the word of the Lord by the mouth of Ahijah the Shilonite. Child of God, what was the prophecy from the mouth of Ahijah? In the book of 1 Kings chapter 11, verse 11, God said to Solomon, because of what you have done and have not kept my commandment and statutes which I have commanded you, I will surely tear the kingdom away from your hand and give it to your servant. Child of God, this was the prophecy from the mouth of Ahijah. So the son of Solomon could not become a good king. The son of Solomon could not obey or listen to good advice because he was about to contradict already prophecy by the mouth of Ahijah that God will divide a kingdom into two from the house of Solomon. Child of God, one thing about the word of God is that whatever God said will surely come to pass. One thing about God is that whenever we are drifting out of his will, out of his purpose, out of his plan for us, child of God, you are bound to make mistakes. You are bound to make errors. You are bound to encounter trouble just because the word of God will surely come to pass. The Bible said Rehoboam was unable to listen to the voice, to the advice of the men because the hand of God was involved. The Bible declared the word of God will not return back to God void until it fulfills the purpose of God. Child of God, the reason you may be facing problem, the reason you may be encountering one challenge or the other in your life, in your marriage, maybe you are out of the track of the will of God. Maybe you are out of the purpose of the will of God. Maybe God wants to bring his word in your life to come to pass. Child of God, this may be one reason why you may be having problem from God. Number two, reasons God may be behind the problem that we are facing. Child of God, generational or the sins of the fathers. One of the things that may be frustrating our life, that may be causing problem for us, that may making God to be against us, may be as a result of sins of the fathers. We know that if any man be in Christ Jesus, he is a new creature. All things are passed away. While I believe in that scripture, but child of God, I also believe
In this life, there is something that is called generational curses. There is something that is called the sins of the fathers. Look at where we read in the Bible. The Bible said, Solomon drifted from the way of the Lord. Solomon, because of his love for women, the Bible said, Solomon brought in strange women and they came into his palace. They came into his life with other gods, child of God, and they turned his heart from the place of God. They turned his heart from God. The moment they turned his heart from God, and my God and your God is a jealous God. The Bible said the moment that God discovered that they have turned the heart of Solomon from him, the Bible said, and God sent a prophet Ahijah, and the man of God went to Solomon and said, because of what you have done, I have taken the kingdom out of your hand. I am going to give your servant one part of the kingdom, and I am going to leave one for your own children. But child of God, because of the action of Solomon, in the next chapter, his son Rehoboam took over the throne, and the people were rejoicing. The people were celebrating that another man who would do better beyond the way Solomon treated us has come into the throne. But child of God, instead of Rehoboam to do better, Rehoboam became worse. Instead of Rehoboam to heed advice, Rehoboam became a dangerous man. Why? Because his father failed. Why? Because his father committed error and God placed a curse upon him that the kingdom must be divided. Child of God, no matter how smart, no matter how good, no matter how intelligent Rehoboam may be, child of God, he was destined. He was programmed to fail. He was already programmed to be a bad king. Why? Because of the sins of Solomon. Why? Because of the errors of Solomon. Why? Because of what Solomon did. Child of God, listen to me. In this life, child of God, many of us don't know that life is too small, and whatever a man sow, so shall he reap. Beloved, I want to beckon upon you once again. I read my Bible in the book of Romans, chapter 7, verse 15 to 20. Paul once said, "The good I wish I do, I don't do them. The good I wish I do, I see myself doing evil." The same way, Rehoboam wished to be a good king, but because of the error, because of the sins of his father, child of God, he was a failure. May the Lord deliver you in the name of Jesus. What is my counsel? How do we come out when God is behind our problem? What do we do when God is behind our problem? Number one, return back to God. Return back to God. In the book of 2 Chronicles chapter 7 verse 14, "If my people who are called by my name will humble themselves and pray and seek the face of God," the Bible declared, God assured us he will come down and heal our land. Child of God, God is waiting for you to become humble. God is waiting for you to return back to him. God is waiting for you to forsake your sins.

God is waiting for you to forsake the ways of your fathers. Glory be to God. Number two, be careful of the kind of seed you are sowing today. Beloved, today's action is tomorrow's harvest. Child of God, don't kill the future of your Rehoboam with your today's action. Don't divide the throne, the future of your Rehoboam with your today's evil action. The book of Genesis chapter 8 verse 22 says, seed time and harvest time shall not cease. Glory be to God. My God cannot be mocked, for whatever a man soweth, so shall he reap. Child of God, number three, what must we do? Seek to know God's will for your life. Whatever you are doing in life, seek to know the will of God. What, God, is this your will? Is this office your will? Is this marriage your will? Is this job your will? Is this place where I am going, is it your will? Child of God, if you stay in the track of the will of God, you will not encounter problem. If you stay in the track of the plan of God, you never encounter problem. Here is my prayer for everyone under the sound of my voice, whether you have a generational curse, whether you are out of the will of God, I pray that the Lord will bring you to the track in the name of Jesus. As you humble yourself to seek the face of God, may the Lord hear you, forgive you, forgive the sins of your fathers by the power in the blood of Jesus, in the name of Jesus. It is well with you, in Jesus' mighty name. Amen. Glory be to God. If you have not received Jesus, here is another opportunity for you to accept Jesus as your personal Lord and Savior. Child of God, do feel free to fellowship with us at Christ Ascension Church, 108 MH Road, Topland, Enugu, Nigeria. 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The Lord bless you. For your prayers and counseling, call 080-378-31697. I repeat, 080-378-31697. Child of God, for your partnership and sponsorship of this program, kindly make use of this account number, 2410-584642. 2410-584642. Zenith Bank, Ogosunde, Moses. Child of God, happy new month to you all. I remain your pastor and your friend, Reverend Sunday Moses Ogo of Christ Ascension Church, 108 MH Road, Topland, Enugu, Nigeria. The Lord bless you.

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10: No power failure. 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My name is Chief Asiwaju. I am the chief consultant of Libidon Natural. Scared. Where everybody sabi as Baba Standby Generator. No power failure. My telephone number is 080-36-52-2489. I don't come as my first time in Enugu State with the only one thing where I sabi where be treatment of only men related problem. That is to say inability of a man to achieve last and strong balance erection for normal satisfaction with their partner. Right now, I am participating at the ongoing ABBA exhibition. Taking place inside ESBS compound where I occupy stand 14. I say stand number 14. Some of things where they cause power failure for a man. Number one, diabetes and some of food where they eat and drink. Excessive use of alcohol. Old age. Chronic pie jedi where be too much sugar for body where they make anus they come out with a serious pain and waist pain. Number two, prostate enlargement where they cause frequent or delay urination. Abi you the naughty blood stain inside your piece. To old urine this toilet in our hala and you dey piss like a 4 to 5 times before daybreak or you dey piss with a pipe. All this thing fit cause power failure for a man. Number three, STD, long time infection, where they cause body weakness, quick ejaculation, loss of urge and feeling for a woman, inching of the body, movement like a worm, rashes all over the body, or one of your damn egg bigger than one. Abi you be man where your production water don't turn to water, it dey low in quality, or it dey come small, or it no dey come at all, my brother. This may be the reason why your madam never become mama bomboy. Make una come out for body proper checkup and solution. I occupy stand 14. I say stand number 14. Or call 080-36-52-2489. Abi you think say na old age be your own wahala. I congratulate all my fellow men as I come to Enugu with the secret of my standby generator ABBA remedy. Where I dey give to my fellow men to use with bitter cola. Within 24 hours, you will salute for job well done. You go there on 24/7 stand by no power failure again. We have 7 fame that make people call us men. 4 day up, 3 day down. If any of this fame block, now that time you will see say your male organ they go inside like a small picking. Oh, my dear brother, don't let this to limit you as a man. I'm always say if a man no feel satisfied his lover, can they use different type of manpower? Example be like alternator of motor. Where get problem? Where you can't they change battery? Changing battery cannot solve the problem until you change the alternator where they cause wahala for the car. That is implied to your case. Don't forget, I only specialize on men-related problems. I have both traditional tests and latest computerizing detecting machine to check your body before any medication. 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
3: I'm elderly man with elderly experience.
0: Yeah, listener, I would like you to listen very, very well to what I shall be talking about because it promises to be informative and educative. Information, they say, is power. What is male sexual dysfunction? Male sexual dysfunction simply means inability of a man to satisfy his woman during man and woman jollification. This is a very disgraceful problem for man. The primary causes of this problem could be too much of sugar in the blood system, old age, or somebody who is under stress, hypertension, long time of infection in the system, someone who is always masturbating, or someone who is having pile problem.
4: Long time infection, severe waist pain and stomach noisy, inching for the body and movement all over the system.
0: You man that is listening to me, what I only specialize on is this male sexual dysfunction. Therefore, don't allow what is curable to scatter your happy home. You young man also who have not married, stop embarrassing yourself before your woman. Stop cheating on her because this can make her to look elsewhere for satisfaction. Some man, within some minutes, they have come up, whereas their woman have not been satisfied at all during man and woman affair. If you are in this condition,
4: I dey inside ESBS radio station premises here in Enugu. I occupy stand number 18.
0: Or better still, you can call me on 070-32-32-3328. 070-32-3328 for more information and enlightenment. Remember, my dear listener, I only specialize on male sexual dysfunction, as I said. Therefore, I'm not expecting any woman to come. Any woman that eventually come, maybe because she wants to get the drugs for her husband or her loved ones. We are going to test you with our computerized diagnosis machine to know exactly the causes of your own problem before we embark on the treatment. After this thorough investigation, you take your drug as prescribed. You will never remain the same in Jesus' name. I am not God, but I am created for a purpose. Organ and Madam, traditional medicine are still working fine like in the olden days. That is why you see our forefathers marry more than one wife during their own time, because their power is more than what a single wife can handle, and they don't play with traditional medicine. As I used to say, roots and herbs are free gift from God, and they are benefit for the mankind. Call me on 070-32-32-33-28. 070-32-32-33-28.
4: When you enter inside the premises, make sure you see stand number 18.
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28: Hello, greetings to our dear people of Enugu State and its environs. 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I dey for stand 17. I say stand 17 for the ongoing herbal trade fair at ESBS Independence Layout Enugu. Or you can reach me on 08074097278. As you know, say na I be the king of the body. We go there very, very careful. Make nothing happen for amo. If you notice anything, we no correct for your eye. Like say itching, scratching of the eye. Abi, you know the fit read Bible or water they come out for your eye. Just visit Babi Muli, aka the Light Eye Man. I day for stand 17. You can reach me on 08074097278. Eye problem, they different too. So you must ensure to know your own problem. Because eye is the most important part of the body. Anything way affect eye, don't affect your life. Oh. Don't wait until tomorrow. Because tomorrow may be too late. Come to stand number 17. I say stand 17. For ongoing herbal exhibition at ESBS Independence Layout, Enugu. Maybe you have been taking medicine for years. Or maybe na bad people do you. Whether na spiritual problem, just visit me because I'm a Yoruba man. This na my first time of coming to the East. God go answer your prayer. You go know say God bless Nigeria with correct roots and herbs. Don't forget na only eye problem at the handle. If you know the fit read text message, your eye they read. If they come out water, abi you know they drive motor for night. Maybe you don't go test. They confirm say na high sugar level. It may be in your blood or in your urine. Due to inability of pancreas to produce natural and insufficient insulin, it can result to excess urinating, most especially at night, 5 to 10 times before daybreak. I've been thirsty every time. Loss of memory, dry mouth with mouth odor. All this can affect the sense organ, make it look like say Harmattan they cover eyes every time. I, Master David, Ogbonge, High Medicine, where we they call Vika and Ologbojo Cleanser. Don't forget to Babi Muli, aka the Light Eye Man. Day for stand 17. I say stand 17 for ongoing herbal exhibition at ESBS Independence Layout in Enugu. Sometimes, sir, if person stand for your front, it go come be like say two people stand for your front. Abi the no cover for taste, say na cataract, glaucoma, short sightedness, or long sightedness, whatever it may be. Stop applying self-medication. Just visit me, the Light Eye Man. Also, having long-term bacterial infection, which is not well treated, can cause a worm-like movement in the eye. Don't lose hope, my people. Just visit me, Babi Muli, aka the Light Eye Man. I dey for stand number 17 for ongoing herbal exhibition at ESBS Independence Layout, Enugu. Or you can call me on 080-

0: problems. 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If you do any small thing at sharp, you don't tire. 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Abi, you be man who will get problem with the quality and quantity of your semen production. You get low sperm count. 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That is, your body no dey produce any water at all to impregnate your partner. Make una worry no more. Because Prince Oba Ayodele Action Koboko, the king of man problems, don't land with complete body checkup equipment plus better natural herbal medicine to help all man body the strong and active kakaraka as a complete man. I day for inside ESBS radio compound for independent layout to Enugu. I occupy stand number four, Prince Ayodele Action Koboko, the man energy. Stand number four. My telephone number na is 0706659001. Abi you be man, we carry big body, but your engine is small past your age, or you notice you say one or the two of your down egg, the biggie pass the other, make una come out too. Abi you de pee 3 to 6 times before they break, or you no fit urinate freely because of pain or delayed urination, or you notice bloody stain inside your urine. You no fit old pee for body reach toilet. Any small thing you don't pee for body. Abi you de pee with support of pipe as a result of prostate or urinary tract infection. Abi you get diabetes, maybe high blood sugar. Abi you get pile where they cause pain and bloody stain if you want toilet. Or you get vein problems like stroke, paralysis, serious accident around your waist or spine where affect any of the vein where they supply power down to your manly functions. Abi you get any kind of bacteria infection, see, make una come out too. Abi you be man of 50 to 70 years and above, where they claim say I be old man, na age make me weak. My brother, no be so, as age no stop you from enjoying yourself if you are physically fit enough. I advise all man to stop taking unnecessary hard drugs or manpower, all in the name of enjoyment. It is never a solution to your weakness at all. Come out. My Enugu office day beside Castle Majestic Hotel, Ogui Road, Enugu. For Unsoka, we day for Odenigbo Road, opposite Ebano Plaza, Unsoka. And for inside ESBS radio compound, me, Prince Oba Ayodele, Action Koboko, the king of man problems, I tanda for stand number four. My telephone number na is 0706659001. 0706659001. Stand number 4. Action Koboko. Bye for now.
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3: 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I occupy stand number 9. 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
2: At my place, we are not jack of all trade, master of none. I specialize on only man problem, that is, incompetency and incapability of a man to perform as a real man. Are you a man? Before, if your woman called you once before they break, you will do like 3 to 4 times. But now, even if you want to answer her before 1 to 2 minutes, you already tired. Some men don't even have urge for their woman again because of low libido, blockage of vein, long-term infection, or pile. It has made them to fall into erectile dysfunction problem. If they use medicine this week, it will work for them. Come next week, the problem will start again. All this is not good. Visit expert on the feet.
3: Excellent Herbal, aka Power Pass Power, King of Prostate Problem. 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
2: Calling you Borasukazuke or 1 minute man is not good. In the olden days, our forefathers married many wives because only one woman cannot withstand their capacity. Even at the age of 60, 70 and above, they still perform well with their partner. My listener, how old are you? 20, 30, 40. Only one woman you cannot satisfy as a man unless you use hard drugs, overdrunk or other sexual enhancements. Upon that, how many minutes can you last? The secrets of olden days are herbs and roots. Don't die in silence.
3: Excellent Herbal, aka Power Pass Power. I occupy stand number 9. 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My phone number is 081-3550-1224.
2: For more information and advice, stop complaining. Don't be a newspaper reader in the night that allowed another man into your woman's beautiful garden. Food, house, clothes, even cars is not enough to keep woman, but good sexual life, because God created us for each other. Whether you have gone for tests before and the result indicates high sugar level, frequent urinating, long-term infection, movement of object, time-to-time fever, weakness of the body, hotness and pains, vein or bone related problems. Me,
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2: 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Come and see me. Will you understand why people call me
3: Excellent Herbal, aka Power Pass Power? I occupy stand number 9. 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My phone number is 081-3550-1224. 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
2: I'll be expecting you.
4: 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Buckle up. Hey, what up, my people? It's your boy B-Red in the building. Ray Nation is here. Teddy BG is here.
5: Ladies and gentlemen, what's up? What's happening? My name is Files, a.k.a. Files the Bad Guy.
6: 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I'm talking about this.
7: Hey, guys. It's Iris Star.
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14: 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It's your boy, Lamide Badu.
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16: 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It's your boy, David.
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28: Oh, yeah.
29: By generator, no power failure. Good day, listener. My name is Chief Asiwaju. I am the chief consultant of Libidon Naturalist Care, where everybody sabi as Babastan by generator, no power failure. My telephone number is 080-36-52-2489. I don't come as my first time in Enugu State with the only one thing where I sabi, where be treatment of only men-related problem, that is to say, inability of a man to achieve last and strong balance erection for normal satisfaction with their partner. Right now, I am participating at the ongoing ABBA exhibition taking place inside ESBS compound where I occupy stand 14. I say stand number 14. Some of things where they cause power failure for a man. Number one, diabetes and some of food where they eat and drink. Excessive use of alcohol. Old age, chronic pie, jedi, where be too much sugar for body, where they make anus they come out with a serious pain and waist pain. Number two, prostate enlargement, where they cause frequent or delay urination. Abi, you the naughty blood stain inside your piece. To old urine reach toilet na wahala. And you the piss like a 4 to 5 times before daybreak. Or you the piss with a pipe. All these things feel cause power failure for a man. Number three, STD, long time infection, where they cause body weakness, quick ejaculation, loss of urge and feeling for a woman, inching of the body, movement like a worm, rashes all over the body, or one of your damn egg bigger than one. Abi, you be man where your production water don't turn to water, it ain't low in quality, or it they come small, or you know they come at all, my brother. This may be the reason why your madam never become mama bomboy. Make when I come out for body proper checkup and solution. I occupy stand 14. I say stand number 14, or call 080-36-52-2489. I be you think say na old age be your own wahala. I congratulate all my fellow men as I come to Enugu with the secret of my standby generator Abba remedy. Where are they give to my fellow men to use with bitter cola? Within 24 hours, you will salute for job well done. You go there on 24/7 standby. No power failure again. We have 7 fins that make people call us men. 4 day up, 3 day down. If any of these fins block, now that time you will see say your male organ they go inside like a small picking. Oh, my dear brother, don't let this to limit you as a man. I'm always say if a man no feel satisfies his lover, can't they use different type of manpower? Example be like alternator of motor. Where you get problem, where you can't they change battery. Changing battery cannot solve the problem until you change the alternator where they cause wahala for the car. That is implied to your case. Don't forget, I only specialize on men-related problem. I have both traditional tests and latest computerizing detecting machine to check your body before any medication. My name is Chief Asiwaju, a.k.a. Baba Standby Generator. I did stand 14, stand number 14, inside ESBS compound. 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Standby generator, no power failure. Bye for now.
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11: 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Or as a man, your thing dey small than your age. Or your own no dey get up at all. Or your own dey do you start and quench. My brother, shine your eye, yo. Many things go make you no fit act like a real man. 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Now, how you go take no say you get all these yamayama things for body? 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Or as you dey even dey piss self, you go dey pain you. Or the piss self go dey drop small small. You go dey experience scratching every time and some kind of movement around your body. Internal heat unko. You go dey make your sperm water water. Noisy stomach. General weakness of body unko. Waist pain, even pie. When you want shit, blood go dey come out. If it dey do you like this, my man, it go fit affect your performance as real man, oh. Come collect your
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1: 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Akara ekwentị ya bụ 0803245149 0803245149. Stand number 1 Chief Abiola Baba Common Sick Lady with Your Two Eyes. Anya ga-afụrịrị.

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3: I'm elderly man with elderly experience.
0: Yeah, listener, I would like you to listen very, very well to what I shall be talking about, because it promises to be informative and educative. Information, they say, is power. What is male sexual dysfunction? Male sexual dysfunction simply means inability of a man to satisfy his woman during man and woman jollification. This is a very disgraceful problem for man. The primary causes of this problem could be too much of sugar in the blood system, old age, or somebody who is under stress, hypertension, long time of infection in the system, someone who is always masturbating, or someone who is having bile problem.
4: Long time infection, severe waist pain and stomach noisy, inching for the body and movement all over the system.
0: You man that is listening to me, what I only specialize on is this male sexual dysfunction. Therefore, don't allow what is curable to scatter your happy home. You young man also who have not married, stop embarrassing yourself before your woman. Stop cheating on her, because this can make her to look elsewhere for satisfaction. Some man, within some minutes, they have come up, whereas their woman have not been satisfied at all during man and woman affair. If you are in this condition,
4: I dey inside ESBS, Radio Station Premacy, here in Enugu. I occupy stand number 18.
0: Or better still, you can call me on 070-32-32-3328. 070-32-32-3328 for more information and enlightenment. Remember, my dear listener, I only specialize on male sexual dysfunction, as I said. Therefore, I'm not expecting any woman to come. 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Organ and Madam, traditional medicine are still working fine like in the olden days. 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As I used to say, roots and herbs are free gift from God, and they are benefit for the mankind. Call me on 070-32-32-3328. 070-32-32-3328.
4: When you enter inside the premises, make sure you see stand number 18.
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4: 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Our people said, no smoke without fire. 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

Soldier, please don't fall in love with me. Ride out with Simi and Fowles. Soldier, ladies and gentlemen, you're listening to Urban Radio 94.5 FM. Welcome to Way Back Wednesday, as well as Lovers for Nights. 7th day in the month of October 2026. What's good? And yes, you're listening to the voice of Damsel. How are you doing? How has your day been? What did you do? Where did you go to? Has the city been good to you? So I don't want you to accuse me of being missing in action. Oh, Damsel, I didn't hear your voice on Wednesday. I'm here, but so sorry that we started late. I would have started off with an apology, but we had to pay bills, so we keep on entertaining you and doing the best that we can, right? But tonight is Way Back Wednesday, and I have amazing Way Back songs for your listening pleasure. Are you ready to jam to something? Listen to good music from many years ago. I have songs from 2016, 2017, 2018, and yeah, it keeps going. But I have amazing songs that you definitely want to listen to. Listen, I don't want to keep you waiting, so I would head straight to number one on my playlist by Runtown for Life.

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Ah, this song, personally, I need that statement in reality right now. You see that Bank Alert? I need it, and it will happen. It will happen. All right, ladies and gentlemen, P-Square, Bank Alert.

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And that was Tony, and we're about to head to one of my fave, right? Davido tonight. Listen, so that guy, he has been assuring you, don't worry, let me make that money now. 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This is the way Davido was assuring Chef Chi until now. 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That assurance, it will come to pass. 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